0: Auntie Uzo, good morning. Long time no see. How is your health now? I thank God for your life. Quick recovery in the name of Jesus. Amen. Good health. The name of Jesus will not use your day in sickness, in poverty, in sorrow, in the name of Jesus. Amen. Use your life in good health, in sound health, in prosperity, in the name of Jesus. Amen. See, one thing I will tell you about that your dream, you see, it be like you don't have a crush for that guy physically before you go sleep. So now that thing day for your, you know, anything where person don't they think before, at times, if they come to the person in mind, it go come when you sleep. So for the benefit, I think not two of them the benefit, because it depends how the relationship be between two of them with the children or in that marriage. Thank you. God bless you. Samuel from Lekki.
1: Funny enough, the person why I even see for dream, we know even, I don't even think about herself. I don't even see in photo, I don't see in video anywhere before I even sleep. So it was not in any way my thoughts safe. I don't think about them. I don't even see them.
2: Well, so you misunderstand me. I'm not,
1: prophet.
2: Telling people like single mother or single father that they are wrong. When it came to, you know, counselor, I don't use such a word in the pulpit. Have calm down, Uzo, calm down, calm down. You are taking personally, calm down. This word, those that hear it would have know what I'm saying. I'm not against the single mother, whatever. Uzo, calm down, calm down. Don't talk to me in that way. What is there? I'm trying to indicate people. I indicate you also that in most in society now, the most problem that we face in society is single mother, you know. Men are not faithful. It's not that when I want to minister to them, I will such a way to them. But just from now, when you send a war, Bible says send a war and a war heal it, they would have known how to manage your life at this precious time. So, Uzo, calm down.

Prophet, I beg, carry my tough last week. Keep on for where you do. All right, so just leave it. You are still repeating the same thing. And God, Heavenly Father knows that. I don't want to go over that conversation again with you. All right, so leave single mothers alone. Leave single fathers alone. Stop being judgmental. All right, you can do your ministration, but don't judge people. That's it. You are supposed to be a shepherd. So if you get sheep, if you get, you know, sheep, then where they in your care, you're not supposed to judge them. You see, they go about judging people, and that's entirely wrong. These people, nobody is perfect. Even you wake climb pulpits, they talk. So you are not perfect. So if your people come meet you and say this and this, they worry me, you shouldn't judge them. All right? You are still sounding judgmental. Beg, I don't want to go over that with you. I beg. My own mistake. Come on, single mother, people name for your mouth with that infidelity where you take attached to them, please. That's not nice. Auntie, so to me, I see saying that both of them, NG from Surulere. Mm-hmm. Greetings, Uzo, long time, Hope say you did catch that. I guess now,

0: Kwam 2, you had something in your dream with DJ Ayo from Germany. Ah, DJ Ayo, where have thou been? Where have thou been? Until so, God don't show you your husband. If Mohammed no come to the mountain, make mountain go meet Mohammed. No mind anybody. No be malaria and a vision God show you. No ignore the sign. Until so, thank God you found the music for him. My dear Stevie Bobby Kurudu. And come to think of it, that guy is single. Oh. As in that musician is single. For real life, he's single. The one where I see for that my dream. I don't know what I did for inside relationship. You know, see, sometimes they know they make their relationship. We never make any relationship public. I suspect single the relationship. I don't know, sha. But Anthony from Lagos saying a woman they benefit more. Okay. Auntie Uzo, if I begin talk, my story go long. Now man they benefit past woman. Period. I day class. Angelo Lua from Texas. Hope you're good. Though. Somebody don't talk who say na you. Somebody don't ask of you. Okay. All right. And okay. Mr. Chukwemeka from California don't send recharge card for the month of June. Okay, so is this okay? Maybe the other one they come for front. So I don't confirm 30k. Okay, so usually okay, I will check the other one. I'm sure you don't enter too. So this is for all network except red and white. 30,000. Thanks a bunch, Mr. Chukwemeka from California. Thank you, sir. All right, make we wrap up this gist of whether a man or woman they benefit from marriage pass. Well, if we begin to talk this thing now, is it person they sound biased? If you be man, if you be woman, and to do marriage, you decide say you want to do marriage, please do it with all your heart. That's the only thing I can say. If you be man and you be woman, and you decide to do marriage, please use all your mind. Take Duam. Put in all the effort. Enter and with your two legs, your two hands, with your two eyes, everything. Enter and open everything. And give them your best shot. The best shot ever. Just give them. They show up. Show up. They show up for your relationship. They show up for your marriage. Show up for your partner. Show up for your children if they get kids together. Show up. Just say show up. 100. Alright? Some days, if you know reach 100, but show up. Maybe because of stress, because of illness, if you know still do fit to 100% showing up, but show up. Now, the little things and the little efforts and the little nine, they matter pass. Just show up. Whether you be man or woman inside marriage, just show up. That's not the only way we are fit to come. Just make sure say they show up. All right? Just show up.
1: Say you go like get better sense on top of waiting consign man and woman inside the bedroom and outside the bedroom.
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1: 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And this is Night Jolly, the show where they make sure say your relationship, marriage and your sex life, they collect with the standing ovation 247. And we also help you find, you know, for single people, they're ready to mingle, help you find that man or that woman of your dreams. 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We don't enter our talk shop this morning, and this is now where we help somebody. We need the advice, so please open your ear well so that you go know how you go take it chook mouth. Remember, it's a no judgment zone. Good morning, Auntie Uzo. Help me hide my identity and greetings to everybody for class. I bring matter come class today because I go want to make my class people then follow me chook mouth. And I won't put my story out there. My one baby, I meet her 5 years ago when she come my shop, come buy things. And when she come, she come with her friend. Her friend, a tailor. Me, that time, I get a ND holder for Polytechnic. And I get business for two Nigerian states where really they make sense, where they grow well. So to come relocate, I can't decide, say, may she do course, you know, for UK, for school. And I now me pay for everything. Of course, my business, I grab for Nigeria, and my businesses, them they make sense, they bring in money. So I was able to afford that tuition fee for her. Before then, she been they do one job like that where they pay her 150,000 naira. Before we come out for Nigeria, relocate together, we do our traditional marriage. We can't decide, say, we no go born Pekin until she don't finish school.

It be like she dey leave the house when I no dey around for somewhere where I still no know. I dey pay for everything for us. Our rent, all the bills. And any work where she dey do, I no dey even ask am whether they pay am, they no pay am, how much they pay am, you know they consign me. And I know they ask her, may she pay anything. I don't ask her, may she pay for anything except her own needs. After asking waiting the issue be, because she can't change from this lovely, quiet lady who I know, where I fall in love with. Can't change. So I can't begin to ask her, what's be the problem? She said our relationship done reaching end, so she know they interested again. And so my heart tear into two. It crash, it shatter. In fact, I don't get words to describe the way where I take feel. This thing hurt me. Even after years where we don't date together, it pained me. When I ask her whether I get another man or other men them, she said no, but until so I did sense him. I don't be best with the check woman phone. So, now she be the person who will post study. She did on one post study visa, and me, I did on it. But since she no longer dey interested, I guess ask him to leave the house as I want to downsize and figure out how to get another visa in the time where I get to leave, in the small time where I get left. The issue now be say she still want me to continue paying for all the bills because I dey on her own visa. And she say she go remove me if I no continue. I don't ask am say, okay, if na so you want am, you go repay me in full everything wey I don't spend on top you since when you arrive this UK 2 years now, the 2 years, 6 months. If you want me, if she wants me to come out for her visa. Our families them don't involve for this matter. It don't even come worse. And we come from the same local government. My parents them don't get other ladies where they don't even line up for me. Even though that one will be my focus. I don't spend over £25,000. In the past few years, on top of her, for this UK alone. Her family say I overenjoy her as she done the cook for me and other couples stuff, so I don't overenjoy their picking. So keeping me on her visa until I sort my own visa and make she leave my house, say I believe na fair matter for all the monies we I spend. But she they say no, and I they sense am because she never think this thing true as her job self no fit even cover just the rent and the car. She feel say she don't grow past me, but she never outgrown my money. She say she don't outgrown me, but she never outgrow my money. She I dey wicked to ask am for my money or make she let me stay on her visa. I really go like know whether I wicked because I plan to apply for a business owner sponsorship visa as I dey extend my business for this UK. Honestly, I go tell you the truth, Antuzo. This lady never ever had one day to struggle for anything since where she entered UK. She no fit relate to any jackpa problem, any jackpa anything. She no fit. I make sure say she no feel am. And that's why I believe say she dey pull this waka where she won't pull with me like this. So she a be wicked person to tell her may she pay me all the money where I don't spend on top of her head for 2 years, 6 months where she didn't live for UK.

0: or pay me all the money, or may she allow me stay on her visa. I be wicked person. Hey, I'll check him out to you. What do you think? Do you think he's wicked? Do you think in the ask for too much? You are waiting saying that the lady they ask for too much. You think saying the own demand, no day fair. What do you think, really? We'd love to hear from you. 0908-743-0755. Now we WhatsApp number. 0908-743-0755. Now we WhatsApp number. And our green green number is 0201-465-7180. 0201-465-7180 or 0201-277-0951. 0201-277-0951. That is, I know, come online on Facebook. Hey, Angelo Lua from Texas. I did it to you. Hello, good morning to you.
1: Hello.
0: Yeah.
1: Hello. I give you a
0: welcome. Welcome.
1: This delay where this guy is delayed with this place. Maybe they don't do traditional marriage before they travel to the UK.
0: Yes, they did in Nigeria.
1: So what you can go wrong?
0: He said he don't know.
1: He's supposed to find out now because
0: he said he don't ask him now. She says she don't
1: without knowing your
0: she says she don't she know they interested in him. The marriage he don't end now. She don't aggro him. No aggro the man.
1: Maybe something went wrong along the line.
0: He's
1: not really
0: fine. He say he knows the other men did. Say he neighbors and they tell and say his wife they go
1: wakajupe. To get more information. Because see, you are working out of a relationship, you don't know what your offense. If you enter another relationship, and
0: say he did not tell him your offense, and say they don't outgrow you now. That's your offense.
1: You don't big past the guy.
0: Yes. You don't outgrow the guy.
1: Maybe the guy is supposed to, maybe there's something in the other room, maybe like something must go wrong somewhere. Nothing to just make somebody just break up woman to say no one then he begins to begin. And secondly, I would say you're not wicked, guy. You're not wicked because you cannot be favoring somebody that doesn't want your own good. So if you ask for your money, it's fine and good, or if she allows you, let her make her own decision too. You are telling her that either she gives you back your money or allows you to sell your visa. So she has to make up her mind and tell you what she wants. Which one should they call in family? They come. I mean, family, they push them. If you don't get better person that is above you, fine, that is better than you, they should pay you back your money now. What do you think, Susan?
0: No, I didn't listen to you.
1: See, the kids say you don't outgrown the guy. You don't be bigger guy now. If you know people that stuff like come UK, if you know. Give you that opportunity to come to the UK together. After the guy, then carry the guy, they go.
0: Naim carry the guy.
1: And
0: I fund the guy.
1: Carry him. Fund them now. I heard when you said he was the one that fund their traveling. Have you heard?
0: Yeah.
1: And then they pay their rent. Then they pay every bill. So, wait, you don't call me better person than him now. Or God, pay me my money if I know they value to you anymore. Or you allow me to stay here. I get my own visa.
0: Mm.
1: Period. So, it's not wicked. It's dangerous, I think.
0: Okay. Thanks a bunch. Morning to you. Morning, our buddy. Welcome.
2: Okay. So, to add to the word, if left for me alone, may the guy just forget everything he spent, find a way. If not, so when you put your mind there, he can die because of that lady. I have somebody like that.
0: Mm.
2: When they take her from Nigeria here to that side, when she get there, she say, hey, so this man, you get money like this.
0: Are you serious?
2: Believe me, she was close to me. Today, she cannot even stay with the man to even cook for the man. She's just walking around with other ladies there. Because her eyes have opened. The man have done everything down for her there. She don't even send the man self. She can come back 3 days, 4 days. The man cannot open mouth to talk. Yes, before God and mine. The man cannot open mouth to talk. Last time she came to Nigeria, she can't come to the family place. She lodged in Abuja. That was last month. She lodged in Abuja. She said she can buy the whole world now. So, please let the man just live his life.
0: And the man not do him anything.
2: Lie. The man cannot talk.
0: No, as in the man know waiting with the man of waiting in to say the man do and where she change and for him like this.
2: You don't say where you matured the man for here. It's because of love. That's why the man still call him over. You don't say where they matured the man here. You don't say. The man still go London, stay for 5 years, still call him back. She was working in the bank here and she said she be everything. Just they matured the man. When the man get opportunity to travel. The relations, they get money over there. After 5 years, now the man let her come back to pick her. When she gets there, she say, I don't know that you're like this. You have money like this. That's why she not stab his baby. So my dear sister, let the man just find a way so he will live long. Yes, so.
0: Now, wow. So this man now, they get children together.
2: That just one only son. She not going to born again, though. She not good to born again, like only one son then get. She not good to born again. So that is it to my dad.
0: But the man see the idea.
2: The man see the London. The man cannot even talk. So the man cannot open mouth talk. Like. She can stay outside with friends. Last time when she comes, she travel go Benin, travel go Port Harcourt, just the collecting for friends. She don't even ask you. Nobody even ask her. What did you do? Lie. Cannot talk. Because she have her money. If she say she get money. My dear sister, it is
0: well. Okay. Thanks a
2: bunch. My knife will get head, no sharp. The one way no sharp, get head. No get head. That is it.
0: Thank you. Hello, good morning to you. Cheesy baby. How are you? Your voice is hello. Boost it, Abeg.
3: How about you?
0: My body is scattered.
3: I will greet everybody, woman abroad.
0: They greet you too.
3: From Orile.
0: Yeah.
3: And choose, so when the kiss Daniel, go kiss.
0: No, we kiss Daniel.
3: Very good. And choose, when you hear from boyfriend last, don't say what I hear from boyfriend. I hate that rich. Canada. I hope them be fine, sir.
0: I never hear from Bromi Frem.
3: No, I don't think I hear Bromi Frem.
0: I will send a message when I get off.
3: I just hope you can do fine.
0: HRA, the last time, Kenny Jibobi responded that he's fine.
3: Okay. This is our brother. I beg. If the girl, because I don't know why some women, maybe that girl said, just a fine way to pretend, make it easier. Now, they make it some men to carry our women from here, says go. Some go, they fear. Because if you leave here now, you're going to be surprised. You're not the same person who you that don't know for Nigeria, baby. You will go to do anyhow. Bro, you know, variato, anything where you say you will do, make you do them. I support you for this one. That woman, wicked. Wicked and chooser. I want to listen, but I don't forget myself.
0: Hey, yeah, sorry. Take care of yourself. So? Morning to you.
4: Hello, and chooser.
0: Morning, how buddy?
4: I'm fine. Good morning.
0: Morning, no.
4: Olivia from Ikoto.
0: Okay, good morning.
4: Now, wow. All these women, they bring bad luck to some women who say they never go outside country. And we say their husband will not carry them go, make them go serious. They will become bad luck to the man. Now God will help us. What if the man suggests no bad? It's better, he better make him leave her. Make him there for the house. For there. Because what if he requests no bad? It's where we talk.
0: Right.
4: God will
0: help us. Amen.
4: These are marriage issues. Because the man said, wait until the first day that you send this traditional marriage. Give him belly, make him born picking. At least if he born picking, you can take that one whole body, say, hey, if you won't go, I don't carry you, I don't get one achievement for your body. But now, you do traditional marriage, you carry and go outside, you know, born picking. You know, say some women, their idea outside. Since you don't get anything from your body, at least someday you go take the commode. They enter another person, and you see, you know, they go this place, they come back. Yet, this kind of thing happen. Now God go help him. It is well with them.
0: Hmm. Hello, good morning to you.
5: What's the driver?
0: Okay, man, is it delicious?
5: How are you?
0: Odogwu Achalugo.
5: Good
0: morning.
5: How are you?
0: I'm fine, thank you, sir.
5: Good morning.
0: Morning, sir.
5: I greet everybody in the class. So.
0: I greet you too.
5: Yeah. So, this story, as I hear, I've been telling me. And my mom might say they paid me well, well. I did tell my brother, anything we connect time with that girl, that lady, make him make sure he cut up. Otherwise, you could do a more harm. Yes. See, anytime where you want to go marry, woman come out for a man, to say, you never want born to kill. Until the wedding, that marriage, at the third corner, I had look at.
0: Now, two of them agree, you.
5: And now they talk. Say, anytime when somebody talk that kind of thing, you want to be picking time. Let me say, now something like 60 months or that, they say, 5 years, say, no go born until you go reach the social place. That marriage is a killing. Because I'm not sure say they give God time. Now God knows his own time. Now God they get take away by him.
0: Say people plan, say they no one born Pekin, at they won't push the Pekin go when they won't push one born.
5: Everybody with your own mind. See, actually they walk now. Carry a grand, they look everybody face, head, everything shape they get. My own shape of head, they tell me, say, any woman, why I want to go marry, want to give me time when you want to bump it in. I go just pack up by the side like that, leave and go. Until he makes a decision with the person where he go be with, it don't be me and him. Now, this is why they talk. Now, my sense is they talk. I don't talk your own.
0: I don't talk so, your sense. I just, okay, man, Zubi. Nobody they quarrel with you. I just they ask you. I just they try to ask you more questions on top with you. They just
5: they
0: talk.
5: They talk to you.
0: People they push their Pekin now. If they don't want to bump, I just they ask you. Say so. You mean say person push Pekin? Say to bump Pekin forward. Say you know.
5: I know like
0: you
5: that.
0: Nobody they quarrel like, you. Okay, it's your opinion.
5: Because the way I take talk to you, maybe not because you they pay me. So, no push Pekin, push side. As you marry, okay, why you go marry? As you know, say, they
0: so to marry not to bomb Pekin. Some people know they marry where they no go bomb Pekin.
5: To me, but the way never ready to bomb Pekin, make you never marry. Then for relationship only. Where you don't marry, do traditional marriage. You go come keep up.
0: So people will marry after they don't born Pekin finish. Mean they go still find Pekin to born.
5: That one they happen. And that one not fit happen. No, the way we now we be Jesus, they take this life. Sometimes they go my left hand though.
0: And if people marry and they really want to born Pekin, but Pekin no can come, make the marriage close.
5: That one na God time. When they say na it be the best. They try. God never give them. No say you go purposely say, Uso, when I marry you now, we'll go do traditional call. We'll say, okay, me will keep our face, so never let her enter.
0: Mm-hmm.
5: 1 year, 2 years, 3 years. Now you credit you want. You want it on your own. Maybe God own. And now you designer. The number. Well, I know that I don't get sense, but the small when I get that, the manager.
0: Somebody say you don't get sense.
5: No, I mean the talk. I know that I don't get sense. Let me greet you, Zuccalo. Zuccalo, number one. And the other here, the number. And the Jamike. Hey, where did you live?
0: She know they come on Tuesdays.
5: Ah.
0: Yeah.
5: here now. They wait for her tomorrow. Okay. May I come on? Small time, they go say they talk too much. And then who's going to come up for my...
0: Hello, good morning to you.
6: Hello, Ododora.
0: Welcome back.
6: Yeah, good morning, back. Yeah, my own. What are you talking about? See, Oga, you're not asking much. You're on track. But Ododora, if you see, if there are 100 people waiting for Nigeria, they don't marry, but they know one point. They say, make them get to abroad first to organize themselves. You know, say 70% they get problem. Go and verify. The okay. problem might come from the man or it might come from the woman at long run. They must find something to come. If, say, when they marry, nothing like bomb picking, just come in. Door one go there by the side. When they walk back on a program you guys make una better on a life. It is different. And when I don't talk, I don't carry the picking put by the side. When I don't discuss for ah, we don't go born until we get up a wahala they come out. 70% people we don't do up. Wahala they come out. Either the man go say the woman no reach again. Or the woman go tell the man, ah, you know reach to this. Wahala they come. But Oga, as you they ask for 25,000 pounds back. You don't do wrong. My people will talk, say, instead of your cow will run away from you, you cut the tail. Now the tail will be this. Then tell you, be very careful. Don't say, because my people will say, anybody with the cut, could they dodge your head? That's the thing. You don't ask for much. But when a woman opens her mouth and tell you, you know, it's in class again, it don't be past yoga. No force that girl to come back. Get waiting, give him that liver to talk him. If he no talk him in their mind, you feel convince him. But as long as you don't open person where you do everything for, don't open him and say, you and I'm not there for the same level. Level don't be past, leave him. Get as much as you can from her. Or leave her, JJ, make she walk out the go. You understand what I talk? Leave her, make it work, and go. £25,000 here and our money, but it no be money. You are doing a good thing. See what you can do. Get a lawyer there. Talk to the lawyer. See, tell the lawyer, this is what you are going through. This is what you are going through. Which way best? You need to renew your papers, or you need to get your papers. What are you supposed to do? I think there will be the lawyer will be in a better position to advise you positively. Or as long as the girl, the lady is concerned, she's no longer interested, and don't force her. Put your legs on the ground. Get a lawyer, ask the present everything that is happening to the lawyer. I think they will advise you very, very well. It's if everything comes, bring the. I think you have what's it called? The bill was the receipt of the bills or the printout, the bills that have been paying, the house rent, everything you have it intact. That will be an evidence for you and how you did every document that you have between you and her. It is documented. Present it to your lawyer. Your lawyer can take it over from there. That this person you are working with has disappointed you. These are the reasons. Okay. Just, I think you'll be good. Don't go and stress. Don't force someone on who does not love you, who doesn't want to love you. Now pick wahala you put for your head. My brother, this is my own advice. This was like a number one original from South Korea. What do you do, Abba?
0: Yeah.
6: My dear. Thank you. Okay, Emmanuel Zubi. I agree to.
0: Okay.
6: Oh, thank you, my dear.
0: Yeah. So, Ashimida.
6: Yeah.
0: Morning to you.
7: Hello, good morning.
0: Morning, boss.
7: Hold on, this is where they talk, guy. It happened to me,
0: Tell me about
7: you. You know, all these things. you don't have to plan yourself. You see, some people begin the main marriage. I don't know everybody is there, begin. When I'm one of my, tell my wife, say 1 year, 2 years. And she agree. When she reads that 1 year, she's never the gallant. They look forward. Let me say, just married. They say 9 months' time. You say, you agree. Never gallant. You don't get triplet. Well, I don't start. Nobody have been managed begin. And now I don't get three. I tell them 1 year, 1 year, real, then 2 years. One turn to each, I say, calm down. But God knows the best. Now stay for the best place. Let me just carry come what it says, you mentioned the one born Pekin. We one born Pekin, no get Gary to drink. Pekin don't come. They say, get you come, no, no, they pass to inside house. Everybody get their own thinking. Be married, you never also with a date woman for 7 years, 8 years. If you just meet the woman, you never be 2 years, 3 years, you're not married. You know, you just find begin like that because some guy is let's marry. Even the happen, say, you know, say the word done, everybody now. They say, why do they wait, what happened? Nobody to put pressure on that person. Everybody have their own way of thinking. And now I don't get three. I don't hang boot. You don't do me. And everybody get their own peace of mind. Let me be one with your rush. Brubo. See now, Pekin. You got another person done like one photo done. Everybody get their way of thinking on their own. No wahala, man.
0: Thanks a bunch.
7: All right.
0: Okay, make a two guys more for we WhatsApp here. 09087430755. Now we WhatsApp number. Chai and Tiozo, this is too bad. My brother, accept the defeat. Forget everything and move on. Life is too sweet to cry for 1 year relationship. Leave a jaga useless visa and try get your own. Jennifer for me. Keja. Now he said that one enter inside the Anthony from Ikoruto say that lady is too wicked and she want they do selling body business work. Okay, and since I almost fell into the same trap, my ex, when we were dating, said I should come to Nigeria to marry her. She took all my money and ran away. Are you serious? I'm thankful to God that I didn't relocate to Nigeria. What I will tell this man is to move on and stop all the help he has been giving to the ex. This is Anthony from Indiana, USA. Thanks a bunch. Who's I they agree to? Organo Grio. Oga, no gree. Make sure you collect your money to the last kobo that you spent on her. What nonsense. She's ungrateful. Queen Precious from her papa. Now he send that one enter inside here. Hello?
8: Hello, good morning.
0: Morning from Nigeria.
8: Good morning from Michigan.
0: Welcome, Akume.
8: Yeah, my brother, I beg you. This one would say, he said, this is enough for the, she not for the, she know the job, which they make now, not for take off her bills. And that person, I won't go to drag money with. That along, I beg, not just think that way. I go advise you get a lawyer, see how you get your paper, and move on. Because, you know, if you force person, now, person would say, you do for relationship with, don't say that hard for you. You just, look someone else now. There are other people, you know.
0: He's saying they're on their own visa.
8: Yeah, that's what I tell you. Say, make sure you try get a lawyer. See how she will get. First and foremost, they don't marry for Nigeria.
0: They do their trad for you.
8: So that means they will file for divorce, Abby.
0: Yes.
8: I'm going to proceed. So that means they will file for divorce before you call. And since not be the man fought, so definitely the man get paper because not be the man fought.
0: Okay.
8: Now she says she don't want to, now she says she tired for the marriage. So now she did bring all those things. So then she might just make sure she get everything, get the proof, all those things. Now you have to prove the point for court. She's not being fought. And these are one of those things that they happen like that. So to me, take her like that, you know. No, even to say it ain't painful, you know. Personally, don't advise me. Say, you and I will live life together, you know. Can't be like this, you know. After I come off from Nigeria, I call the dump you. You don't think painful, but where should you go? They're not the first person for relationship. Because, and our family are not able to help them, not able to help the matter, sir. You know what I'm saying? Because, Uzo,
0: Yeah.
8: So, you see, they want for a guy wake up for Delta State. He with his wife come. When the first come, he come with one of his picking. I come to say, guy, what did they do you? You don't go with your wife and picking. You don't see on a get paper. That, not they run out like that. You don't be so guy. Just scatter and their marriage just scatter. Why? Because this guy, if for her to get paper, you know how our people they do now. You have to go do all that kind, you know, that level now. And it went that person with the jealous. You never stand the man. Then he cut us, okay, she herself won't go do her own. And she don't know, say, get where they do her. Don't be saying, gee, they kind of rush. Don't be everybody will be able to fight for this. Nah, junkie, now you can't go meet.
0: Away.
8: Away. Away. Now she can't even feed this guy, this junkie. After everything, I did junkie, work out liver. Nah, my guy now don't get paper. And this guy now, she said, don't go shoot claim for outside. And it's a taboo for where I come from. It's a taboo. It's a taboo. So now they're separate. But my guy says they use their... He use the brain. You see the help there with bills and all that thing. My guy say he not go marry again.
0: Yeah.
8: My guy don't get the paper and don't be sitting this himself. When they tell this man, exercise more patient, I say they do it, yeah. And the level will be this, unless you know what's it. You know, so we may get that to be. So for this guy, I know so this guy is different. So, but similar, like, you know, we may not come this month. So women, yeah, don't be small. So now what you do be that? You try to get lawyer, get fight for divorce. Don't be, you know, cause anything. Now the woman say you don't tire for us. So mostly, if you get, you know, I mean, I think you'll get good stance, yeah.
9: Yeah.
8: Well done.
0: Thanks a bunch, Apome. Okay. My brother, you are not wicked for asking her to pay you back all your money or to allow you stay on her visa until you get your own. But my only two advice to you is that if you can afford to get your own visa, please do that and forget about everything you have done for her, because that is not the end of the road for you. Mommy Chika, I'm so from Unready. Thanks a bunch. Good morning, Aunt Yuzo. Please, oh. Glory for my lack of call. Ew. Make I talk the story again. God, I beg. Hey, Atiuzo, please help me advise my gender. No matter how many years you live with a woman and she eventually tells you that she's not interested anymore, let her go. Something is fishy. She did not love the man initially. She's just looking for an opportunity, and now her plan has come through. Brotherly, collect everything you spent on her. Don't stay on her visa. Try as a man and get yourself back. Her next plan might be to send you back to Nigeria finally. Don't be surprised. Her next choice that is making her to reject you might be your best friend. Don't try to convince her to stay with you. And get a lawyer and get your proof. Don't exchange words with her or quarrel with her. She can do and undo. So women are making we singles to be afraid of making an attempt. Stephen Rudy from Ikorodu. Thanks a bunch. Who's I'm back again for the matter? Make the man move on and find another way to get his paper. You should forget about the money and move on. DJ, you're from Germany. Thanks a bunch. Good morning, Uzomatic Uzabeg. On top art workshop, the man should look for alternative visa that would favor him. He should also collect all the money he spent on her, if it is possible to collect. Don't go back to her because she can harm you. Move on. We have had a lot of issues like this about couples from Nigeria to UK. It is well. Deborah from Ojo. Thanks a bunch for that one. We send it down inside here. Auntie Uzo. Oh, okay. Angelo Lua. On this matter, you are saved as you never put anything in her name. prenup, where are thou? Dude, you dey business smart, but you know this street smart, and that's not a crime or insult. I say that because you are useful to the woman, and she's useful to you too, and you just want make your emotions lead you instead of your brain. You did your best, I bet, and she did her best too. And she's honest to tell you that she don't outgrow you. That's not bad. It's just bad that you have honestly invested in her. And I clap to her maturity to be bold enough to tell you as it be instead of playing you more further. Your mind don't tell you as things they run behind you. And she don't confirm your mind and things where you they reason for your mind. So waiting again you want or how you want make she tell you again. Advise you to gently call her for simple, honest, mature conversation. Tell her that since you have tried your best for her and now you see the work on your visa, say make she try for you by giving you time and opportunity to advance your visa status by business visa or otherwise. Don't fight her. Don't make trouble. This na brain matter, no be muscle matter. Tell your family to calm down. Make you try and do this matter another way first before you know if na force or muscle they needed. No take out or cancel anything from her for now. Instead, up your generosity and kindness for her and try fast and hastening up your visa status. And after that, you can now cut the rope. Or if she wants and have other plans, then accept her decision now and move on. Move on simply without fight. Life too hard. Life no too hard. Now people hard. Jaja from offshore. Thanks a bunch. Apart from physical attraction, okay, let the man move on and try getting his own visa. Everyone should learn to pray about who they want to settle down with, apart from physical attraction. Marriage is beyond physical attraction. It is well. Okay. Lady J from Egbeda, I send that one enter inside here. This case about our girls. This is the case about our girls in UK. It's becoming too rampant. My advice, let him get a good lawyer. Believe from United Arab Emirates. Thanks a bunch.

0: Uzo, good morning.
1: Morning.
0: How the work they go now?
1: Fine, thank God.
0: I greet you and the listeners. Okay, I beg, I want to ask this question because I want to know why be say some ladies' vagina they smell? Abi?
1: Don't carry us go another place. So. This is not be the topic for today, I beg. Hello, good morning to you.
2: Hello.
1: Yeah, good morning.
2: Good morning, Antuzo.
1: Welcome.
2: How are you doing?
1: Fine, thank you.
2: Yeah. Now, I hear with you now for no. It's the same thing, well, well. Now, so my own self, you. Okay, my name now, Okechukwu from Eba. Hello.
1: I did hear you, Okechukwu.
2: Okay. My own self, now, wow. Since when I get accident. Me and my wife said, no problem. I don't know why woman, I don't know which thing woman do man for this life. Why you say they make a get sense? That guy, upon how you take carry him, go that side, you still go disappoint him. Pressure, for me, make him collect all the money he spend for that get head. Or, Pressure, so make I talk my own and things up. My own, you see, if my wife is a nice girl, but the way we she come, they take the move with some kind of friends. Some kind of friends, because I make their work for now. The children, maybe go to school, and my motto, then see farm. Since it does be hard for me, the way she come, they take the deal. They do me, it comes like say, now maybe the house boy for the house. Because if things turn around, she just suddenly just changed, just like that. Yes, and I'm here the first time caller, but I don't listen to your conversation since. Even as you said, and laugh at that time, where you laugh.
1: Now dream, oh.
2: Now laughing, at least. Not the dream, this one a laughing dream. At least you enjoy and small now. You enjoy and small.
1: Mm-hmm.
2: At least I beg they pick my call, I beg. I don't they call things. And because I am not sleep this night. I make me say I go must call it today. I go disturb it.

0: man or as a woman, I would love to hear from you. Whether your partner knows a bit to turn you on. If you want to stay anonymous, feel very free to stay anonymous. If you be a man, you decide to turn your woman on, talk to us. 0908743-0755. 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Good morning to you. Hello, good morning. Morning to you. Hello?
1: Hello.
0: Good morning. I don't hear you. Morning to you.
1: Hello.
0: Yeah, good morning.
1: Good morning.
0: Let me turn down the volume with your radio. Fine, thank you.
1: Sorry, I don't have phone. Can you hear me?
0: Loud and clear.
1: Can you hear
0: me? I think I just didn't go.
1: I'm okay, fine. So, what you talk for, very long talk, is very nice and good. But you get one voice note, one guy. Can you hear me?
0: Yeah.
1: You get one voice note where one guy does before he done this thing. And which is true. All those majority all those women, they get body, their vagina they smell so much. What happened?
0: You see, it gets the majority of men.
1: Majority of women.
0: Where we say?
1: Where their vagina they smell or offensive other way. Look, you do not understand.
0: Sometimes if it be infection, sometimes if it be poor hygiene, they no clean up well. Sometimes if it be infection.
1: Yeah, because if he there with women, you know the order the peace person off. Remember this?
0: You see where that bad smell they do it in?
1: Yeah, the bad men, both women, mostly women own the most this thing than men own. Nothing pass if you deal with a person, then you deal very neat, they clean. The thing will move you so much. But if you deal with person where they order, you know go perform well, that's the truth. Okay. And you know the men, not every time men they perform well in bed, remember it.
0: I hear you.
1: Not every time. You get the time where you go dead in the mood and you perform very well. You get the time where maybe if it tends to bother you, you're not gonna behave well. That's what I have for.
0: Thanks,
1: Okay.
0: Morning to you.
2: Auntie, a good morning.
0: Morning, welcome.
2: Hello, Daddy. You really try on this teaching this night. You know, I always tell you that you are just making us to look like a baby. You know, we African men, when they say woman of 40, say, she don't old, she's 40, she's old, she's this, she's that. Depending on how you handle your woman. Some of them, they don't even bath, not. They will just come, they will say open leg, without no dating. You say a lady of 40, she's looking old because the husband cannot take care of her. They are not sexy looking.

0: no hablas más de Sri Lanka.
1: Helen?
0: Okay, hello, ma.
1: I didn't hear you.
0: Okay, sorry, daddy. Mm. So along the line, you said it all. And you, if you met a man that is romantic, man, this is our bone. We don't have bone, no. Our bone is just soft. You see, you met, you say, oh, are you this kind of person? In fact, I met one man like that there. The man licked blades. He licked my ear. We talk. My dear sister, that is my first experience. So she said, my bone is just like paper.
1: Your body go just
0: it's
1: relax.
0: Just like paper.
1: Hey. Uncle, so, hello?
2: Good morning, Uzo.
1: Morning, ma.
2: Thank you for your your teaching. I'm paying very much attention about that.
1: Okay.
2: Uzo, I went for a health check. This Baba that used to talk on Wazobia. The elderly man on that used to talk on Wazobia. He did a birthday. What was that his name again?
1: Ogosman.
2: That used to give news on Wazobia. What was that his name again?
1: News.
2: Yes, I used to say news now. Wazobia news. That used to be news. He did birthday.
1: Now, Robo's mind, they talk about.
2: Yes, he did better. So, when we went there, the checkup, the result that came and they said that I'm very low in sex, that I don't feel sex, I don't even have sex. Everything they read about me is true. I don't feel it. I don't.
1: I see your libido, they low.
2: I don't do it. So they say that the woman, and I asked the man that, which better to be like this to turn me on, like for me to feel for it? He now writes something for me that I should go to health center or a doctor. If I give them the paper, they will give me something that I will take that will help me for that. So I don't know.
1: So they say they will give you medications. We will help you.
2: Ma?
1: They say they will give you medication. We go help you with your libido.
2: Medicine, yes. Something that will take, that will help
1: you. You don't marry?
2: No, not yet. But I have a child. I don't feel sex. I don't need it. If you want to sex me, yes, it's giving me stress. Like, I don't like it. I don't want it.
1: Okay.
2: I don't know if you have anything for me about that. It's really a problem.
1: How old are you, please?
2: I'm 20.
1: 20?
2: No, like 26. So I don't feel anything. It's very, like, if I want to sex now, it's painful to me. I'm feeling, I used to feel pain. So maybe that's the reason why I don't want it, that process. I feel pain, like, you know, when, you know, virgin now. When,
1: okay,
2: when,
1: the pain you are being?
2: Yeah, like virgin. You know, when you just enter a virgin. Mm. Yeah, like that.
1: So your husband, they rush you. I mean, they enter small.
2: Both Russian and small, all of them.
1: Now they use lubricants.
2: No. You just do it himself.
1: We put lubricants. Try lubricants first.
2: Lubricants.
1: Water-based lubricants. So that, yeah. You know, say once sex day painful like that, you know, go they look forward to them. You will not want to have sex.
2: I don't feel for
1: you. You go fear say it go pain you. So that thing of say go pain you go make you no want do. But so if you do, I'm sweet you.
2: You mentioned lubricant.
1: Water-based lubricant.
2: Where did they used to sell that one?
1: Pharmacy,
2: okay. Is it like liquid?
1: Mm-hmm.
2: You can take it. You take it. Is it something you take?
1: No. Now you go put them for your man go put on for him penis, go rub on for him penis.
2: Okay.
1: Then he go put small for the entrance of your vagina hole and rub on too for your vulva, your clitoris. He go use and take massage your vulva, your clitoris, take use and take finger your wewe.
2: Those
1: to
2: help.
1: So because if you use a finger, you go see, say your body go, you know go pain, because number one, that thing go they make them they go in and out of you with ease, with you go they go freely. You know go you go reduce that pain. So by the time when you won't even enter with in penis, you know go enter make once, make your vagina swallow the pin all in penis once. You go see they screw the penis inside small small. As they put the penis small small, you go they wriggle in waist. So as they wriggle that in waist, if they use them, they touch all the walls of your vagina. So the walls of your vagina don't they active. So as they use that in penis, they brush all your vagina walls. They think they sweet you more, because now the water-based lubricant, don't forget it, it's still there. Even if it be like, say, don't dry up, when I put that top up. So this thing, they glide. You know, go they scratch again now. You go, they like, they rub for your vagina wall. In penis, they rub. They rub. No be scratch now again. Come be like, say, this penis just, they glide, they slide. You know, if you push small of your penis inside, it goes wriggle in waist like this. Regular, small, small. Slow. If he enter you slow, you go, yourself go shout. You go shout, not be for pain, but for sweetness. By the time when the penis don't enter full, it do am slow. They don't screw in full penis, enter. All the shafts don't enter inside or more. When it don't reach down there, see the thing don't reach down. Hey, make it never go back. Make it come pause. Make your vagina, they do kum. Make your vagina, they breathe on top of your penis like this. You say, well, they squeeze your vagina, they release them. They squeeze them, they release them. They squeeze them. Is that what you do?
2: Yes.
1: Is that we squeeze? They squeeze your vagina, they release them. That way too, they also help your vagina with lubrication. They squeeze them, they release them. The thing go, they grab in penis like this. You go release them. You go grab them. The thing go, they sweet you more. So by the time when you land, allow them, make it just do like 1-30 seconds. Make it never even move anything. Make it just, make it penis. As you know when you land, make it settle in. Then make it constant. Slow. You come out, you know, come out finish, you go inside finish. You come out small, you go inside small, you go inside small. You come out finish, almost finish, you go inside. Oh, if your man gets sense of rhythm, because he get bedroom, making they play the drum inside in head, they making penis, they dance that dance inside your vagina with lubricants, water-based lubricants everywhere, go down wet. Because as you depend you like that, we say, you know they get juice on that for inside that place, Abby.
2: So now the water base is better than that drug that they write for me, right?
1: Mia, no. If they ask me, say, wait till I feel tell you, I say use water-based lubricant to make them day less painful. I don't know waiting then diagnose you off. Mia, just they talk. Even if you meet your doctor, say tell and say somebody tell you, say, make if na they make love, oh, say make una they use water-based lubricants. Say you go they make them less painful. It does not stop me from taking the medication where you they take. This one no be medication. This one no be drug. It no stop me from taking your medication. So you understand. It also now to make sexual intercourse the more pleasurable between you and your husband. So it no stop the medication where they prescribe give you. Sure, you understand. Ask your doctor to say, see you. One use of Wazubef and tell you, see, make you introduce water-based lubricants for you and your man during lovemaking session. Say, go help make them day less painful. And she say, make you no stop to take your medication. So, tell him, just tell your husband, make him day gentle with you. And make him sabi, they touch every part of your body. Make you, if you know that in way you like to, make you tell him. So that if you like her, if you like breast, make him suck your breast. Tell him, And now you want making suck him. If you like making the squeeze your breast, tell him how you want making the squeeze him. If now your nipple you want making the leak, tell him how you want making leak him. Just everything, just tell him. If now your armpit you want making the leak, tell him how you want making leak your armpit. You want leak him fast, you want leak him slow. You too, control. They in charge too for inside the bedroom. No big competition. You're not competing with your husband for in the bedroom. No, no, no, no, no. But you guys always tell him waiting you want and how you want him. So that he go help this matter too. So he go sabi they touch you the place where you supposed

0: Ladies and gentlemen, boys and girls, yeah, the song of Mama, my mama, ladies and gentlemen, I shall love to call her Ambassador Chinyere Udoma. Yeah, see, right? See, greater is that that chose a man than that a man chooses for himself, ladies and gentlemen. What he chooses, big pass what you choose, oh, yeah. From experience, yeah, I can say that, yeah. And so when you see people, when God choose for certain assignment, it declare. Yeah, because not be power, not be gra-gra. Not day, guys. Yeah, man. And it is God say with you. He said, I show it mercy to whosoever I chose. Yeah, man. This woman, God choose and gone for this. All right, check your time. This is 4:24. Don't worry, one day we'll go treat the topic, I am, that I am. We'll treat them one day so that we understand God. Yeah, like I've always told you guys, throw away religion and serve God. Religion not the God, God not the religion. Some other time we'll treat I am that I am. So even you gonna say, even you yourself, you are I am. Yes. Why?
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2: 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People are always willing to study together and work hard together.
1: Learn more at emory.edu.
0: Lionel the Bond Dog. Yeah, man. So we'll go drop the word of the day this morning, right? Straight away on the matter still. So in life, straight away to the topic. The topic, there's something called CPR, right? CPR stands for cardiopulmonary resuscitation. Yeah. It means say now life-saving, you know, exercise when they conduct on somebody. If the person either faint, collapse, you know, understand, yeah, or is about to even give up safe, they'll carry out that exercise on the person, either mouth to mouth or something. They could, they bounce on the chest, something like that, just to give air. You know, understand?
3: Yeah. Pump the chest.
0: Yeah, you know, understand. So different ways they to carry out CPR. That is to me say

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4: Ladies and gentlemen, boys and girls of the devil's tea, check the time. This is 5:18. And in case you must know also the date now 16/6/26. All right, time for the Dugus then to fall out and to another start ride and jump, enter the roads, ladies and gentlemen.

Yes, so to all my odogos, the entire month of May, na for una, they say na men's mental health month na be. And of course, I always be a firm advocate for the men, actually. I am, because I feel say this world not really fair for na like that. You get it? Yes, so we have some inside my gender to also get in own, but please, you deserve all the love you get. You deserve peace of mind. You deserve joy, okay? Find a safe space. Find someone you can always pour out to. And they bottle a lot of things. A lot. Omo, there's some men like this, eh? Wait, if family problem won't kill them, they don't get anybody to talk to. And some of these things, they start at a very young age. In fact, from Belesef. Talk to a friend of mine who is a doctor yesterday for my girlies hangout. We just talk about so many things, woman and conception and all of that. And I learned a lot of things. I'm on a struggle now from belay they start to. And then when you come from finally enter the world, they God they tell you, say, you are a man, don't cry. You are a man, don't do this. You are a man, don't. My dear, if you have to cry, cry, you. If you have to, please do. It they release emotion, it they release them. And please, to all the ladies and all the women out there, if you find a man where they're vulnerable, if he talk to you, tell you in pains, please no use them against them, please. Because when he shuts, you know, go open again. That being said, allow me to be your peace of mind this morning as your Chalugo one on the level. So sharply send in your messages. Come 0908743 0755. 0908743 0755.

0: Yes, so somebody said, good morning, Ra. And my beautiful saying, light of the world. He said, my peace of mind. He said, you deserve all I have. Ride with me to my new home, my love. Oh, don't go Paris. All the way from Lekki. Don't let anybody pressure you. You get some of the things when they ask for their papa no fee buyer for them. I said what I said. They will not be their papa self. They no fee even for afford that for themselves. Don't let anybody pressure you. Do what you can, okay?
1: Cause I know my time is now.
0: And of course, I see you, Worry James, all the way from Shasha. Odogu Prince, CJ, I see you this beautiful morning. Odogu Thomas from Lekki, say, ride with me, ma, Shalugo. If I don't ride with you, who will I ride with? Ugbegbem, I beg, what did this one mean? I beg. Obika TV, help me. He said, hop into the car and let's ride to the cinemas. Please, I want to see Michael Jackson in the cinemas. Muna, buy me tickets. Odogu Chief, Obika Steven, okay, Zia. Hope we are seeing Michael Jackson. Hope is Michael Jackson we're going to watch.

You are always our peace of mind. Odogu Jamike. Is that my presido? Oh, stop it. Peace of mind. Hey. Shout out to all the men out there. You people deserve peace of mind, though. That is why you have us here. Two first, don't let anybody pressure you. I say it again and again. Don't let anybody pressure you. Come and lean on my shoulder. Lean on it. Lean on it. Lean on it. Lean

Blessed well today, disguise it. This time they go catch you. I don't catch you. What they do when teachers of Apolline, they do have me. To all my odogos this beautiful morning, and they toss your zone, and they come out today. So may God order on our footstep, make on a fine favor, make you cause his light to shine on top of on our head, okay? And of course, make you give all of you good success. Of course, your Chalugo is always, always rooting for you, and I'm always, always proud of all my odogos. Because if you're okay, that name when you call me, send me a voice note. I walk on like, I like the way the name they sound. They sound like something heavy. 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

saying it. All right, from Bega to Obalende, we take you 24 minutes. From Demo Siwa Gwan, if you okay, ask for the my two level. I go be my two go take you 23 minutes to enter Obalende, ladies and gentlemen. I about mile 12. For the my 12 level, it will take you 25 minutes to enter Obalende. Okoko Michael go take you 44 minutes to enter Obalende. Badagiri Unko. For the Badagiri level, it will take you 1 hour 33 minutes, ladies and gentlemen. Yeah, then from there, Ketu Unko. For the Ketu level, it will take you 23 minutes to enter Obalende, ladies and gentlemen. From Ketu Namu Siwagwan, 4 Ikorodu go take you it go take you 53 minutes. Yeah, somebody is asking about the gathering. Yes, of course, the gathering with Ratata go hold this Saturday. Yeah, when they come, so this particular Saturday, ladies and gentlemen, and my joy they always be say, and when God they show up every time, this Saturday, now 20th of June, yeah, and the venue, I go turn at the venue. I did thank God because when we home meeting this last Saturday, we went past, so testimony is full ground. The particular woman went come 2 Saturdays ago when the BC after prayer, she was pregnant. I never knew that she had a complication that the picking the kick from the back. I'm going to say, pray for this woman. So as I was praying, God says, say, life, life, life. Do you know that at that moment, the picking torn? Yes, and she became called the kick from front. When the woman shared the testimony on Saturday, I say, wow, really? Plenty. Somebody that won't come from East. Somebody nice said, me, she come from East. Last year, September, my dear, I had no idea that she came. And the sister went bring her, say, when I came out from my office during the garden that day, last year, September, she was the first person I went to meet and I held her hands. I never knew she was looking for a baking. I don't know. And now the woman don't born twins, ladies and gentlemen. This Saturday night, the sister called give the testimony. Say, my sister don't born twins. So I say, I don't know her. He said, she came and we prayed for her and she went with the water. Guys, God day, not be mouth, and I thank God for everything. This Saturday, right? The venue now Gozad Hotel day for number 31 Community Road, Aboladu bus stop for Satellite Town. The Gozad Hotel day opposite First Bank Field for 31, right? 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Just find your way there. The time now 9 o'clock in the morning. Yeah, but if you want to follow me, sit down and talk 1-on-1 for counseling, 6 a.m. Now, counseling will start this Saturday, ladies and gentlemen. So I hope to see you, ladies and gentlemen, and God go answer and go heal on the matter. Still make it, if you not lost at all. Now, so the level they go, right, 55 minutes. Now, I go take you from your Krodu to Obalende. Now, I'm going to look at Oshodi, ladies and gentlemen. What go on for the Oshodi level? Still, it will take you 30 minutes, to enter Oshodi from Obalende. Demo Siwa Agwa for Anthony Village will take you 26 minutes to enter Obalende. Bagada will take you 20 minutes to enter Obalende, ladies and gentlemen. Demo Siwa Agwa for Awoyaya levels. Yeah, I will stick. Anybody want to say God nothing that the person know, right? Yes, so now you really know for yourself. No shaking. Yes, the real one day, don't mind them. I will take you 45 minutes. Yeah, man. Then from them, we'll see what I go on for Ekpe. Ladies and gentlemen, Ekpe will take you 1 hour 16 minutes to enter Obalende. Yeah, man, them all see what I go have. Sean go to do, right? Yes. That person went ask that time for follow me on Instagram for Ratata Nation. Now, they are there for Instagram. Then for Facebook, when you follow me on Instagram, you can send me a message, DM, no problem. I go answer you straight away. And of course, for Facebook, still send me a message for Facebook. I go answer you for The Gathering with Ratata. You go see me there and everything. Shango Tadu go take you 42 minutes to enter Obalende. Then I'm going to see what I go on for Kwan Estate. If you call the Waka, they come small, small for Kwan Estate, Lekki Peninsula, Kwan Estate. Right, Lekki Peninsula will take you 36 minutes. Then I'm gonna stop and I'm gonna say okay for the agile level, uncle.
Ajah would say Q25.

0: minutes to enter our ballot. So straight away, call me now for 0201-277-0951 or 0201-465-7180. May we enter the rules. Call at this point, the WhatsApp line, drop your message for 090-8743-0755. Hello? Hey, hello?
1: Ankura.
0: Elijah, have fun now.
1: Are you fine? Where do I work?
0: Yeah, man.
1: As he said,
2: Dadim.
1: Where do I work, man?
2: Yeah, welcome, the love of my life. May not know go hit in here.
1: I want to go, but I agree. How many minutes could take me from my blood?
2: Right, tell her.
0: 1 minute, 35 seconds. Yeah.
2: Right, why they do like that?
0: One minute.
2: You go tell us that me pain no.
0: This guy no they go anywhere. If it is for this one, on this purple, on this time, this guy is a popcorn. He not go anywhere.
1: No.
0: Go now, Elijah. You dey go before. Carry your own go. Carry your wallet.
2: Tell her now.
0: You go first. We go buy Igbo. I could have known for that.
2: That's not fair.
0: Elijah, they go now. He say. Elijah, make I tell you one thing. Elijah, can we do something now?
1: Okay, sir.
0: If you not go, not let me talk. You know me.
1: I go meet you.
0: Elijah,
2: I go meet.
0: Wait
2: him.
0: Now. Where you say you dey go?
1: Badagry.
2: They go meet you. Well, that's Association of Nigeria.
0: From where?
1: From Abiladu.
2: Bam.
0: Elijah just won't talk. You know they go before. Who they tell you? Who they tell you how many minutes he they take? You know they crazy go before.
2: If they ask now, why
0: you know they crazy
2: like...
0: go before? You know they crazy go.
2: Oh right, you say life violence. I don't know why they always they support you.
0: I better get that. It go take you 1 hour 17 minutes.
1: No.
0: I better get that. You know they go. He thought that say be human being.
2: He say they go meeting now.
0: This guy. You know they go before. You they ask person before. You they. You they ask.
2: But you say you they go meeting. Ah, Elijah. Elijah is over. I don't break up with you.
0: That mean you were worse. So.
2: I no do it again.
0: Who did the phone line, Jerry? I tell you, you know they go and you didn't play.
3: You lie on yourself.
0: Number one, Fana.
3: I do.
2: My number sleep. One of God.
0: You see they sleep.
3: No, be smart, you
2: know. Number one of God.
0: You see they sleep.
3: Yes. Good morning.
2: Good morning to you, mommy.
3: Yes. The lion himself.
0: Yes, baby.
3: I won't ask you how many minutes or how many hours I will take this Agbo because today now my first grandson birthday.
2: In the Agbo.
3: Yes.
0: You won't go, Abi. You want your tell us say na your birthday. Not to say you won't go. You know, won't go. Now don't have my problem. Oh, you want to say na your birthday. Finish it. I'll be okay with that too.
3: Okay.
2: You safe. Be coming down now. Your body dey prepare you this morning.
3: You know, when I speak again.
0: Na dey.
3: Yeah. Na one person na help me wish her
0: happy birthday to her.
3: Na my first grandson. We making na dey come in younger.
0: Okay, no wahala. Okay. Happy birthday to
2: your first grandson. We made they call you youngest.
3: Yes. Thank you.
2: My mouth is sharp. No, be today I start. I never reach when I start.
0: God bless you.
3: I know. When I went done.
2: Right. Thank you.
0: No discipline.
2: Right, Yusuf, they calm down.
0: How?
2: Sometimes you like violence.
0: You see?
2: Sometimes you like violence. They like to the maybe they do big way. The other time they take your time slowly.
0: I will cut it slowly.
2: They take your time. Don't be everything. Goody.
0: Ma, take my time. They go slow.
2: Yes, slowly.
0: I'm not fit to.
2: Why?
0: I'm not used to it. Sure. I'm not used to it. Let's all be so. Let David be David. David tells us, I'm not used to all this your armor and spear. Give me my catapulta stone.
2: That time just starts now. It was still an amateur then.
0: Amateur, okay, really?
2: He was still an amateur then. Yes, later I can't wear the armor. Yes. He later was wearing it.
0: Yes, so ladies and gentlemen, they should say, of course, at every point in time, you know, at that point it was David, of course, remained David till the end, meaning say waity. Growth, they're very important.
2: Yep.
0: So don't forget, say, now stone and catapult, they take kill
2: Now it didn't start in career.
0: But after that, he did not use stone and catapult again.
2: No, it is not. He grew.
0: Because they use swords and spears, ladies and gentlemen.
2: And now those women, now they don't cause trouble between David and Saul.
0: Which women are lying?
2: Those were not the men.
0: People, both men and women, I call the sing. I don't believe women. Now. When they call the sing that song, say.
2: Nah, they Saul say the women call the sing solo. Solo, yes. Now they start. What you consign them? What you consign them?
0: Now, so now, what did they see with that?
2: No, be even
0: they
2: if.
0: Never see that
2: even if you keep your mouth short.
0: They never see that kind
2: of thing. Solo, kill this one. David, kill this
0: never
2: one.
0: Never see fine boy.
2: Never
0: see fine boy.
2: Now, so David, Solo, because
0: No, no, no, but that
2: was not to collect my throne. No, no, that was where it started.
0: Consider that one.
2: You consider Ramo. Should we go back to First Samuel? Thank God, so they go break. We are going to do Bible study.
0: But go this break. Don't go anywhere.
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0: All right, ladies and gentlemen, boys and girls, it's time now 5:53 a.m.
1: Uh-huh.
0: Yeah, so, and of course, as the matter, they go, so the date now 16-6-26. Bam. Over 666 Fulham on 36 day or 16.
1: Hey, 66.
0: Yes. Day the 16, 6 day the 6 month, 6 day the 6 day the year. Yeah, cool. All right, so ladies and gentlemen. Okay, with the end of the
1: On the 26th, it will be the 26th day of the 6 month inside the year 2026. Give it to them.
0: After the picture given now, by 8 o'clock, our news guys will come, they will fire down. Then by 8:15, our town hall people will call, come, they will call fire down, finish, right?
1: Mm-hmm.
0: Now, so we start from the Vanguard. Yeah. So for the Vanguard, they say troops rescue widow of former defense spokesman Rabbi Abubakar from terrorist.
1: They rescue him.
0: You don't understand. That they say they say defense headquarters don't announce say she has been rescued by troops after weeks in captivity.
1: Now three generals don't die, so
0: yeah.
1: Okay.
0: They say in an official statement, the Director of Defense Information Major General Samaila Rauba revealed that the rescue was the result of intensified search and rescue operations executed by troops of Operation Fasan Yama.
1: Okay.
0: Ladies and gentlemen, they say according to the DSQ, troops intercepted the bandits at Tunga village during a sustained offensive. Mm-hmm. Overwhelming by the advance of by the advancing military forces, the criminal shot Ms. Abubakar before abandoning her and fleeing the scene. Abubakar, all this one in a nonsense.
1: Then shoot them before they leave her.
0: Before they call leave her.
1: So when they go carry the husband body,
0: Thank you.
1: How did they even get
0: the
1: husband's
0: defense,
1: body?
0: Defense,
1: how?
0: I don't understand where we are so shameless in this country. Trying to say, because now, if let's talk our minds. Forget say we are president. Let's talk our mind. How come say, okay, now the family go collect the body from the okay, then they go carry out operation to rescue. They should do my, they come and carry out. Now try away. Now go they lie.
1: How did they get the body?
0: I never understand this people.
1: How will I go to bury a general like a chicken?
0: Come on, DSQ, why now? Why? Rescue.
1: I said that these your people know they try, yo.
0: At all, I am ashamed myself.
1: These your people know they try.
0: But now should have been a lieutenant colonel. Eh?
1: My dear, I will say, maybe not bandit for them.
0: Me, I for bandit them too. Eh? They say they rescue. I don't like all this guy, yeah, gist. I beg for see the Vanguard, don't go the verse now. We don't know verse where I talk about. We don't know verse. They say 8 people fear dead in B-52 plane crash. U.S. military, they talk that one. No. Then they talk again and say, wait, the state police creation doesn't mean abolition of Nigerian police force, IGP.
1: So how many people? Okay, they go get the general police.
0: Ask me now.
1: If somebody say, I'm in the police force, you go say which one? Federal or state?
0: Ask me.
1: Local government go sue
0: the general. General Abdusalam Abubakar, they talk. He say, why I dumped Abacha's transition program? A day for the Vanguard, you go hear more. Senators unhappy with Akpabio. He sees me as devil. Oshomole, now they talk.
1: Try. Make her enter this my own side, though.
0: May the same DHQ go rescue the children with the bush. May the sea go rescue them now. May the sea go rescue them
1: no
0: now.
1: No, be you go tell them what they want.
0: May the
1: sea
0: go there.
1: No, be you go tell them what they go rescue do.
0: May the sea go there now.
1: Why are you doing like this? Why are you pained?
0: I'm very pained because they are supposed to be my constituency.
1: You're in here?
0: Yes.
1: But they are not. Are they disgracing
0: yes,
1: you?
0: Yes, please. Highly.
1: Sorry.
0: I'll take that from you.
1: Okay. So, for inside the Independence newspaper, Nadia will for one day start to. They say Mahmoud. Crowd of Ebonyi APC faithful don't endorse Tinubu. I see when Soludo they talk say when they vote for President Bola Tinubu because the progressive must support each other.
0: people.
1: The progressive must support each other. He said, today is not the day to talk too much. I don't want to talk too much. I can't go comment session. Then somebody, why not? They always like to drag people family into things. I tell and say, oh God, this talk way they talk now, don't make us know why you're picking the way in the. But then, why they're picking, they always like to shake away some with a bomb shot.
0: I got no way.
1: Okay, so still for Inside the Independent newspaper, the EFCC fraud trial say court don't dismiss Sadia's Farouk application. They uphold the arrest warrant with their full chest. And then they say Ishaku's trial, EFCC witness dog say he acted on orders in the 27 billion naira fraud. Say act on orders. She be waiting be on a former CBN governor. Name.
0: Efele.
1: Did he not act on orders too? Who order him? Who ordered him? They don't know. And then they say for okay, make my plane fly past first before I move on the matter.

0: Chukwumouth.
1: Yes, now we be the number one Chukwumouth station. Check our time now. Now 6 o'clock. Don't stand up, gidigba for on top time. Don't matter. This beautiful Tuesday morning, and of course now still the 16th day for inside the 6th month for inside the year 2026. Okay. So they say federal government, state, local government, they share a total of 2.27 trillion naira. As FCA waiting allocate allocation, and of course they say as tax they go up and VAT, all of them then they help they generate this money when they enjoy. Eh? The federal government, state government, local government council share a total of 2.257 trillion naira from federation account as revenue allocation for only April.
2: Yes, yes, yes, yes, yes.
1: Only April 2026, following the significant rise in allocation, in collection from major tax and non-oil revenue sources. Mm. So this 2 points, why we still borrow money? They don't borrow money for inside this April.
2: Ask me. Go to Nigeria. I mean, I don't want to talk about Nigeria, man. That's why I don't like people. I never like
1: them. They borrow money for inside this April now.
2: They give me headache.
1: Wait, though. In a statement signed by the Director of Press and Public Relations, for the OAGF, that's Nabawa Moka, now MBD person, he said he made this information available to newsmen yesterday. He said the total distribution revenue comprises of all joined together, say now 1.260 trillion statutory revenue and 747.088 billion now they make from value added tax. And 250 billion from augmentation. So why did we still borrow money?
2: Ask me now.
1: I'll be back to that story. I'll go leave her for it. Maybe my elders will get, they will get answer. And then they say local government election matter for inside Enugu State. They say NDC candidates best prepared for leadership and state chairman. And that's plus plenty of that story. Now you go see for inside the independent newspaper. And then still for year, they say high interest rates, they push Nigerians into poverty. Muna no collect loan, no, because the interest where they adopt this loan, no be small low. Do things according to your strength and your capability. Don't borrow money to do wedding, no. If you cannot chest it, don't do it. It's not a competition. The fact that A can do it does not mean B can do it. Who fi pay for hall? Me pay. Who no fi pay? Make you do and for garden. Okay. And then we move from there. We enter the Guardian newspaper where the biggest story for there. They say NAD. Wait, make I open up so that I could fit tell Luna waiting it really, really stand for. For inside the Guardian newspaper, they say this top news story for there. They say families in agony. Okay. The other one don't open. They say waiting. Say head of former head of state General Abdusalami Abubakar retired. Don't reveal that some leaders of the pro-democratic movement, including members of the National Democratic Coalition, privately been begging to extend the military rule after he becoming so convinced that they genuinely. No one to make the handover power to civilian in 1999. So in case you don't know before and you want to read more, they for inside the Guardian newspaper. Still for there, they say families in agony as abducted Oyo pupils and teachers don't spend 1 month in captivity. So they now they 32, in case you don't know. I say make a keep on up to tap. Okay, so if in case you never raising your PVC, it's a good time for you to get it. Because 2.2 trillion naira now na share for April and I still borrow money. And that money was generated.
2: We answered them. We answered them.
1: Article Adeleke. Others they face uncertainty as opposition they battle their matter for inside court. And then they say when Nigerians anticipate drop in fuel prices as US, Iran don't ink peace deal. That's they don't sign peace deal. And then that was Pensionatory 9 day for their terrorism. Federal government arraigns over 600 suspects. Did you see that video?
2: Mm-hmm.
1: You see them in their long sleeves.
2: And they tell you.
1: And their trousers. Hmm. Okay, they say Kano don't screen 1,500 couples for mass wedding. Why these people, they always like to do mass wedding? What will be their problem it. With this mass wedding?
2: I don't
1: wedding?
2: Understand.
1: I mean, we say go to Kano State. How many
2: billion they always say they won't run and save?
1: I never check.
2: Now, billion, I think there was if one, I'd be 5 billion. Be how much? They put one out. They attach Mika. One.
1: I never
2: they attach
1: 1.5 billion. Billion
2: exactly.
1: Now they won't use to support yes, their welfare.
2: Yes, please.
1: Eh? Rabbi Mo said you go this canoe.
2: Me,
1: go, no,
2: be
1: go settle
2: them.
1: Down finally.
2: No, be me at
1: now, they say Niger State don't activate surveillance after the fresh polio and other cases, medical cases will happen for there. Make we move from there, make we enter inside the Sun newspaper where the biggest story for there in a 2027 matter. They say ADC don't pick Amaechi as Atiku's presidential running mate. Support group, they held the decision. Whereas, Ratata best friend.
2: A guy with the wide mouth and the deep, deep dimple.
1: Kenneth, no agree.
2: Andy.
1: Andy, no agree. Oh, Kenneth, Okonkwo. He disagree. Just the rants. Okay, so they say IMF proposed telecom petrol tax. You say it go cripple businesses and deepen hardship. Oh, yeah. Now they talk for inside the Sun newspaper. IPOB don't slam Soludo over remark on Obi's call for Kanu's release. And then Ratata's governor, Pueblo, don't condemn abduction of housewife. Others immediate security. Maybe you say even if they kidnap you. No, but you say even if they kidnap all of us, say no vacancy in Asuro.
2: Say no vacancy for Asuro with the dirty voice.
1: Federal government to roll out. Wait for this. Are you ready? Federal government to roll out 10,000 electric tricycle. That's electric keke. In August as part of nationwide transport reform.
2: I bet more do more. Come up with the Pinjari. All this any news.
1: Make I just do Vanguard, I beg.
2: Rubbish.
1: I don't pin and down. For inside Vanguard, they say troop rescue widow. Okay, be like you don't already read the stories for inside Vanguard. Rubbish. Go entertainment.
2: I beg you.
1: Right, no, write down your name for this keke.
2: Get that. I don't need that.
1: 10,000 keke. For
2: entertainment.
1: Over 200 million people.
2: Not be news anymore. Say that you freeze. He said go put 100 million naira for grand. The Dutch challenge cross. He say, He say if any of your pastor feel raise the dead, he say in fact, if they feel, he say he go present 50 cripples. He say if any of their pastors feel even make one, only one waka safe. He say go put in 100 million for the matter, ladies and gentlemen. That you freeze. That it suck. He say because all the miracles are fake miracles.
1: The response where I won't give a media for 1 Corinthians chapter.
2: He say they be all fake pastors.
1: Chapter 1.
2: Like I said that one, not one. The guy
1: towards the end.
2: He thought they would mock Nathaniel Bass. He say, ooh, you know, people perform miracle when you go. Ike friend service or song, which is Alex Okubo, say, oh, you know, be perform miracle, you go blow your trumpet for there. That the free is safe. That the free is safe. All right, though, you copy, I be copy. You just say, I can never copy.
1: No, be copy.
2: I can never marry in Nigeria after a bad experience with S. Oh, God, you met the wrong person.
1: You never meet right
2: you never
1: at all.
2: Meet. Mm-mm. Ah, yeah. DJ
1: Kopi.
2: DJ Kopi. Please, when you come to me, I shall lead you to my God. I shall have a blissful.
1: No, she's a believer now.
2: Which we lead more, we lead deeper more.
1: She's a child
2: she's
1: of
2: the,
1: God.
2: She's in the outer court. We want to do the holies of holies.
1: Ah, it's all right.
2: DJ Kopi.
1: Nah, copy.
2: DJ Kopi, don't copy the word. Don't say you will not marry Nigeria. That is a statement by the word.
1: Nah,
2: we
1: copy.
2: Marry our say DJ Kopi.
1: You go marry her?
2: And as you call me, Mama Gio. More go break.
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6: All right, so like I talk before, my name is Ratata. 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
8: Saying it, the last boy.
9: 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And then they call me light of the world. 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And you see this my mouth, eh? 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

0: All right, ladies and gentlemen, the time is 6:20 and the date 16/6/26. All right, also time to reach for us to talk about Wetin Area Report. So we report the things so we not like to see here or experience. Yet and still and though we see they see them, experience them, and even the ones when you like to see, you see them. So report the good, the bad, and the ugly. The call line is 0202-0971 or 0201-465-7180. The WhatsApp line 090-8743-0755. All right, also, more we hear from Muna. Give us your area reports. Where be the town? Where be the place? Where be the street? Where be the road? What did they do you? So now they wait now. Mona Polo's talk now. I just tired.
1: The phone lines are 0201-2775-0951-0201-465-7180. And for WhatsApp now 0908-743-0755. We live in a country where we say, nah, as they break, we they our mind they beat to be. In fact, if they come on fast, they say, only go and do it and go see today for inside the newspaper. What I mean, we move.
0: Yes, who did the phone line?
1: Hello?
2: Hello, Ra.
0: Hey, my daddy, how far now?
2: Good morning, sir.
0: Yes, sir.
2: Good morning.
1: No, help us raise voice small.
2: Hey, Dorothy is calling.
1: Dorothy?
0: Yes, sir. Inasunki.
2: Inasunki.
0: How are you?
1: Oh, Inasunki of God.
0: Yes,
1: sir. Thank you so much.
2: So my area report is that all these dirty where they cut to, in fact, where they dirty day for BRT, people they are selling food there and they are selling market for that place. The dirty is going, the dirty day there, they never pack up. What can they even happen for this country? We don't know what can they happen.
1: Sorry.
2: All these reports where well, they read, I just they be, I know they even like to cost it. All this lie, what they lie, they talk, they know they do. God will help us.
0: Amen.
1: Amen.
2: Thank you.
0: Yes, sir. Who did the phone line?
3: Doctora.
0: Yes, Shemo, how far now?
3: Morning, sir, once again.
0: Yeah.
3: Yeah, I'm saying good morning once again.
1: Uncle Mike, welcome once again.
3: Now, so, this is Mike calling from Korodi.
0: Okay.
1: Monty.
3: You see, this country, I don't tire for it. The one where they vest me past now, now those Mumu news where they able to talk, they know they shame. Even general die, they can't carry and
1: come like corner. Chicken.
0: Yeah,
3: die like chicken. Now, his wife still there.
1: No, they say they don't release the wife.
3: They release. They release.
1: Tactically, the a tactical not the one, team.
3: not the one general that key way of Obasanjo to go this way to go destroy the whole one village. Okay. But Baramonti quit on that time.
0: Yep.
3: Now, about three generals don't die.
1: Yes.
3: See, so this country is failed totally. Who won't hope on? That one and the other one. I'm not even delighted to listen to them because that shameless country where we did.
0: Yeah.
3: Then this my area report again.
0: You get 30 seconds. Yeah.
3: Boys with the patrol and this what is called
1: scavengers, Iron Condemn.
3: Yes, this Iron Condemn. Mm-hmm. I keep saying it. All this Iron Condemn, which they do for size, don't be small. They go, even one video I saw recent now, they say the way that they work out afternoon time like that, they'll take and they view the whole place where they'll come operate for night. If you reach night, they'll come go there, they go carry the poachings.
0: Yeah.
3: May they stop them. So they work out for, I'm not say afternoon, may they stop them for night. Or this right. Night worker.
0: Okay.
3: That's my own area report.
0: All right, thank you.
3: Yeah.
0: Okay, we'll go this break, come back. We'll see them for area reports.

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0: Elzakoli, please, if we busy the call, just hold just on. We'll call, like you back. Yes, we'll call you back. I beg you, they disturb the messages. Yes, nah, they read. No sure. Vex, I beg, okay? Thank you, sir. He say, if you don't have generator or solar, you won't be able to charge your phone or use water. I say, for my side, now, for and now, the bed for the day, pump water. He say, please, Ekpe and Irado Council Chairman should help us look into this. Your name, Chief Wikipedia, Bernard from Lekki. The other one, no, if you pronounce, I beg. My tongue, no one cut. And then a good morning, Ratata. And they say, my report is that Aboki people must stop joining their fellows to fight another where they see them having issues with them without investigating the real what transpired between the two, both of them, who is at fault. Mm-hmm. We are preparing for them henceforth. Enough is enough. Will they prepare for who?
1: For who and for what?
0: But sincerely, if something happened with one Aboki bike man, go see all of them, go do call, they will call gather like fly.
1: Yep.
0: We go break.
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1: 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Mountain of Fire and Miracle Ministries, surely the Lord is

0: se Hunger Chicken to ti dara ju tatẹyin wa lo fun adun adiye ati itasosun to peleke
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0: it comes to Nigerian sports. Itete Maya, dear from Shimawa, then drop that message. And then I still on top the WhatsApp level. Somebody for here say, good morning. Make I see, I want ready to play voice note. Somebody send us a voice note for WhatsApp. Yes, so I need to play the voice note. He say, good morning, Uncle Ratas and Auntie Sayana. They hear una loud and clearly. Mommy, I raise all the way from Abuja Meta. Good morning to you too, Mama. It is very clear, saying that night just they wake up.
1: Yeah.
0: Hope you rested well. Okay.
2: Good morning, Ratata.
1: Hey,
2: I'm preaching especially. Hey,
0: long time.
2: As night tired to talk about Nigeria matter. Me, I never give up, but I don't tire. If you see all of us still there alive, we don't die finish.
0: Mm.
2: If you see Nigeria matter, we never read it. You know, say they talk and say, I know go beg anybody make you vote right. You understand? Mm-hmm. I know go beg anybody make you vote right. The thing we say, all of us, one way or the other, we know the truth.
0: Mm-hmm.
2: Tell me, when did they protest, say, see as things they go wrong?
0: Mm-hmm.
2: Another people, then a counter protest.
1: Yeah,
2: people,
1: yeah.
2: Parents, people,
1: same Nigerians.
2: Is something really, really
1: same
2: okay
1: Nigerians,
2: with us? Is something really, really okay? You know, say one with the when are they talk, say, ah, say no be bad prayer, say waiting they happen now is nothing compared to waiting day for front.
0: Oh.
2: No be bad prayer. We never see anything.
0: Mm.
2: We never see anything. I they tell you, you know, say when tap they rush pa pa pa pa pa pa pa, and then they come they drop pa pa pa. Now we say hope see day, but the moment that drop no day again.
0: Mm-hmm.
2: Uh-huh. So. For now, some people still see the drop. Let him make.
0: Mm.
2: You sell your vote, sell everything because of 2,000 naira. We don't get shame. We know, as in some of our Nigerians, we don't get better shame. We don't get shame at all. I beg. Let's go on Christmas on Canada. I don't get energy, Jaren.
0: Thank you so much. The small it's energy where you don't give us this morning
1: it
0: is enough.
1: Okay. We understand,
0: that's enough. For
1: it's sad.
0: Oh, just go for
1: life, Jerry. I bet one call. Okay, go for life. Who do you for life, Jerry?
3: Yes, sir.
0: Oh, that is
1: morning, sir.
3: Yeah, say good morning.
0: Good morning to you, sir. Mm.
3: God bless you.
0: Amen.
3: You see, my own area report, which I normally say, please. The first of all, I go talk now about this scavengers, house of people. If the Lagos State government, army, MOPI, organize that place, my brother, thing will happen, will be here. If they tell you, according to one of them, the kind of ammunition and guns and bomb explosive devices where they inside that place, you know, they get mother kid here, the organ for that place. They really say they're small, but Lagos is small. That is how that for Boko Haram. For this area here in Etabaragre, Ojo, Alaba Market, and all those Ajamba, the Iba, people have to sit up, shine your eye. Look at that guy hiding that. They use human now. I go to one of them, where they don't smoke, they drink, you know, today, you don't put my the talk, I don't listen. They use human now to this guy. The DSS now, go there, go in there, to go, this guy also, go there. Do their finding. Look at them hiding that place. Well, my own report is the place why they mention this Abdullah about that. You heard what they hear, sir.
1: Yep.
3: Please, I'm begging. If they go, if your local government chairperson do what they hear, make you do this for people. People who buy houses, they are retired officers, maybe even the NHS, because they say that they. Army and police will be here. People are packing out. Please, the road don't cut off. Make the system to go and do that road. Please, I made the EFCC trade that money where the governor read to this former chairman of local government where the councilor sees, saying, I'm going to do the road. The road, you know, they say they want to chop. When you trade that money, may you use them on the road, reach 3 kilometers, 2.7 kilometers, and I did. But I went about that at the last bus stop. I told them to build a road, the best is to do the small bridge from that last bus stop. May those BBTT pass, the carries

0: de quelques mètres d'avec. 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
1: Okay, thank you so much, sir. Thank you, boss. It's a much, the phone line morning.
2: Uncle, good morning, sir.
3: Yeah, morning. How you doing?
2: Good morning to you, sir.
1: Your name now?
2: Yes, I know just one channel. I just want to take something to talk with you and talk.
3: Okay.
2: Because this country doesn't tell everybody.
3: Okay.
2: Now, I think the one of the major issues of Nigeria is that would they be too quick to carry on?
3: Okay.
2: Most times, would they ask reasonable questions when we say, for normal country, for same country, answers must come out. But they will do like say something will come out. At the end of the everything, nothing will come out and everybody will use your question. For example, when they say, who ordered the shooting for Lekki toll gate? After how many years now, nobody don't feel come out with a reasonable report saying that this person ordered that shooting for Lekki toll gate tomorrow.
3: Yeah.
2: And everybody has been quiet. Secondly, they say, who ordered the soldiers to withdraw from that school before they come kidnap girls from that school? They set panel here and there. And mind you, pursuant make that call, not the ordinary person. Not be just ordinary officer or ordinary, not high-ranking person that he make that call. They say they set panel here and there, see tomorrow. No reasonable answer don't come and say, you order those soldiers to withdraw from that school. And again, our military generals, we really get mad to talk. People like General Irabo.
3: That guy not the service. Is he in service?
1: Let me tell you something, sir.
3: Yeah.
2: You know that some of these retired generals are stronger and more powerful than the serving ones. In case you don't know, they are godfathers to all of these serving generals.
3: Yeah, normal thing.
2: So their voice are still very, very strong in the system. Now, all of them still get quiet in the midst of all of these things. Okay, in case you don't know, when ordinary voices they talk, people may ignore. But when those powerful ones they are big in the system, if they learn their voices, come out to say, no, this thing cannot continue. The thing will go viral, and government will also listen to it.
3: All right, thank
2: even
3: you so much.
2: As they come out from my house, somebody said, I heard somebody saying, I just overlooked because if I want to go into how insecurity started in Nigeria, the government get an inside matter. Where?
1: Thank you so much, sir. Thank you. Thank you, sir.
3: All right, well done. All right, to our information, don't fall in, so she gets some information when she will move here. We'll open our ears, regardless of whether they move for the country. We need this information.
1: Yes, Santo said the one will carry come this morning. Betterment na India on top. I'm so like this, and my country people, listen to me. Your show respite for radio this morning. Attention, everybody, stand at T. So, Santo said this one, it is up Saturday, 20th of June, and this one, you go scatter Lagos. Now, me tell you, Santo said that day, even myself, all my meetings they cancelled. All the work where they get, they canceled. No stress. Unto say, I need myself that day. And make I tell you, say, this one, I don't even put body. No be smart. Unto say, na jollof, na in be they talk about. And na kno jollof feast season. That's na kno jollof feast season. So make I tell you, say, if you know, you know. If you understand, you understand. Imagine the hot aroma of jollof rice everywhere. Correct music. That's na Fuji vibe everywhere. Amazing, better artists. Where we say go full ground. And pure enjoyment all around. So make I tell you, say, if you snooze on top this one, you lose. Adekule Gold, they come live for Lagos to shut down everywhere for jollof feast, kno jollof feast. So make I tell you, say, make you gather your friends, or your family, your gist partners, them, or your enjoyment committees. 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And the date now 20th of June. And the event where they happen now Kno Jollof Feast. That's now Kno Jollof Feast. And the venue now Muri Okunla Park. So make I tell you, say make you come chop. Come vibe, come create better memory. Web say you no go forget. Carry that your baby. No get money for data. Be not your love is don't fix one for you. No snooze on top arm.
3: All right, thank so you don't hear that one. Me say the G's don't the ground. They don't fix them for you. And so jump into the matter. Make you enjoy and make you for no loss at all.
4: We get one advice. Me matter. We will just feel to rush now and after this break because. I don't know. It's the matter almost they very clear, but make the person feel hear other people's opinion. He saying get a daughter of 17 years old with it for SS2.
3: Yep.
4: And then he say the owner of the school where she they attend, okay, they disturb the girl, saying he won't sleep with the girl. So when he can't tell him, he no waiting to do. It's not only to remove her from the school, but what should I do to him? Say no be just to come out the girl for school. Say you also need to do this honor of the school something. So what he in go do?
3: People go advise her now. So you go with them and give me people understand clearly what did this guy define.
4: In get picking of seven, a girl of 17 years old, and this 17 years old girl there for SS2. And for the school where she they attend, the owner of the school, they disturb the girl, say he won't sleep with the girl. So he say, what you go do? When the girl can't tell him, he say, no be just to come out the picking for school, though. Say he also know what you go do to the man.
3: He say he know.
4: The girl tell her now.
3: If he say he know, now the man they say no thing go do to the owner.
4: No,
3: of the school.
4: He say he know no waiting to do to the owner of the school. Yes. Okay. She told me I don't know what to do. It's not only to remove her from the school, to remove her, but what should I do to the man? I remain anonymous.
3: Okay. So now go advise this guy when we go this break, come back, ladies and gentlemen. Send messages now for 090-8743-0755, right? And the call line is now 0201-277-0951 or 0201-465-7180. This is bros, now you the talk, right? The beginning at 17 years. Who gets to see you, boy? Talking level. The man say, what are you going to do this
4: one? Small picking.
3: Yeah, man.

0: Attention, kids! Are you ready to become amazing?
1: Yes, Captain Amazing!
0: So, what do we do?
1: We take our amazing day cereal!
0: Can't hear you!
1: We take our amazing day cereal!
0: That's right! Nurture your kids with a Golden Penny Amazing Day cereal, which contains protein, fiber, calcium, and vitamin A. I am Captain Amazing, and with Golden Penny Amazing Day cereal, amazing kids become amazing, amazing-nators! Golden Penny Amazing Day cereal. Nurture their amazing!

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0: Yeah, so welcome back. 19 minutes past the hour of 7 o'clock. And we get one advice may matter for ground, of course, in case you just tune in. Now, the matter of the 17-year-old girl with the 4SS2, the parent, they talk, say, the owner of the school won't sleep with the girl.
1: Yeah, man.
0: Of course, the girl tell the papa, say, the owner of the school won't sleep with him. But, you know, no. Now, the papa, they are say, what you go do? Say, no, be just to remove the picking for school. If you say, it's supposed to pass like that. The phone lines now 0201 277 0951 0201 465 7180 and WhatsApp now 0908 743 0755. We don't get plenty messages for WhatsApp, so I'll try to read them sharp. For on top of the WhatsApp level for here, somebody say, good morning, say, once again, say, Ran saying, I would advise that the woman or the man to expose the man so that he will not continue with other students, then remove my daughter from that school. Choose about Pauline all the way from Ojodo Bega. And then good morning, Uncle Ratatan Auntie saying, he say the matter on ground is very sensitive. They must treat him from both sides. It's either the student is lying or not. Peter, aka Peruzzi, all the way from Igbogbo Ikorodu. And then good morning, my name na Chief Mbada from Igando. He said, make the woman come out the pikin for the school, for the man's school, and him make you go to the police. Okay. Good morning, Sarah and Pretty Sayana. I say, please ask the woman for if the allegation against the person attempting to sleep with her child is true or not. Is there evidence? Since they did has not been done, kindly remove your child from the school. Okay, for Obina all the way from Sabon Gida Ora. And then that man that wants to sleep with that girl should be arrested immediately, and the girl should be withdrawn from the school. Darlington Felix 9 dropped that message. And then good morning, right at our center. He said the best thing that the anonymous will do now to set trap for the man. Or quit the daughter with immediate effect. Okay, he say, or better still, let's make you seek advice from the agent in charge of domestic violence against women. He say, thank God that the daughter even get the confidence to report the parents. Ben from Iju Shag.
1: Don't set trap for anybody for this kind. If you set trap, that means now you lure the person. It's not set trap. If you want cash and cash him. Not set trap, say you won't see whether it will really fall put. Not try him. Honestly, to be sincere, from a different angle, not set trap for him. If you won't find that on your own and get your fact by
0: try
1: yourself.
0: Try to get the evidence another way, not by setting
1: won't
0: trap.
1: Set him up. That is like setting the guy up. No, please, don't do that.
0: Okay. And then, good morning, Ryan, saying, evening. I beg. We don't shift to come up for Nigeria problem. I heard they pay me this morning. He says, some advice may they vex me, honestly, but I go... like to advise the guy make if oh no me he said but I would like to advise the guy make him come out to the girl for the school, then employ the teacher as home teacher for the girl so that the girl go fit learn quickly. Right, we fit risk one call.
1: Who does the four lines
0: is well.
2: Hello Ratata.
1: Yeah,
2: hello,
1: would they hear you?
0: Yeah, you good morning.
2: And I'm Steven from Baghdad, they call you. Oh, man, this one off me. Oh. My only solution is to make them remove this girl from the school. Otherwise, if that girl did then now, if it was so, if it was person, thank you.
0: Okay, right, so, right, the man, yeah. The father just sent follow-up message. He say, in don't tell, talk, go talk to the man. The man say, no, waiting, come over.
1: He said, no, come over.
0: Yes, and I say, yes, I have gone to him. He said he didn't know what came over him.
1: And so after you went to him, has he stopped making advances at your daughter or whatever? Oga, answer us if you are listening. If the man don't stop, fine. If he never stop, then, you know, the man don't stop. He don't stop to depressurize your daughter. Yeah? Okay, so respond, type, let us know. Who did the phone lines? Hello.
3: Hello, good morning.
1: Yep.
3: Have you once talked before about... the people where they don't say the girl feel they lie, right after senior from White Sand. This kind of thing like this happened to me when I did secondary school. I just say old self, Abakale said, I don't want to call my school. the teacher come they harass me, they talk to me, make I come examination all my examination off. In the night, I dare hostel. I can't refuse. So I can't tell some of my classmates. See what this man they do. Somebody old enough to be my father. And yeah. I'm a boarding
0: student. You're a pervert, actually.
3: This man here and can't go. If you see what that man do me for that school, private school. You can't come class, come they talk like they're alive.
4: But okay.
3: God, let
4: her cash them. Okay, what thank you. Time.
3: Is the truth, not yeah. For the truth. People should be.
4: No, madam. No,
0: nobody
4: not say,
0: they
4: not
0: say, saying not they say, lie.
4: Yes,
0: you.
4: Thank you, but I beg you. Even at that, they
0: seem somebody
4: to find
0: just
4: out,
0: say may they find may out they find whether or not true. True. Because
4: it
0: this,
4: is, of course,
0: the way you don't bring up your own story now, you get somebody go get your story
4: allegation.
0: Where there's allegation.
4: Exactly.
0: Yes, or they set them up.
4: Set them up exactly. So my dear, that from different angles they go look into the matter. Not too much.
0: Don't go break.
5: Okay, wait. I say no touch that time.
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0: Yes, now, good morning, my good country, good people. Whether you hear my voice anywhere from the east, west, north, or south, now the voice of Ezine Victoria OT. And I don't come this casual the morning like this to give you the update what's going to happen for the world of sports and especially the World Cup with the Shelle for United States of America, Canada, and Mexico. Yes, so make we start with the one way happened yesterday because like this, Belgium, then deny Egypt a chance to just end that, their 92 years wait for a first World Cup win after, you know, say Egypt been take the lead first now, you understand, in the 19th minute when Emam Assar like this with a very fantastic opener, he just bust net for Seattle and later for the second half, super sub Romelu Lukaku. Lukaku come inside. In matter of seconds, Lukaku just caused reason why we say like this, Egypt just go score own goal, and like this, the match just end 1-1. All of them share them and say have bread better than beans because like this, Egypt now don't get 1 point. Even Belgium too collect 1 point for that game. For that game like this, the man that they call Mohamed Salah too, he can become the first player from Africa since 1966 to register a World Cup goal involvement for him birthday, because yesterday now Mo Salah birthday. Still in the continent of Africa, another country make us proud. Waiting and they call them Capo Verde, they hold Spain to a goalless draw for one of the biggest shocks of World Cup history. We be say country, we be say them they 500,000, very small. Lagos State even big past them for numbers. For they come they face Spain, we be 50 million people. They hold them fat. And what they did to Spain, them block everywhere, build, carry cement, block everywhere. Goalkeeper for Singer, that man was the star of the game. The man saved 7 shots on target for Spain. Spain score and get 27 shots. Goalkeeper make sure say he save 7. And that 7 are the 7 where they on target. I say, just go and sign that goalkeeper. And still for goalkeeper for Sinha, before that game start, the goalkeeper been get 50,000 followers on, in, you know, say for his personal social media account for Instagram. After that game like this, it's in skyrocket from 50,000 to 2.5 million. Now, safe, you don't pass that number. And still, other games still shell it too. When you they sleep, other people we are playing. Make us still let you know say Spain and Cape Verde play 0-0 yesterday. Belgium hold them. Egypt 1-1 draw. Saudi Arabia too now 1-1 draw. Then play with Uruguay. They almost get all the results. Then first score, but then Uruguay can't equalize. And Iran and New Zealand play 2-2 draw. Everybody, every game yesterday now draw soup. We'll just see. Even when Iran they play, some people they boo them for that. You know, for USA. They are those two countries, they at war like they. People, they ask, say, when Lionel Messi go play? Now, let me let you know, say, that one go be tomorrow morning by 2 a.m. That's when you go buy fuel, or don't hope on Nepa, I'll just remind you. Because France, later tonight, they go play Senegal by 8 p.m. And Iraq will take on Norway. We get the man they call Ellen Broad-Halland by 11 p.m. Darling, Alex, let's go. Yes, so we still there talk about this one. And yes, I know say go one chuck mouth for everything where we don't talk. Yes, why we go continue. Don't forget to the number to send your message. Never change at 0908-743-0755. The other one, so you call us now 0201-277-0951. And the other one now 0201-465-7180. Yes, which of the games don't treat you so much for this World Cup? And how you feel say Cape Verde did try do their game yesterday? And also, don't forget about Egypt, we try too to represent Africa, where at least African teams they get points early on for this round of the World Cup. See, for the World Cup, the man what they call Virgil van Dijk, he don't come out beating chest. Eh? He didn't like the hydration break. Say no like this hydration break like that, so FIFA bring into the competition. Say, and because they feel like say he did too much. Say yes, as neutral, if he no go sweet you at all, because why you go they watch game like that before you go no, they don't bring us. Say he did too commercial. Say make FIFA just they look and say, if he's not today, just leave the hydration big. If not, I mean, make things just they go on. But you don't say, make no put me inside, I no one talk because I beg, leave me. I have speaks what I want to say. I don't tell you my mind. But anyway, you go leave that one to FIFA to see how it go be. Because yes, somehow, that hydration break, they make you to they lose small ginger for the game. But anyway, don't worry, Sha. The game goes still continue. Because after every half for each of the game, in a compulsory hydration break, players will go drink water or juice. Anyone, just make sure say they clear their throat. still for World Cup matter, make I also let you know say Tunisia they don't sack their coach, it be Sabri Lamouchi. Following that, their opening game where them be say then suffer 5-1 defeat to the hands of Sweden. Like this, the country come then and say they don't say plans don't already there to bring in the assistant, so it be Modier Kabir as the coach on interim basis. And you know, say Tunisia too going to still play Japan for the second great game on Saturday before they go come face Netherlands going forward. What's OBFM? Who they follow talk?
1: Good morning.
0: Good
1: morning.
0: Good morning.
1: How are you
0: doing? I did very fine, thank you. You never forget that one. Okay, thank you very much, Udwak. Thank you for your call. Well, so they get some messages we don't drop already. They say, good morning, Football Republic. I love Cape Verde versus Spain yesterday. Peter, a.k.a. Peruzzi from Ibogo, Ikorodu. Thank you very much, Peter, for your message. That Cape Verde game surprised me. I was so surprised how Spain, with the best players, couldn't even get one goal. Wow. Chief Wadipa, Takzungi Bernard from Lekki Phase 1. Thank you very much for that, your message. Before we still go back, isn't a good morning. Cape Verde made my day yesterday. In fact, I have not seen any spectacular team so far in this tournament. Undo from Ojo. Undo, what game are you watching? But no, wahala, that one are your own thought. What's up, BFM? Who would they follow talk?
2: Hello.
0: Yes, so good morning.
2: Hey, Ezine.
0: Mm-hmm.
2: Hi, Oga Monday from Agua.
0: Okay, Oga Monday, chook my out, they hear you.
2: Now, only commenting that the year, oh, it's not because Nigeria no qualified, because it's the same goal. You don't think Nigeria qualified, Nigeria for perform well.
0: My brother, you never can tell until you qualify, now when you go, if you talk like that.
2: Because, no, the way Quebec play with
0: Spain,
2: when you play draw and they perform well, now you call the payment, it's the same Nigeria. You don't think Nigeria got quality player past after Africa country. And no say Africa will go far with the performer of Egypt. Thank you.
0: Okay, thank you very much. Meanwhile, Olajo is saying best game now that Japan versus Netherlands. No wahala, make we see they carry the goal. Still for the World Cup tori, this man what they call Kylian Mbappe, he don't beat in chess. In fact, he don't swear. Say true to God, one Kechuku. Say as this World Cup one start like this, he go improve in defensive effort. Say like this, he go try to the add. Even as he they attack, he's gonna be defending. How you stop this one? Now when them in the ask some fans and also people just ask some question. In brother will be Ethan. Con joke, con laugh and say, my brother, you don't know how to defend. Like, I say yes, true. I understand. Saying I am not doing well in that one. But saying go put in extra effort because he want to win this World Cup again. Say because he need to win the World Cup, and now why you go add, you go join Smith, so say you help France also for the attack and help them to the defend. Still, again, make you just move small to another one of these football, but this time wrestling, because very good thing happened, because Nigerian wrestlers then put us for very good place for the Central African Wrestling Championship for Brazzaville, Congo, as we come back with 5 gold medals and 1 silver across freestyle, beach, and women's freestyling events. Now, waiting that one just happened. Our contingents where we get Terry Godfrey, she claimed gold for the, no, that one, a man, he claimed gold for the men's 65kg freestyle category. Then Andrew, Woyi Korie. That woman, she follow up to win 53kg women's wrestling before Priscilla Ashbone complete with her dominance to win the 45kg events like this, to win Nigeria 3 gold first for the first day of the tournament like that. They can't go further like this because Ashbone and also Woyi Korie Kiye, that one comes, they can't make sure so they still win another gold medal and still can add silver. Like this, Nigeria finished 3rd best overall for the competition behind DR Congo and Congo Brazzaville, who then placed 1st and 2nd like this, you understand. But although so they get more contingents past Nigeria. Anyhow, let us clap for our wrestlers. They did us proud. Again, Steve, waiting concern women somehow for Edo Queens like this. They don't hail them. And why didn't they hail them? Now, their state governor will be Sunday, Monday, up Ebola. You don't congratulate Edo Queens Football Club for winning the Nigerian Women's Football League Super 6 and to be crowned champions of that league after they successfully make sure say they win that one. Despite say they start the game, that competition with a 1-0 loss to Nasra Amazons, then pick up themselves and end up to win that competition. The final game end them, that one they play with Bayelsa Queen will end for 0-0 draw, enough to, for them to win their second NWFL title. And also, make you no forget, say for 2024 too, these same Edo Queens then draw 1-1 against Bayelsa Queen still to win their first title. Yes, not forget the number to call. I never change. 0201-277-0951. And the other one is 0201-465-7180. Yes, make us see they take the messages where don't they drop already on ground. You say your name na Ebere from Ijegamo since there is no okay. That one will be for me. Make us see this one and say good evening, Ezineke Verd. Really surprised me yesterday. More kudos to the keeper, Kingsley Nduka from Ayo. But yes, goalkeeper do very well. Very, very well for that game. Even though some people, they cry like this, say, their ticket caught. But don't worry. Now, why you be what call? Hello, BFM.
3: Hello.
0: Yes, so they hear you.
3: My name is Peter Ejemba from LJCC. I greet you.
0: Good morning, Mr. Peter.
3: Kama. I hope no akukobo.
0: No akukobo yet.
3: I respect Egypt. They really try. I respect them. And also Kiver, they really try. They give good account of themselves.
0: Yes.
3: I'm so happy. Okay. Kama.
0: Thank you, Mr. Peter. Yes, so Steve, for the sporting story, make I let you know, say officially the transfer window opened yesterday. Yes, and after the window open now, Real Madrid, the best club in the world, they couldn't announce, say they don't complete the signing of Marc Cucurella from Chelsea on a 6-year deal. You know, say the deal, they worth £47.5 million with a further £4.3 million in add-ons. So they can total them like that to £51.8 million. So you know, say the first money they go pay Chelsea now £47.5 million. So if you can't still do all that things, will be the add-ons, you can't complete to £51.8 million. Chelsea been sell Cucurella from Brighton 4 years ago for £63 million. And the 27-year-old now don't make 163 appearances for the club. But we say he helped them win the Conference League and also the Club World Cup. Now, like this, he has moved to Spain. And make nobody thirsty, Real Madrid do not have a Spanish player at the World Cup. I beg, who be Marc Cucurella? He is now a Real Madrid player. What's up, BFM? Who they follow talk?
4: They are even there.
0: Yes, so.
4: You put solar man. You have watching, Abby. Okay. I'll be watching you, Real Madrid. I'll be watching you very close.
0: Thank God you say you bought it. It was not free. Mm-hmm.
4: What I will tell you now, sir, I will tell you well done.
0: Mrs. Abraham, yes. I like the sleeping dog to lie, to just go and sleep.
4: I've been hearing this since my son, I've been one movie, and you will finally announce it. No problem.
0: Yes, so still they go on. Make I also tell you, say the club they call Crystal Palace too. They don't appoint new manager when they call Perry Sage as their new coach to carry them on to the next season. After the man will be Oliver Glasner saying they will sign new contract. Wazobia FM, who will they follow talk? Wazobia? Okay, sorry about that. Maybe that one on your network. Sorry about it. Still, they talk about managers. We don't join new club. Also, Wolverhampton Wanderers. They don't appoint new coach. Maybe Cesar Puexito to carry work for them after they sacked Rob Edwards last week. They don't appoint the Portuguese to come help the club going forward. What's OBFM? Who will they follow talk?
5: Atalugo Wine.
0: Yes, so why you marama? Okay, now we can hear from you. Yes. Yeah, then but the letter call equalized, so they no win. The 18 end 1-1. Yes,
5: when
0: end
5: is,
0: one.
5: Mexico playing again.
0: Oh, Nadurin, no worry. I know say want to support.
5: well done.
0: No problem. Thank you. Make us still let you know like this. Manchester United defender will be Joshko Vardy. He don't sign new contract with the club till 2031. If Ruben Amorim join AC Milan, if he helps save Manchester United up to £10 million in compensation after they miss Sakam earlier on. They could not forget say the man where they call Robert Lewandowski too. If they look up to go to the MLS and Leicester City too, they don't sign the Marcin Rotel as their new coach going forward to the new season. Yes, so thank you very much for you. Well, listening to this one, why I can't give you. No forget say games go shall by 8 and also by 11 p.m. In case you want to watch the match, make sure say you buy for it. What's up, FM? Thank you very much. Make una enjoy the rest of una Kajad morning.

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1: Yes, so my country people, listen to me, your Shores Paddy for radio this morning. Make I tell you, say, Wazobia Beauty and Cosmetics, yes, they do better one. We be say them, they do on the norms. So make I tell you, say, yes, our distributor don't turn that gidigba for Lagos here. And if you want an our distributor for Enugu, Oweri, Calabar, Uyo, and across northern Nigeria, make I tell you, say, the opportunity don't deal with it, don't the ground like this. Yes, to join our distributor, them. Wait till you guys do no hand at all, at all. Wait till you guys now to just do it, just call us on top 09045 66, that's now 663553, that's now 09045 66 3553. Yes, and our people who distribute us, then we say them day for Lagos one now Ezebano, and the person there for Bauchi 2 Plaza for Inside Trade Fair for Alaba, and the second person now Eddie Norton. Yes, therefore the person there for BK1 Tailoring Progressive Market, and that's now for Alaba Self Inside Trade Fair. So make I tell you, say make no snooze on top the opportunity. We hope them out like this to turn our distributor them. So make you call the number, will be 09045663553.

Yes, so my country people, listen to me, your show respite for radio. So make I tell you, say pure igbadument they sup, and plenty things now they go down for there. Make I tell you, say that day I no go there, you no go there. I go drag you come out by force. Unto so you don't tell me say make I involve you since now. Nah, you don't tanda grip, but you don't open mouth. So like this, I they involve you come Knot Jollof Festival. That's not Knot Jollof Festival season. Where we say they sup for Muri Okunola, and I they could go they do it in the scatter better. Places with better music that they want to say now correct Fuji vibes now go to fly up and down. Imagine hot aroma of hot jollof right now. We say we go do it, we go enjoy for that place. So make I tell you say now they could go they do it, they give us better music, and Lagos go do it, it go shut down. So make you gather your people, then your friends, your colleague, no let them go work. Enter their brain, no let them go work. More of now go do it, go enjoy this better one together. 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So make I bust your brain, say the ticket now free of charge, you no gas pay any money at all. 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Now, there they stop. No carry last. So if you no go register now, if they close that website, you go there as drink your garri. 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And a Knot Feast Jollof Festival, na be this. And a Muri Okunla Park, they happen. 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So make you no snooze on top of them at all.

95.1 was Zobia FM. All right, today we'll be the number 80 day for July this 2026. Me don't carry the first one to record, download that for you. I see the check out. You go see say 8 daughter and that like this. They look me and you and you know, see this kind of energy too. My name Natamara Toya Gwana. This one now what to read the very first one, I see the odd. Make me first drop you the cocoa there for the Tori first. First, me use that one, tell whole body. All right, opposition parties now that they provoke sake of say court, they give order, made they deregister 5 political parties. ADC follow. Nollywood actor Emeka Ike don carry INEC go court sake of a alleged leak of in personal information. America now talk say they just already signed peace agreement with Iran. And for a World Cup like this, a small but mighty Cape Verde, they shock Spain as they play goalless draw. And they carry this one and many other things they come also not go anywhere, just sit down. They wait me. Oh, Nigeria, we call three. Waiting apple for court, it don't cause serious bege for ADC couple. Yes, so party people, they just wake up, see, say, court don't give order, say, me, INEC, come out their name, and four other parties, their name, come out from the list of political parties. And ADC, they're not taken lightly at all. They say, my Lord Justice Peter Lifuwe, go ahead, give the judgment. Even though court of appeal, don't already tell everybody, say, me, they calm down first, me, they hold on. ADC, say, waiting apple, so it's not pure at all. And they say that judicial rascality now with the word where they use describe them. The talk person for ADC will be Bolaji Abdullahi. He talks saying they no go full and they look as this thing happen. According to them, they go petition National Judicial Council. And they say, make the Nigerians not worry. Say they go still see ADC logo for that ballot paper come 2027 election. Now, make I give you small background to this gist now, this political party gist. Now, on Monday, Night Court talks they make INEC deregister ADC, Accord Party, APP, AA, and ZLP. Now the court reason I say all the parties they don't meet the constitutional condition because they don't win elective positions and they don't get the required percentage of vote for other election the way don't happen. And the judge, because they even chef that argument, say court of appeal. Order supposed stop the judgment from coming out. He say that one not follow. And as the matter be now, he affects some big politicians the way they prepare for election. Yes, so all the Atiku Abubakar the way run for president under ADC, and even Osun State Governor Ademola Adeleke way there for Accord Party. This judgment so it touch her. And they're talking about Atiku, the before Vice President Atiku Abubakar. He no hide the investigation at all. He dey para for this court judgment. As soon as the judgment landed, Baba come aside sharply. He said this thing na direct attack on democracy. And according to Rame, the court not supposed to continue with the case because Court of Appeal already told everybody say make a pause. And Atiku he come see the point and say na this President Tinubu government say na they use court matter take they fight opposition party before that 2027 election. But he say as ADC they so say they no fear anybody and say they go use this same court to fight the matter legally to the end. And like I tell you, not be only Atiku now this came flog. Yes, he still touch Governor Adeleke and himself too. He does shook mat now. Osun State Governor Ademola Adeleke, he said this judgment he not follow due process. They're not doing well. And according to Rame, appeal court never finished the matter before Federal High Court rush go give judgment. And he said, he tried to say anything whether they do nothing go change for inside. In fact, he said in re-election campaign go start today as he planned now before. And according to Rame, Accord Party, they still they ready for Osun State governorship election will go happen August 15. And as this palaver still they happen for the INEC and the political party there, ADC, they don't come as I come make big announcement. Yes, the party they don't pick the before River State Governor Rotimi Amaechi as the running mate to Atiku Abubakar for this 2027 presidential election. ADC say before they pick Amaechi, so they waka, they discuss with all the party leaders, so coalition partners and representatives from all the parts of Nigeria. They follow the sit down, discuss this matter before they call pick Amaechi. And last year, Amaechi come up from APC, go enter ADC. For the presidential primary itself, what they do, he follow Atiku for back, carry second position.
now I be like in a court case they raid this period because like this, this a Nollywood actor Emekike. Yes, I know what I call like Emekike. Don't carry eye neck. And then one media aide to FCT minister Yinso Wike carry the two go court. He they ask for 10 billion naira compensation. What it be their offense? According to Ran, somebody leak in voter registration informate, put them online without him permission. Yes, he talks that thing so he violate in right to privacy and protection of personal information. That's not in privacy. You can't carry and put them for internet. No, now. And apart from money, not the only money they ask for, he still want made them do public apology for, put an apology for newspaper for an every day for 2 weeks straight. That's now what they talk, say, made they do for us. So for this informate way, he say they leak. Now for Lagos, yeah, for 10 years now, Lagos State Employment Trust Fund, they say they don't create work. Yes, will not be small work. They say they don't create thousands of work in the last 10 years. Not be small thing. No. And according to them, the agency to say over 82,000 small businesses, they don't collect support from them. Yes, they say they support small businesses. And they still even train more than 30,000 young people through different programs the way that they do. And not be only training, no. The LSETF, they say they don't even release more than 15 billion naira loan, give businesses for Lagos to help them make them grow, make their feet stand strong. And all these ones as they prepare for this year in Lagos Employment Summit. And for the abroad, not be smart, it'll be like we'll go finally get rest. United States President Donald Trump, he say America and Iran, they don't sign memorandum of understanding after the two countries, they don't get peace agreement. You know, say the two, they don't fight since they come. Now, Trump, because I say that Strait of Hormuz will be one of the busiest sea routes where crude oil they pass. He say by Friday, they go fully reopen them. And then the gist what they get from Iran, their media people, Tory people now, and say three oil tankers and two cargo ships don't already pass through that Strait of Hormuz after America they come out their naval blockade where they've been used block and before. So for now, many countries that they look, they see at the thing want to play out. Oh la, for sports. Hey, not be small, this World Cup, it already shocked some people. Yes, goals, not be small, goals they yak by yesterday and early this morning, but some games it still shock people. First Sweden the para they flock Tunisia 5-1. They're not even pity them. Then for another match, Ivory Coast, they struggle before they come manage beat Ecuador 1-0. But now we are Spain, they take play Cape Verde. Now people begin open mat tire shoe. See small Cape Verde though. Not be smart, you know. Many people express say Spain, they go shop Cape Verde raw. But they call stand Gidiba before beginning to end. Spain not see one goal score. After 19 minutes like this, they not smell it now. The match end 0-0 and Cape Verde fans they begin celebrate because this one in a big something for them. Then Belgium and Egypt too, they share points after they play 1-1 draw. Then for Los Angeles night football lover, they enjoy serious game between Iran and New Zealand. That will not be small. New Zealand they lead two different times for the game, but before they go know what it happened, Iran go equalize. Iran not grill for the any time where New Zealand score, Iran go give them back. As they blow whistle say match don't end, and so the match finish 2-2. All right, before I go come out my mouth, make I remind you, say opposition parties now that they provoke sake of say courts don't give order, made they deregister 5 political parties. ADC follow. Nollywood actor Emekike don't carry an ego court sake of a alleged leak of personal information. American doctor say then they don't already sign peace agreement with Iran. Alright, now Hilary Onoruka and I gather this story, put her together, so make a call, download that for you for your number one chook mouth station. My name, Natamara Tonye Agwana. If that one too long for you to call, just call me, Tam Tam. And not fear, not forget, this is still your number one chook mouth station, 95.1, Wazobia FM.

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but no one is looking for you. 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Does that make him an errand boy? But I have noticed, brethren, that all Amakas are very pretty. And in the same vein, all Shaguns are handsome. 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I just remembered 2 Shaguns. 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My name is SLK. 95.

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I attended the Boston Country School, Malama Kumi. 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

0: My name na Austin Azuka Okocha, but una dey call me JJ. 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

0: Yes, sir. Come on, person. The song of Burna Boy. Now, in be this. He just dropped this jam. And now, waiting plenty yourself. Now, waiting with BB. That's a common person. But then you can't wonder how human beings they take treat human beings. If they pin me, that I see value. that Anambra own. Where husband and wife.
1: Wait. For that 10-year-old Abby.
0: 10-year-old Pekin. You see that Pekin body?
1: Hey! Igwe, I wept and I wept that. I see that stuff for the first time now.
0: It pained me.
1: And that human bone carry the womanhood carry Pekin too. He carry Pekin too.
0: Oh, she get belly.
1: She get Pekin now. When he carry for hand.
0: Oh,
1: now.
0: She get Pekin where she carry. I don't agree watch the team. Eh? I don't agree watch him.
1: I don't see the ones that they brutalize for that to Anambra because that to Anambra.
0: Why know. You go say una?
1: Una, I dey tell you because I don't know the kind thing when.
0: Why you go dey say una?
1: Now wow, he?
0: What do you mean by una?
1: Una too
0: you
1: much.
0: You don't go talk what you want talk. You dey say una.
1: Wetin? I see one for that say Anambra 1 year like this. I never saw that one. Now I can't see this one again. The pokpoin is just too. See soft for the picking body like this. Anyway. I don't fit.
0: No, I know. And then she they beg when they arrest her. What is she they beg for?
1: Beg waiting for.
0: What are you they beg for?
1: First lady, one mad now.
0: What are you they beg for? Now human being them beat this.
1: Beat like you they see him. I said throw away. I don't fit. Look the thing again. Even animal, you know, if you treat animal like this now.
0: No.
1: The picking go they shout.
0: No. It is so sad. So some people no be common. They no be a person.
1: No, they don't be human.
0: They no be human being. They no be human being.
1: I did tell them right this morning. I say Satan go down. We Nigerians so or some people go down show Satan sample reach where when they won't enter their hell Satan go say no. This place is too good for now.
0: Satan the lane. Nah.
1: Come on, go take lighter, go and establish your own hell. Light up that place and you walk up.
0: Satan the lane.
1: He?
0: Satan disciples self. They when then they hear this thing, then go to show. Our master no be like this.
1: Exactly.
0: Our master no they do like this.
1: Which hell 90 people from come?
0: Satan disciple. Una know this thing where they talk as they talk am now. Una they hear me. Una know say una master. No do
1: you know he can't do people. Now. If you chat with us, call us, make we know whether
0: some Satan disciple now if you call us this morning. Just tell us whether on a master they behave rich like this.
1: Now rich like this.
0: It is so sad.
1: Wow.
0: So sad.
1: And they see another person do a third person day for this thing. Person when they witness this thing.
0: And he keep quiet.
1: He keep quiet exactly.
0: May we buy some things then? Will they come back?
2: Okay.

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1: I, DG, do solemnly swear to honor Burger King small chops, to cherish the puff puff, to hold the samosa down, to ride or die for the spring rolls, and never allow the chicken

0: dead body. See this our country. See this our country. The thing when go happen to this country, God rescue the innocent ones. This thing when this our government then they do. Now ni chineke that po ha kunisi.
1: Who did the phone line?
2: Oga Igwe, good morning, sir.
1: I greet you.
2: Oga Robo, good morning, sir.
3: Morning.
1: Well done.
2: I agree.
1: Yeah.
2: For me, oh, for my own sake, I think our noise is on too much. We talk too much. Now, action that we need, not the noise. Not the church, church. We have been making noise, we'll be shouting, we'll be calling God, we'll be calling government. Each time wants to take the ball, move by the horn. What are we doing to ourselves? If a gallant major general could be killed in the hands of these tourist people, and they called him, maybe they called them to come and carry his gun. And they came and they called him to come and they turned back. And even went back to where they were. Nobody disturbed them, nobody attacked them, nobody, nothing happened to them. The next time they went to rescue the wife. Is that giving us any? Oh, God. When I heard the man died, I cried. I was shouting, I said, what is all this? Are we in the country or in a state of terrible business? A lot of us into depression because the way we think now, we are not thinking right anymore. So I don't think it's noise that we need anymore. This noise is getting too much. We should start making noise and take action on Jairus. How did we stop 1 million boys when they were in Lagos, terrorizing Lagos? How did they stop them? Not to, that they just take this country from us. How did they stop 1 million boys? Can't they come out and use? Can't we just come out and do the right thing and start making noise? And why not use too much? Not because of your action they need.
1: An action they need. Thank you so much. All right. 95.1 was OBR FM, the station where we just did so. And then, now action, now we need. Mm-hmm. Okay, and Robos, mm-hmm. You know, say that man, the first call with the man, yeah. Talk, he talks, say, out of all the talk where you talk,
3: exactly.
1: Which one make you happy? Who did the phone line there?
4: Hey, how are you?
1: I greet you.
4: Morning, good morning.
1: Morning.
4: How are you? First time caller.
1: Oh, I greet you. What's me your name?
4: Hello, good morning.
1: Morning, what's me your name?
4: Lady V from Okafo.
1: Okay, from Okafo.
4: Lady V from Okafo.
1: All right, quickly.
4: Yes. How are you? What's our topic? Say, all these are our Nigerian leaders. They know what they do.
1: Yes.
4: If you look at this general, when they key up and down, you will find out say that the one where they don't agree with waiting the terms of the Boko Haram, and then they key. And then give the hand our leaders, like, make this our country come be like this. And then they give the hand to do all these things. So that if they key the ones when they don't agree with them, they will do what they want to. But God in heaven, and you go judge all of them.
1: Thank you.
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0: I know they talk too much, but I know say fans.
1: Oh, oh, yeah.
2: Yes, so the song of Magnitude featuring
3: Portable.
2: A bit around the bush. Now waiting to call this particular jam. 95.1 was Obiar FM, the station. 5 more minutes for us to walk out, come on from studio. Ratata Don Gallant inside studio to take over from us. And then look, I just read some of the messages here. This one talks a good morning, a special one. So you and your, it mostly happens by some of these Anambra. Yes. Anambra and Enugu women. That's onto that picking where them beat.
3: Yes.
2: You say
3: yes.
2: They happen mostly with all these Anambra and Enugu women who have used bad attitude of maltreating their house helps without an appropriate respect for their housekeepers.
3: Dollar
2: It does not tell good. It does not tell good of them, especially as women. Creative Ken Vision. Now send me that particular message. Then this one talks, say, prayers have never helped us in any way in this country. Nigeria's problem is beyond prayers. There is more investigation that needs to be conducted around these people. Killing us, it's not a Nigerians. They are not Nigerians. They are Fulani people. The question will be, what is the agreement they have with Nigerian government? Ofobuike, now send me that particular message. Good morning, Wazobia. First, we Nigerians are cowards. Two, how can we enter the lion's den without wound by killing the general? By killing that general was a... I struggle to read some things.
3: So can't say, you know,
2: I struggle to read. Okay, Jaja, send you a message. You talk saying, with deep sense, with deep reasoning and understanding of reality, I fully tell you that prayers know the work, and if doubt me, take your prayers to Sambisa Forest and free Ninja from insecurity and hospitals, or free the sick, and tell me why billionaires, mega pastors, they work with heavy armed escorts. To know why Okpebolo, some governors, Akpabio, etc., trash now because of a weapon called railroading. White power structure, Western national top security agent and multinational companies, they use them on humans as asset. And it means putting someone with life-threatening secret in an office and use the secret to manipulate them to do or say anything for, in favor of them, in exchange of their life-threatening secret, not to be exposed. When you see some billionaires in Nigeria without history of their wealth support Niger government, do or say some unbelievable things that shock you, that's railroading in action. In such a Niger horrible situation, a mega pastor go call for 3 days national prayer. That's railroading in action. Top generals with military information is killed. So all Niger information, they terrorist hand now. Only 2 ways to fix Niger. No president can stop insecurity in Nigeria because now extreme and internal making. The best president can enter office with good plans, but bombs and terrorism go day on till 8 years end. So now to divide Nigeria, we make the terrorists attack from different from any group in the state of emergency. My brother, this message too long. It could be hard to read. They write small message.
3: This guy that philosopher.
2: This could read plenty defense. Message. It could be plenty.
3: Reroading now there in the ghost.
2: Yes.
3: We know that concept now.
2: This one talks a good morning, your robots. Robots is telling you the truth. Most of our Igbo madams, them are very wicked. towards their house helps. They have to stop this act of maltreating their house helps. Thanks, Clara. Now, he sent me that particular message. Clara sent that message. Eddie from Uju sent his own. That video of that girl, I weep seriously. I come, they ask why people they wicked like this. Person Pekin, where you supposed treat well, you make blessing follow you and your children because you love and take care of another man Pekin.
3: Yeah.
2: I see that Pekin body, cold catch me. My orgas, even my dog, we sick, we be animal self, we get injury for body. I know if he sleep. Medicine this, medicine that. Not to talk of human being Pekin when I born. And that husband and wife get their own Pekin.
3: Exactly.
2: It's so sad. When you see what some people they do to children. Yeah. So sad. All right.
3: So as a people, I agree. As a people, you see, now as a society be, and so our leaders could they be.
2: Yeah.
3: Because they come from moon.
2: No, they don't come from moon.
3: As we be.
2: On the final note.
3: Make we change our ways. Make we change our ways. And make we not give up at all.
2: All right.
3: There's always a, after the darkest end of the tunnel, light they did.
2: Make them bring the light, come front to 9 people they talk to till now. Make them bring the light, come front. All right. Me, I don't work. I come up from studio. Ratata day to take over. It go be till Thursday. Bye-bye now.

0: But we're not going to waste time. We'll enter the matter straight away. Straight away. Because no time, no time, no time, no time. Open your ear. You go hot today for market trust. Oh, but no time to waste. No time, no time, no time, no time. Are you guys ready? Obaliba, no time to waste. Why? Because by 11:45, we go see get our friends and sponsors. But now, straight away, I don't want to waste time, right? Market runs all day here. Because why? The story full ground. Yesterday, we started the story when they say one market man went there for Uyo, right? Captain F. Young. Talk about what happened to her. 1997. Yes, 24th of 40 December. Now go here I'm now because of time we will start from the part two. When we start yesterday, we play part one yesterday because we reached part five. Because today now by 11:45 we're going to enter our friends and sponsors again. Kai, oh God, I hope so we can do part 2, 3, 4, and 5 today. But again, please, no time to waste. Make we listen to this guy again. Let's fire down, ladies and gentlemen. No time at all.
1: Let's watch out for the part 2 of the story. I said that we were checking inside a bus. Then this guy started breaking people's head. Before we knew it, 3 people were down, unconscious. They broke their head with bottles, see blood everywhere. And we look at ourselves, I mean each other, we, the 5 of us, we look at ourselves, say, man, how are we going to do this? Then eventually we became 6, one Igbo guy, a guy that was traveling to Aba. He was a tough guy, but he was a civilian. The guy saw that everybody ran, he remained only us. So the guy, he remained with us too. And we were confident because we had a police escort that anyhow, the police was carrying a rifle, G3 rifle. He will be able to protect us. And we are government property. Nobody can just kill us like that. They spent a lot of money to train us. And we went to Liberia to fight war. We went to Sri Lanka to counter coup, and we came back to Nigeria. We didn't die in those countries. I didn't die in Liberia. We didn't die in Sierra Leone. In this, our country, we come and die here. You say no. So we stood firm. And when the situation became worse, so we saw that these guys mean something. So we started fighting them too. We started fighting them heavily. Everybody ran, only 5, 6 of us, 5 soldiers and 1 civilian. And the civilian didn't know us, and we didn't want them to know us too. So we were able to fight them out. One of my friends, he asked me, where's your sword? I said, the sword inside the vehicle. So he ran and carried the sword. Even with the sword, they still pushing with the bottle to kill him. Pushing with the bottle to kill it. The guy told them, I am with the dangerous sword and you are following me. And they pursued the guy. That guy, for the purpose of this video, I will not mention his name. When the guy followed him with cutlass to kill him, the guy used the thing on his head, busted the head. One of the robbers, the guy fell down. So from there, when the guy fell down, the next thing that happened was the pressure was on us. And the guy saw that these guys were reinforcing most of the bad boys were joining the gang. So this particular guy, so they took off. Because for that the name of the vehicle was Ife Chinachi Moto. Ife Chinachi Moto, something like that. Ife Chinachi. It was Bolade Bus Stop. Bolade Bus Stop, Oshodi. Bolade Bus Stop, Oshodi. The event happened on the 27th. Of December 1997. If you were there, you can recollect this picture. I mean, this story. So this particular guy ran and jumped fence and entered my market of Oshodi Barrack. That's, I mean, Ikeja and 2 men barrack. So that Oshodi area, the guy jumped into there for reinforcement, to so that he can go and get reinforcement. Now, you remain how many of us? You remain 5 of us, 4 soldiers and 1 civilian. Before we knew it, some of the soldiers saw that this guy were becoming too much. All of them ran and left me. Oh, God of heaven. When they left me, I was looking at all the money that I saved in Nigeria for 3 years and 6 months, my salary as a bachelor. I withdrew all. Plus the dollars they pay me for 3 and 6 months, that the one I managed to survive with in my pocket, inside the bag, in my box. Plus all the properties I bought for my families so that I go and see them. My first time having such money in life, for me to allow this kind of money to go, I said this money will not go. So I run inside the bus to protect the vehicle, and the guy had already gone with the sword. The sword was not with me anymore. These guys were reinforcing coming. They were not with gun. They were reinforcing coming. They were with dangerous weapons, knife, cutlasses, dagger, bottles, but no gun. So as they were coming closer to me, I ran inside the bus. You know, the luxurious bus has 2 doors, the front side and the back side. And because of the load, the back side was closed. So when I entered the place, I was hoping that the police would save me, the police escort. It was a sergeant. It was with a rifle. So I entered the back. The guy continued to follow me. One guy they call Alaye. Alaye was following me. I will never forget. Alaye pushed, follow me. I dressed back. That time I used to do bodybuilding. If you see my bicep, very, very big. I was a strong weightlifter at that time. So that was how I continued to dress back. Alaye followed me with bottle. He wanted to kill me. He broke bottle on my head. If you check here, there is something here. I have a mark here on my head. He broke bottle on my head. And I touch, I see blood. The blood was hot. When I do like that, I saw the blood was very, very warm. Very, very warm, as if they used warm water to warm it. I was just praying in my heart. I said, God, so I did not die in Liberia. I did not die in Sierra Leone. Is it in my own country? I want to come and die in the hands of these criminals. I said, God, this thing will never happen because I have a story to tell. I said, God, I will not die here. If you are my God, prove yourself again the way you saved me in Warfront. Give me that strength again. This guy, he brought out a knife to put in my chest. Then I tried to block out. Then you see. You can see the mark. You see the mark here. You see the mark. If you can see the mark. So that was how both the knife and the bottle, instead of my chest, as I block out, the thing entered me there. I was bleeding. If all my body soaked. I was wearing jeans up and down, soaked with blood. Let me continue with part three.
0: All right, so ladies and gentlemen, we will go on some more break. When we come back, we will enter the second part. And the story of who? Of Captain F. Young, right? Now former, now ex-special force of the Nigerian Army, right? When fight for, when Ekumong, that time, he got to go Liberia and Sierra Leone. This is 1997. When he got come back, because they go see family. He's not a market man. He did sell honey now for Uyum. Now, because they say they tell his story. So that's why I say, make we listen to what a market man go through. Then, ladies and gentlemen, when you come back, more go this break, we go play the second part. No miss some. If you miss some, man, hey God, Jesus, full ground. Not go anywhere. Not go anywhere.
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12: All right, so ladies and gentlemen, our information get it for me. 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More than a bear, beer with us. 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
13: 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And if you drop your clothes for 48 hours, between 48 hours, they will call you, say make you come pack your clothes, say your clothes done ready. So unto say if you drop on today, tomorrow morning like this, make you go pack your clothes. Make I come give you their number. Their number now 0901-477-4741. That's now 0901-477-4741. And their office there for number 3 Olayinka Monserrat Street, Lekki. 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
12: 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So, more continuing for the next the story, the same story. Now, second part.
14: How we came back from Liberia and we were to enter luxurious bus to go for our disembarkation week in a leave, which they gave us only 2 weeks. And the name of the company was Ife Chinachimodu. And the location was Bolade bus stop, Oshodi, on the 27th of December, 1997. So the guy pushed us when one of them was down and the reinforcement was coming. The rest of us left, including the civilian guy. He left, so it remained only me. And I vowed never to leave the vehicle, that if I want to die, let me die here. So I entered the vehicle. But I was praying to God. I said, God, you can never use everybody to save this vehicle. You can only use one person. Let me be that one person. So this guy, they were calling him Alaye. Very tall, whoosh. You follow me? He was taller than me. I was like a small boy before him. Even me as a soldier, I was like a small boy before him. He came with all his strength. He was trying to kill me. He carried knife and bottle. He broke the bottle on my head here. Yeah? I have the mark here on my head. Then he tried to use the knife. He was just coming with a knife to pierce me. Because me, you know, sometimes I'm not making out. I'm a martial artist. Understand, I am a black belt taekwondo, first down black belt taekwondo. And that was what I practiced all my life in my youthful age. And I was a weightlifter at that time. So I tried to defend myself, but God gave me the strength. Remember, when I saw blood, in my body, all my clothes soaked with blood, I prayed, say, God, you will save me. I did not die in Liberia. I did not die in Sierra Leone. I cannot come and die in this country. If you are my God that saved me in Sierra Leone, prove yourself again that you are the same God today. Now, immediately, I made that statement, or I prayed that prayer. I received unusual strength, just like Samson. Unusual strength came to me. That was how I struggled with the guy. That time, I struggled with him as we were struggling. The bottle, the bottle caught my hand everywhere. I struggled with him with a knife. Then, as I grabbed the handle of the knife, I pierced it. The thing entered his chest here. Then I used all the strength because my left hand that time has already gone because it was weak. The mark has already finished my left hand. I was bleeding. I was losing blood and my eye was turning me. So I used all my strength with the right hand to press the handle of the knife. The thing entered his chest. I press it down. He entered. This Alaye fell down. And me, I fell down on top of him. I was weak. I was unconscious. Then after a while, I opened my eye. So not too long, I said, God, give me strength. And that was how I managed to stagger out. The place was dark. We went inside the bus and the roof light was on. So if you are outside, you were seeing us, but we cannot see you outside. So when I came back, I met the policeman. I brought out ID card and showed to the policeman with blood all over my body. The policeman said, Oga. No, before I entered the vehicle, please, let me not mix up. Before I entered the vehicle, I ran to the policeman. Before those soldiers ran away, we went to the police and showed the rifle to the police. Show our pass and ID card to the police. Say we are the soldiers that just came. Because when we came, it was announced on radio. Everybody knew that we came from Liberia. We were the soldiers that just came from Liberia. See my pass. See our ID card. Protect us. Do you know what the policeman said? He said, Obo, because the robbers have already, the bad guys have already threatened him. He said, if you don't release those guys for us, to kill, you don't allow us to kill those guys, we are going to burn this vehicle and put you in trouble. That time, our soldiers run. When he refused to protect us, our soldiers run. But yeah, I entered the vehicle. Now all of them follow me. So they told them, the police came and met me, say, oh boy, you better go and meet them. We better not burn this vehicle, put me for problem. I said, God, so you value the vehicle more than me. He said, oh boy, that one that you're talking, let me say, me when I find trouble. Now, we that try to defend the vehicle now become a trouble. Look at a policeman with gun in his hand, with double magazine, 40 rounds, because one magazine of G3 carried 7.62 millimeter, 20.
12: All right, so with the go break, more come back. When I know this now, so we see how today we're going to manage it. And market runs short. More go this break, we'll come back.

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2: Him, they pointed the gun at us. They cocked. They didn't know what they call safety cash. They opened, they pulled the trigger. The trigger did not open. They cocked again. The first round from the chamber jumped out. Another one entered. And that was how they tried to fire. The thing did not end. The thing did not explode. So the destiny now, they handled the bot, the barrel, and they use the bot to hit me. Another injury here again. The brick on my head, when I touch, I say, oh God, what have I done that I am facing this kind of a thing? Let's watch out for another part.
3: All right, so ladies and gentlemen, boys and girls, right? So we'll go to the next part now. So I also want to follow the story. When they got me the policeman, he got me the policeman. The policeman, when they the boss, when the security refused to give him the weapon, when he carried the gun. Now those Alaye guys, at that point, the guy don't kill Alaye. That Alaye guy, he killed the Alaye guy. Yeah, because the Alaye won't stab him. Now he call you the knife. He killed the Alaye guy. Now the other guys called collect the rifle from the police. They won't shoot this guy. They cock, they fire. They don't know say safety catch. The thing they on safety, enough fire. They cock him again. The bullet jump out. Another one enter the chamber. Yet they not fisty fire. So they call hold the barrel. Call use the head of the gun. They knock his head. When I hear what he happen next, ladies and gentlemen.
2: When first soldier ran to my market to go and get reinforcement, we were waiting for him. Then we four of us that remained, plus the civilian, the guy that was with us, we went to the policeman and showed him our ID card and pass, that he should allow us or he should protect us. That if he's afraid, he should give us the gun. The policeman, the moment we mentioned he should give us the gun, the guy pointed the gun at us. And that was why those soldiers run, saying, we don't trust police, police can open fire. So those soldiers ran away. Me, I refused to run. I said, if I die, make I die here. What will I talk tomorrow? So that was how I entered the vehicle where Alaye met me. Where Alaye gave me the injury that I mentioned, that I showed you in the last video. This is the injury. This is the wound. See, this is the wound. 1997. It happened 1997. On the 27th of December, 1997, at Bolade bus stop, Oshodi. So on that process, the guy, they went to the police, beat the police, collected the gun from the police, which I have already told the police, give me the gun. I know what to do with the gun because I'm a gun specialist. The police pointed the gun at me. So he saw me as a threat. A serving soldier that went to different two countries to fight war and came back and told him, a serving police officer sentenced me to death. He said, oh boy, you better go meet them, may they kill you. He said, may they burn this vehicle, put me for problem. Ah. At that point, I made up my mind. I said, well, no problem. If I die, let me just die, no problem. After all, in war front, I've already sold myself, but I refuse to die. Now that if I want to die here, no problem, I can die. So far, it is my country. Let me die here. Unlike when Liberians used to tell me, say, you stupid Babangida dog, you die here, you die for nothing. But I die here, I die for my country, Liberia. And now that thing flashed my mind. I said, well, no problem. I am in Nigeria. If I die, let me die here. But I will never give up to these people. That was what that was my last, the last statement I made. So on that process, the guy, they wanted to kill me with the rifle. They cocked the rifle. They really no safety cash. So they pulled the trigger. The trigger refused to follow them, answer them. Then they cocked again for the second time. The first run in the chamber, jump at another one, enter. Live ammunition dropped on the ground because it did not explode. So that was how the guy tried pulling the trigger again. The trigger did not work. So they handled the barrel of the gun. They used the butt to hit on my head where I had another injury on my head. Two injury. One bottle, one this thing in the same attack. Same night, 27th of December, 1997, at Bolade bus stop, Oshodi. The name of the vehicle is Ifechin Achimoto. So on that process, what I did was, as they want to hit me, they hit me the first one, the blood was rushing, very hot. And the one they want to hit me the second time, immediately, I grabbed the butt of the rifle.

0: I grabbed the body of the rival. On grabbing the body of the rival, I had small power over them without their knowledge. So on that process, I pulled the my hand touched the safety catch. I used my thumb, my left thumb my right thumb, because my left hand was already weak. I opened the safety catch, then my hand entered the trigger. When I pulled the trigger, and because when I opened the safety catch, it was an automatic. When I pulled the trigger, two of them dropped instantly. Then I managed to use the sling and sling I put the sling across my neck.
1: That is the rope.
0: Then I grabbed the pistol grip of the rifle. Then the trigger was in my control. And that was how I was looking for them. Now, that time my eye was turning, so I was just shouting, firing, so that the police would come and arrest me. Then on that process, you know, they used to have Operation Sweep in Lagos in that time. That time, Colonel Marwa was the governor of Lagos State, military governor of Lagos State. Operation Sweep commander, one major, came. So that my friend that first of all ran away, went and reported in Ikeja cantonment. They reported to them what happened. So they came for reinforcement. And that time they came, I was soaked in blood, jeans up and down, with rifle in my hand, standing. And as professional soldiers, they hurt me. They hurted me. And as all the military drills, I answered them. They say, drop the gun for where? My mind was not even there to drop which gun. Until that my friend that ran to the police barrack, to the army barrack, came to me. He said, if you don't give me the gun for where? Because that gun was my savior at that particular time. And that was how, when they say, give us, we are your colleagues, we are soldiers. So I handed over the gun to them. On that process, they arrested some of the robbers, because when I was with gun, all of them were down. Everybody, including all women, nobody could stand up. I made sure that any person that stood up, I tell the person, I will drop you down. So they knew I was serious, so nobody stood up. Everybody was lying down. I made sure at Bolode Bus Stop Oshodi that night, in front of Ifechi Nachimutu, everybody was lying down. Everybody, whether you are innocent or not innocent, you lie down, everybody. So on that process, the soldiers came, I handed over the gun to them. They arrested the policeman also. Arrested everybody that was there, all the guys that were involved in the matter. And they announced that everybody should come to Ikeja Cantonment Military Hospital. Everybody should come to Ikeja Cantonment Military Hospital. And if you were a passenger in the vehicle, come there. By the time they finish with the soldier, everybody will continue with the movement. Let's listen to another part.
1: All right, so ladies and gentlemen, so it remains the last part of this video. Time no good day. So I want to take our reactions. Now, by tomorrow, I go play this particular part and the last part. So I go play the part 4 and 5 tomorrow. This is the part 4. So I go play them again tomorrow and the part 5. So I get 4 minutes for now to react, because after these 4 minutes, we go enter our friends and sponsors. So anybody should call me now for 0201-277-0951 or 0201-465-7180. For the WhatsApp, drop your message 09087-430755. Please make your call, make a very short, because people full ground. See all the old voice, this is not the buzz, all the old lines. 30 seconds, let's go. Hello,
2: hello, my son.
1: Sharp, sharp, let's go.
2: Hey, Boza.
1: Who does the phone line? Call me, no fire down, sharp, sharp. No time to wait, because people full ground when one talk about this matter, even me self. Who does the phone line? Hello.
3: God bless Amara.
1: Yeah.
3: Not be today with all the kill ourselves. Especially the police. You can see now.
1: Okay.
3: With the ID card.
1: Yep.
3: They don't want to even respect the ID card.
1: All right.
3: The uniform. Even not uniform, the ID card only.
1: Yeah.
3: Thank God for the testimony.
1: All right, thank you. We did the phone lines. 30 seconds. Let's go.
2: Now, my dear, I beg. Now, go run everything I beg.
1: Yeah. Okay? Exactly. Thank you. Who did the phone line? Hello.
4: Yeah, right, sir.
1: Yeah, morning, sir.
4: Yes, everything that man said was true.
1: Okay.
4: As of that time, I was living at number 4 Owen Street.
1: Okay.
4: Opposite Computer College.
1: All right.
4: Do you understand?
1: Yeah.
4: And that also is a very hot area.
1: Yes.
4: You always come to that Bolade. You have those buses you to load at night.
1: All right.
4: And during that period, that 1997,
1: yeah,
4: there was nothing like EPM.
1: 30 seconds. Yes, sir.
4: Doing that.
1: Yeah.
4: And some of the laws, they always go with escort.
1: All right, sir. Thank you so much. Yes, sir.
4: So, had it been that man, that policeman give that man that gun
1: early enough, exactly. But, thank you. We did the phone line. Let's go. 30 seconds. Let me keep short. Let's go. Hello.
5: Hello. Good morning, sir.
1: Morning to you. Yeah.
5: See, this thing where he's talking, it's very touching. What's my line for this story be say,
1: yeah,
5: let your hand clean.
1: All right.
5: Because every guy hand don't they clean.
1: Yeah.
5: This guy, you understand now?
1: Yeah.
5: A hand stay clean. That is why God saved this man.
1: All right, thank you. 30 seconds. Let's go. Hello, Daddy Phone Line. Hello.
6: Tata, good morning.
1: Morning to you.
6: I'm happy that that police too was arrested.
1: Correct.
6: He's supposed to have saved these people. But
1: exactly. Yeah.
6: Because of wickedness.
1: True.
6: Thank God. I'm happy for this army man. Oh.
1: Thank you so much. We did the phone line. 30 seconds. Let's go. Hello.
7: Hello, Ratata.
1: Yeah.
7: You see this man? I'm crying.
1: Yeah.
7: If I see this man, I go empty my pocket. Give
1: him. Yeah.
7: See, that's why I can never do it with police like that.
1: Yeah.
7: Hi, I'm crying. Sadeh,
1: yeah,
7: so.
1: Yeah. Thank you, boss. We did the phone line. Hello. 30 seconds.
8: Hello?
1: Yeah.
8: Mama
1: fire down.
8: Who says prayer not the help?
1: Okay.
8: Not just God help that hear that man prayer.
1: Yeah.
8: Give us strength. To
1: yeah.
8: Fight.
1: Exactly. Because give us strength like Samson. Correct. Oh, Mama Sass. I don't you one bottle of pure water. You are correct. Yeah.
8: Well done.
1: Yes,
8: yeah,
1: so all right. Yeah. So tomorrow we'll go continue the part 5 when be the last part. But by tomorrow, you know, say yesterday I play part 1, then part 2 halfway. Today I could start from part 2, 3, 4. Right? Then tomorrow I go play 4 and 5, right? I go repeat part 4 again. This very last one. I go repeat it tomorrow. And the last part, mona ye which it happen last. Like I talk, he's not a market man. Proper. He did for Uyo. He did sell honey. Ladies and gentlemen, now ex-special force of the Nigerian army. We see we get gallant men, right? So I don't know what did happen now. Why am I playing this? So that we know where we are coming from. So we still get gallant men. One time for this country as soldiers, even in the face of all this nonsense, when they happen now, say, kili of these soldiers. Ladies and gentlemen, we still get gallant men. Not go anywhere. We day here and our friends are sponsors. The day here, full scattered.
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1: Right, not go anywhere. Okay, and we will just let you know, say we don't enter the time of waiting.
11: Our friends and sponsor Coca-Cola.
1: All right. So you know how we run out that yesterday? Not go anywhere at all. You go follow us, sit down for year, and we'll go run out with our friends and sponsors from now. Go reach what time? 12 o'clock. Ladies and gentlemen.

0: All right, ladies and gentlemen, somebody's in the action film. I just here in a real life. I better tell you the action when they grand.
1: Yes, want to say now Coca-Cola at 75 years for Nigeria. We they talk about today. You don't say we say Coca-Cola, don't they do it and don't they refresh us, don't they refresh our body. And now today celebrate every milestone and every small, small enjoyment where they make life sweet. And that's now Coca-Cola at 75 for Nigeria. So like this, make I bust your bubble. Auto say, I'm not talking before, say, if you believe I'm, auto say me, I believe I'm, because I don't tell why don't they drink Coca-Cola. And the 75 solid years, they almost no be smart in a very, very long time ago. For all these years, they just the ginger everybody, they make party, they sweet, or they make date night, they memorable. They make better garden, they do waiting, they well. And then they refresh Ninja with every single things where we say them they do. Coca-Cola, now they run this better one. So make I tell you, say from one bezo to graduation, no, to parties, to better gathering, no, on top family matter. Want to say another one best join, no, make I tell you, say Coca-Cola done they run things. That time of say where they celebrate, where they do fufu cake for you, they go add Coca-Cola, Fanta, everything, join body. No, but today that time they do naming ceremony and I see Coca-Cola they represent. So like this, wait and call me be say. I go ask question but na later things. That Christmas times we be say we enjoy Coca-Cola. They carry tray, give you, put your love fries, come still put Coca-Cola, say me you go give that your neighbor. Where that neighbor will come give you like 15 naira, been at 200 naira, say take money for Christmas. So even Muslim festive season say that na Ileya or Eid self. Coca-Cola, see they do it, see they represent. No way we won't reach website, you know, go down Coca-Cola. Imagine after that hot sun, website don't waka, your throat don't dry. You can't see people say where they sell Coke, just buy Coke, open and sham down now. You go, no, say your body say go do it and go arrange you. So all this sweet better memory with Coca-Cola don't they run. Make I tell you, say now 75 solid years, now they don't do for Nigeria. So make I tell you, say to celebrate Coca-Cola for 75 years where they don't do Nigeria, it come with something special. I want to say Coca-Cola don't come do it, they don't package one better one. Give us, say, like this, they don't add 20% extra for Coca-Cola. No, be ordinary Coca-Cola, they come put and they put on for Fanta, or they put on for Sprite too. Even the new 60CL anniversary bottle, the 20% extra serves constant day. So like this, if you drink, they go. Before you finish, you go take. No, be that way, say, go open, shim, before you know, you don't empty. Like this, the 20% extra serves goes constant even do it and go constant carry you reach there. On to say now, their own way of today, they celebrate their 75 years for Ninja be that. So make I tell you, say correct gift still there for you to win. No, what you guys do be say, you go just call us, go follow us, yam better one on top of this Coca-Cola memory level. So like this, what you go do? You know how at all. You go know what you go do for just call me to tell me that sweet moment where we say you know go ever forget with Coca-Cola. Now the question be that better moment where we say you know go ever forget with Coca-Cola, whether na that Christmas time or whether na that football match where we say they go watch or whether na that birthday party, whether na that get together, that sweet moment where we say you don't get with Coca-Cola, you go call us to do it to share it with us. After that better gift today, now my own to just collect your number. If I collect your number like this, what will Coca-Cola go do for you? Now them know. So like this, they celebrate their better 75 years for Ninja. And it come with weight, it come with free gifts. That's now the 20% extra Coca-Cola. Yes, we say they had 20% to Coca-Cola, they had to Fanta, and they had to Sprite. Even the new 60CL anniversary, but you still there waiting, still there. So no snooze on top of this better one. As I open your phone lines now, make you do it, make you the chuck out. On top this better one, I make you do it. Him, make it tell me that sweet moment where we say you no go ever forget with Coca-Cola. Hello, oh, Chim. Hello,
2: good morning.
1: Good morning to you, too. What will be your sweet moment with Coca-Cola?
2: Now, my son, dedication money, no day much to do parties, so I just buy Coca-Cola.
1: Oh my god, that's so sweet! And everybody do it, everybody down and with you with enjoyment. Hello,
3: good morning
1: to you too. Where to be that your sweet moment with Coca-Cola?
3: Sweet moment with Coca-Cola, be stay. Ha, it is a move market dry. As they do their 25 years anniversary now, I buy them, they rush them.
1: Child, everywhere good for your side, though.
3: Yes, the plastic, they big, very big. Both the Fanta, all their products. They do an anniversary for it. They see the move market buy. And I'm my sweet moment with that.
1: Okay, hello.
4: Hello, hello, good morning.
1: Good morning to you too. What to be that your sweet moment with Coca-Cola?
4: The first time I go to cinema, I was like, what to be this? Because I know they did Coca-Cola before. When I can't go to cinema, I went to the con give me a special gift, give me a taste and say I go like I mean they taste and like this. Are they in love with Coca-Cola?
1: Now then you don't fall in love with Coca-Cola. Oh, yes, oh, this one a journey here is sweet me. Hello.
5: Good morning, good afternoon in advance.
1: Good afternoon in advance to you too. Where to be that your sweet moment with Coca-Cola?
5: My sweet moment, Niger Village, they talk. You know, when I do small, you get one woman for Kiri-Kiri, when they call mama for lucky, now she begins to say Coca-Cola bottle. Coca-Cola bottle, where we, for Christmas Day, like that, they will give us 100 naira, not another 30 naira.
1: Ew!
5: We go buy them like this. So our Christmas clothes, we happy to go buy them, they push ourselves, we go buy and finish. Then, ma will come and make it rich yourself. You can't put it up for cup.
1: Come share and give all of honor.
5: Then go add water so that you go rich us.
1: Wait, they sell Coca-Cola for 30 naira?
5: 30 naira, yes.
1: Ma. You be ashamed of this, though.
5: For Kiri-Kiri. Agumbia the street. Oh. I do my game shop. Mama for Lake.
1: Child.
5: I didn't call my picking fat.
1: Is it my picking fat? Hello. Hello. Hello, where to be that your sweet moment with Coca-Cola?
6: Good morning,
1: To you too.
6: I like Coca-Cola to drink, you know. So it's a good drink. No, like me, I'm a player like this. If I want to take it, I want to play with things. Now you're drinking. I will stay okay with my body. So I like
1: it. You raise and energize yourself. Santo said before you enter field, everywhere good. Yes, your face show. Hello.
7: Hello, good morning.
1: Good morning to you too. Where to be that your sweet moment with Coca-Cola?
7: My sweet moment is Coca-Cola. Now, when my mother do her 60th birthday, we use Coca-Cola do as our drink for the party. When it can't remain, we will come take them every day.
1: Oh, that's so sweet. Oh, and they get my people, them, and they get their numbers. Them. Hello.
8: Hello, good morning.
1: Good morning to you too. What will be that your sweet moment with Coca-Cola?
8: Moment for the Coca-Cola. Now, I'm younger than okay. Now, last year, when I
1: they
8: come back from village, so it can't be like, say, I don't enter for something like that, I won't say.
1: Hey.
8: So, they come to the center, I buy Coke, and that Coke, So, as I buy them, I can't drink them. The way I say drink, the thing can't give me power, I can't gain my power back. I open, I say, now Coke I drink. Since that time, I cook from the drink.
1: Yes,
8: it's the power.
1: Oh my God!
8: It's very, very good.
1: Oh my God, they do wonder. So, hello.
9: Now, Father Janice is on the line.
1: Oh my God, bless your soul. Where to be that your sweet moment with Coca-Cola?
9: My sweet moment now my wedding day, 2022.
1: Ew, that's
9: on
1: so
9: my
1: sweet.
9: Wedding day. I just feel like tasty. I don't day tired. That's so my best man. I did expect him making just give me the drink what they like. One
1: no mention coffee. Brand though.
9: I think they just give me the drink what they like. If I know Naso, so go bring Coca-Cola for me. Oh wow.
1: Now so you down him.
9: As I down him like this, my step in for that when I take carry that day was too much. I just
1: you dance away your sorrow.
9: I tell you,
1: your face too.
9: Is that the anytime you're tired like this now, Coca-Cola.
1: Zero bezume for you. Hello.
10: Hello, good afternoon.
1: Good afternoon to you too. What is your sweet moment with Coca-Cola?
10: My name is Grace. So
1: Mommy
10: Coca-Cola
1: Grace.
10: Anytime, anywhere, any day.
1: You they represent, they go. Hello.
11: Hello, Yanoja.
1: Yes, I represent. So good morning to you too.
11: 2024, I wake up in the morning, be like my eyes they turn upside down.
1: Chai.
11: I run go general. They test my blood. They say low sugar.
1: Yeah.
11: So doctor tell me say make I no fit stay without taking Coke. That I should be taking it so that it will boost my blood sugar. Now when till I take that for my health?
1: Even good for your health too. Everywhere good. This is the way this woman talks. So Mommy Grace talks. So it don't happen to my mom self before. where we say now God even say about just small what did they call our face just turn like this. We reach hospital now, say there's someone go buy two cocoa. Now so she down now. I can't they ask her, I say, ah, mama, wait to stop. She can't say she deal. Can no say they wouldn't carry people reach there like that. Since then, myself, I they do waiting. I drink. If you reach my mama house now, I go see one carton. Even if never reach half, she they drink them every day. Hello.
12: Hello. How you
1: doing? I do all right, mama. Of course, your face show, mommy. Where to be your sweet moment with Coca-Cola?
12: Yeah.
1: Oh. Oh, my God.
12: Some people want Coca-Cola for my side.
1: Oh.
12: Now, why? You think they go everywhere?
1: Mommy, they carry me, they go where? No, no. Hot jollof with Coke. Oh, Jim. Hello.
13: Hello.
1: Hello, good morning to you too.
13: Yeah, Loja, good morning.
1: How they represent, mama?
13: I beg, this Coca-Cola don't save me so many times. So we say my BP rise like this. I go send my children, make them go help me buy them. If I just drink them, I go step down very well. My body go calm.
1: Your body go arrange.
13: My sister, my
1: your body go arrange.
13: Calm.
1: If this Coca-Cola need they do well, they're not going to tell you, say, make you go drink Coke. Even doctors say, go tell you, say, if you know today or that, they tell you, say, go get very cold Coca-Cola. Even you say if you drink it, your body go do it, you go jubilate. Zero bezume for Coca-Cola. Hello.
14: Hello, good afternoon.
1: Good afternoon to you too, mama.
14: This is Mommy Isabella.
1: Mommy Isabella, what will be your sweet moment with Coca-Cola?
14: My sweet moment with Coca-Cola be anytime I want to do any work way hard, I go get drink cold Coca-Cola so that the work go feel go fast.
1: Mm.
14: Because if I not take them, I no go get strength at all at all. That the thing what they do.
1: And they energize your body.
14: I cook finish way Sunday. I must drink them. Make her for the day refresh.
1: Oh, jeez. Oh, my love, now they get on and enjoy cocoa. Hello.
15: Hello, Yalo Jawan.
1: Representing.
15: Mama Mimi from Ikorodu.
1: Everywhere. Good morning. What will be your sweet moment with Coca-Cola?
15: Ah, my sister, when my chicken they marry, now Coca-Cola they write for us, so 24 crates.
1: Oh!
15: I will buy.
1: Oh, those people don't push up for Naedo. Go check now, they don't sell drink.
15: I will buy you.
1: Hello.
16: Hello.
1: Hello. Good afternoon. To, good morning to you, Mama.
16: Yalaja.
1: Yes, I do represent, Mama.
16: I just do my baby bed on the night, eh? The Coca-Cola, where everybody just drink them like this. They say this one is too much. Oh, carry bed today, they go with Coca-Cola. It's too much.
1: Everywhere, good. Coca-Cola, they represent for your family gathering, no? Anywhere, what you want to do, date night, or wedding, or Christmas, or festive period, I can just tell you, say, now Coca-Cola be that drink where you need. And that 20%, if say they don't have to ram now, grab one bottle of Coca-Cola to they make you do it, make you enjoy yourself, make you quench your taste. Now Coca-Cola, they run them, nobody else.

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2: 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Check your time because it's a 12 daughter. That like this, like this. 3 o'clock on top this o'clock. And not get me to go carry me coin. If not, we to give them all the correct correges the way they saw for everywhere. Whether not for Niger, whether not for the abroad, at the Garyang, call download for you. So my name, Natamara Tonye Agwana. And I don't land with the Tori there for this o'clock. But first, make a sharply download the cocoa the way for the Tori, I see the hot. ADC, the doctor say nobody go fit push the commote. Then they greed. I say, Nigerians, they go still see their name for that ballot paper called 2027 election. America, doctor say them and Iran, they don't finally sign an agreement. And for sports like this Cape Verde goalkeeper, don't turn overnight celeb for sake of this performance where he go perform for this World Cup. So, no worry, they carry more and more G's. Join this one's con, so not go anywhere. Just sit down tight, wait for me. All right. This small, not be small thing where Federal High Court cut us say, made the deregister some parties, where ADC join. Now, ADC people don't come outside now. They say, as they wake up, see this thing, the thing shock them. Not only them and all other parties, they come out their name for list. They say make INEC come out their name for list of political parties. And ADC say they're not going to agree. They're not going to sit down, fold, and they look this guy to happen. They say, my Lord Justice Peter Lifuwe, give this judgment. So he give, and even though Court of Appeal don't already tell everybody, say, we they handle this thing, hold on first. And ADC say, wait till they happen, not pure at all. In fact, they say, na judicial rascality. And the talk person for the party will be Bolaji Abdullahi. He talks here, they're not going to fold, and no. According to them, they say they go even petition National Judicial Council. And they see Nigerians, they go still see ADC logo for that ballot come 2027.
3: What is unfolding is the same thing, it's political. The courts is just the vehicle for promoting the political agenda. ADC will contest the 2027 election. If the election is going to hold in 2027, ADC will be on the ballot.
2: Now, still on this matter, now, ADC State Assembly candidate will be Ayo Adio. He called to tell our sister station, the Nigeria FO, say ADC go still there for this ballot paper when Nigerians go vote next year. As they talk with them for them, now so he say court now make mistake for that judgment. Well, yes, so he say now court make mistake.
4: Without an iota of doubt, we will be on the ballot. The ADC will be on the ballot. I will be on the ballot. And there's no doubt in my mind that that is going to happen, you know, January 16th, 2027.
2: Yes, he could say all the condition where they say the nominee, say they meet all those conditions and that make and they properly registered political party for Nigeria.
4: For you to remain a political party in this country, you either win an elective seat at the federal, state, House of Assembly, Senate, federal representative, or you win 25% in a presidential election, a ward in a local government election, and a local government in a state election. So you actually don't even have to win an elective position to remain a political party on the ballot.
2: Now, make a give the history of this talk. On Monday, court talk say make INEC deregister ADC, Accord Party, APP, AA, and ZLP. Now the court reason where they say that they deregister and say all the parties they don't meet constitutional condition because they don't win elective position and they don't get the required percentage of vote for other election which already happened before. So the judge, because he pushed that guy talk, he say all those talk where they talk say Court of Appeal order supposed stop this judgment from coming and they say that will not be anything. And as the matter be now, if he affects some big politicians now where they prepare for this election, Atiku Abubakar, this thing touch him because him, no say na ADC presidential candidate, and the Osun State Governor Ademola Adeleke self wait there for Accord Party, this thing self, he touch him for neck. Now, to another matter where they for court, so popular Nollywood actor Emeka Ike, what would they call Emeka Ike, he don't carry INEC, go court. Not be only INEC, even one media aide to FCT minister yes or week, he carry there to go court. The actors, they asked them for 10 billion naira compensation, sake of say, somebody leaking voter registration information put them for online. Yes. So you could they blame INEC and the person will post and say, now na to yao, no na pay me 10 billion naira compensation. And they make it now, say that action so it violates in right to privacy and protection of personal information. And apart from money way in the third, they say, may they still do public apology put for newspaper every day for straight 2 weeks. May they use that newspaper, they tell them, sorry you, sorry you, sorry you. And on top security matter like this, Nigerian soldiers, they don't march, they don't go rescue this Amina Abubakar, will be the widow of one retired major general who died for bandit hand for Katsina here. Now the defense headquarters, they say they see how when they do military operation for Tunga village after the kidnappers don't already shoot her and the kidnappers they run based on say the military pressure is too much, the military tension, then they say they run, now they call carry liver for there. As it be now, they say she did military hospital, they collect treatment and Ami say she did respond well to the treatment. Now for the abroad levels, peace though they call small small. United States President Donald Trump, it also America and Iran, they don't sign memorandum of understanding after the two countries they don't get peace agreement, no fighting agreement. And Trump cut us that Strait of Hormuz where they closed before, that place where they said that they carry crude oil, they pass. He said by Friday they go open and fully. And the Tory way they hear from Iran, Tory people now say even 3 oil tankers and 2 cargo ships don't already pass through that Strait of Hormuz after America come out their naval blockade where they've been used block the place before. Now so we don't hear Ramo. And for sports, you know, say this now World Cup season, so things and things they saw. Before you look left, another one don't happen. Before you look right, another one don't happen. Like this now, they don't get a new celeb. Yes, so Cape Verde goalkeeper Vozinha, he don't become social media celebrity sake of IT perform for this World Cup, so where they just play. Now, this in a 40 years old, he help the country, they get goalless draw against Spain. Where be say many people be expect say Spain go just win that match without they not go able to stress. But more for when, where Spain won't see the goal. The guy just they catch balls, they catch balls. All my people not believe their eye. This performance now don't make a player of the match. Now they carry give him, they give an award, player of the match. Now, aside waiting Apple for field, so in Instagram followers don't even increase. In be get like 50,000 followers before they play that match. As me and you, they talk 6 million followers don't there and it still increase. So. Apart from that, now himself don't become the oldest player to make in debut for World Cup match and the oldest goalkeeper to get keep clean sheet for his first FIFA World Cup match. That will not be small thing, will not be chai. So. All right, before I go come on my mouth, I go remind you say ADC that they agreed. I say not worry, their name go still there for that ballot paper, even as courts don't give other same they deregister them. America to say dead, they don't already sign peace agreement with Iran. And for sports like this, Cape Verde goalkeeper, he don't turn overnight celebrity after a World Cup magic performance against Spain. Okay, oh, now everything I carry come for you for this o'clock be this, and I'm me by myself. Now I gather the story that 1111 put out together. Same make a call download that for you for your number one chook mouth station. My name na Tamara Tonye Agwana. If that one too long, just call me Tam Tam. I beg, not go bite your tongue. Hey, this na see your number one chook mouth station. I go see you again by 4 p.m. when I go carry all the story the way they share left for inside that with Lagos, eh? Cause Samara for you. So not go anywhere. Just stick with us for your number one chook mouth station 95.1 Wazobia FM.

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1: 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How are you? So I'm in town for one night. You need to come over to my house, whatever you're doing.

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0: Now. Where PMD? Find me my this thing. Make I see my. Can you call?
1: Yeah.
0: I de check my time.
1: Everywhere clear.
0: Where?
1: Yeah. Nothing did again. For this one.
0: It be like say, who be your dealer?
1: It is me.
0: Who be your dealer?
1: I change them before
0: now. You don't see that thing we did there.
1: This one.
0: The second one. What do you mean the time of the second one? There where you there now.
1: Yeah. Okay, 2 F. Okay.
0: You can't work. Maybe you can't work. Yeah,
1: Mojare. We greet you, sir.
0: No, greet your own. Shabi don't do this work, sis. You know, go now when I'm greet, I go greet her. Oh, Jare, wait. Okay, wait till for that conversation. Wait till be O Jare.
1: I just follow.
0: You know that me and Pierre don't agree something. Well, I say, first I told Jare, you don't understand. Now the activation button me that. Hey, you got to follow me
1: there. I rough skin for where you're
0: skin. Oh, God, don't okay. Follow me there. Do that one. Don't follow me now. I don't behave in a very Togolese way now. Okay, not too. Namibian way now.
1: That kind of level.
0: Now the way we are there now. Many boys just follow me now. This is not Nigeria way, don't tire me. If not, be say I be prophet, where God said call this country. If I don't leave now, this is one of the way they be here now. Some people they be.
1: Don't go to one.
0: So now character, you good. You good for now. Lagos, welcome on top, come chop. This Ganges afternoon, Lagos, Nigeria, now where we day. Oga Madam Show, actually. But you know, as I they move like that because of time. And then, yes, see, so chooks on mic and if ya. Chooks open if ya. In the family, you know, fine. Say screen do and this and that one do. And I say, Nigerian normal character. But go past them. Even if I add this mass more, you. Namibia character. If I work.
1: If I not work.
0: And a woman, I'm a president that side, though. Make a woman be our president. Things go work. Forget. Forget. It says normally when you go house, food today, house, I be. Now, like the woman is in charge of things happening. Do back with at least Nigeria, nothing work. At least we go shop. We go shop. If na mama 9 days in charge, we go shop for this.

0: Now my word best be that.
1: Oh, worldwide.
0: I don't really get a lot of artists will be personal friend, but this one, my personal person.
1: Yes,
0: somebody I call a friend.
1: Yes,
0: somebody I call my friend. Patu.
1: Patu.
0: Word best.
1: Senior man.
0: You know I got you, Patu. You know I got you. Hey. Yeah. Lagos, but of course, you know, say so I go enter women's corner. You remember one day, Genevieve, if you go call police, give me. I bet find out where she did. Tell us I did for women's corner. If police go arrest me, more know who arrest me on Genevieve. He say, Mama, how far now? Genevieve, I did women's corner. We could have called out. All right, Lagos. And you can feel to join the conversation on top of the radio on top 090-874-30755. We go try go live or on a Facebook and on YouTube. So join us, Wazobia FM, Lagos. Next, you go hear my voice. It will be Inside Women's Corner.
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0: And yes, so many pied up topics that we get, but we will try to feed it, check them in one after the other.

Africa people see as e be. 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Okay. 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

0: My name na Austin Azuka Okocha, but una dey call me JJ. 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
0: Welcome on Top Your Bestest Time on the radio, right? So we did on top Women's Corner. Sincere apologies. We get so many messages we will never read. But time will permit us to do so. So this particular, if we not finish up with this series, we'll continue tomorrow. But on top Women's Corner, we did live where and where now?
1: We did live on TikTok, on Facebook and YouTube. Yes.
0: Okay, so we I've been seeing this particular message be the trend on X. It's been trend everywhere, TikTok. This young man talks, I don't care how you people see this, but just so you know, my wife cannot on her own decide to deliver by cesarean section. I have heard that some women no longer want to deliver vaginally and are opting for CS, even when a vaginal birth is perfectly safe. That is unacceptable to me. Unless the doctor advises or recommends a CS due to medical reasons, she must deliver vaginally the way a woman should. Fear of pushing is not an excuse. I will not allow any woman to carry my child and then choose CS simply because she's afraid of labor pain. Fear of pushing is not a medical condition. Above all, love God. He went on to say, yeah, it is me. I stand my ground. Majority of women who go through this CS for delivery are non-virgins who had multiple abortions prior to marriage. He said, a large percentage of virgins, 70 to 90% preferably, do not go through that same route for delivery. Another person, right? But this first person that talks, say, in wife cannot on her own decide to deliver through cesarean section. Saying down here about so many women, they no longer want to deliver vaginally and are opting for CS, even when a vaginal birth, they preferable and they safe, according to him. He said that is unacceptable to me. Unless the doctor advise or recommend a CS due to medical reasons, she must deliver through that, according to him, the natural way. Fear of pushing no be excuse, according to him. He said he will not allow any woman to carry his child and then choose CS simply because she dey afraid to push or she dey afraid of labor pain. Say fear of pushing is not a medical condition. Welcome on top Women's Corner. This is Women's Corner. And first of all, I will say, you know, recently I have a problem for men. So they discuss waiting no be them they go through them or try to have opinion. You can disagree with me if you like. It's a total no. Unacceptable by any means for a man to decide or to try to have a higher opinion or a final say or waiting no be them they go through them directly. Number one, you never carry beleo. You never carry belle, oh. You don't know how person will carry belle they feel, oh. You don't know how they push them, oh. You don't know how, oh. But you get this, you get mind to talk, waiting you don't know about. Person will know sabi how to repair car, they go give decision on how to repair car. No, I need answers on this show today. If you don't know how Range Rover they work, they bring Range Rover, come keep for your shop. You go fit talk, say, come on, this light, put this light.
1: Who die, like, good. Light.
0: Person, we don't know how to cook. Go tell me when to put, what did they call them? Saint Leaf, and when not to put them. When to add tomato, when not to add to tomato. Oof, you go fit tell me when to bring down the jollof rice. Mm-mm. And want to reason from there before you go chuck mouth on top this Women's Corner. Because you see this particular topic, all of us, ashi kuashua na, akuashua. When we don't kuashua like finish, make pee and go packing show, they go house. You are a man. but you feel like you can decide. My wife, they give that. Fear of pushing. Fear of pushing. If it's a thing, it's a thing. Yes, fear of pushing. Because how somebody want go through hell, come back, you tell us, make you no fear. Eh? There's so many questions in my mind. Because you really think that CS is easy. Do you even understand what in BCS? You understand what in BCS that the court person belay bring a baby? You think it's easy. Oh, you think that is a very, that is a natural, now it be the fake way. Then the pushing is the natural way. And the fear of pushing, you that cannot push. Have you pushed before? Mr. Man, do you know what in pushing be? You know what in it be to open leg, bring a baby? You then make decision. Some wives really do have them. Because I really do not know who they marry on now. Lagos, you go chook mat on top of this women's corner. Because you see this matter. If we not finish and pata pata, make everybody get sense. For this particular delivery matter. For this matter of vagina birthing and CS birthing. The series go long. It go long for women's corner. Because this one not pinch me. It pinch me somewhere. And now because of mindsets like this, now women, they die. Continuously, women, they lose their lives. Because you marry people who don't understand. People who don't know. People who don't get the common sense to be able to understand the process of things. If you ask me where I did, any woman can choose anyhow when one take bet the child. Anyhow, where make her day comfortable. If a woman say one day for on top of a helicopter, burn am. Keep her there, make she burn am. Now only her know how they do her for body. You whenever carry the baby, you cannot advise her. Even another woman no fear advise her because you see pregnancy, it differs. Another woman, my mama no fear tell me how I want to put leg, take burn the baby. No, and if I choose an CS, now me, go no as they do me. Lagos chook mouth. We get phone numbers to call, and we get a WhatsApp number for you to feed chook mouth. We did live on Facebook, and we did live on
1: YouTube.
0: Women's Corner today, ba? Mata go long. This one, a series. Before you even reach that, already, you see today, na Tuesday. This thing go continue Wednesday. It go continue Thursday. We must make sure, say, see this matter, we finish her. If online they open. Chook mouth. I don't know the angle where you they look I'm from. But you see me, I there for fence.
1: Hello.
2: Who says my name, my love?
0: Welcome, mama.
2: They don't pinch my baby. You'll finish it today. Weather.
0: Thank you, mama.
2: You know that this thing where you they talk about, me, I don't experience it too.
0: Okay.
2: If you know I've been swimming, now I enter river.
0: Okay.
2: Because people wait, enter others have been swimming and they go tell you the story. You see, the two times we are born, one ectopic pregnancy, the other guy, he no stay. After a year and 4 months ago, then I can't say I want born by myself. As that matter say, born as a Hebrew woman. Such a, you know, say, as I born by myself, normal delivery. After 3 weeks, I start to get waist pain. Waist stay with me today. Waist stay with me today. Waist pain. After normal delivery. Understand. So deliver normally is not easy. Even the operation on the CSS not see easy, but it's a little bit better than pushing. Because by the time you push, my dear, if you don't get the stamina, many things don't push for body. If they not treat that place well, now smell you gonna see you. If you make it whatever you treat about smell.
0: Oh yeah, we've treated here on the show because they push them to go push.
2: Now pushing, now it cause that thing. I get her, but I treat my own. I'm okay today. Oh, God.

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0: Lagos, welcome. We're still there here for you, Women's Corner. Now, where we day? And I swear down, the conversation behind the scene off mic is even more. I wish you can, but no, we won't. Lagos, we take your phone calls and we the stream live on Facebook and on YouTube. Make sure so you join the conversation with the talk. Vagina birth and CS. A man open a mouth say in wife no go fit. You know, I really do not blame you. I blame the person we marry you. You see, from the when I tell una we be women, una marry people we no know anything. Una, some of una they marry people we no they sensitive to anything. We no even they aware. They are not concerned. They are not disturbed. They if you die on top of that pushing, they will marry another person. Will still also be like you. We go accept their nonsense. If your husband cannot sit down and understand how these things they go, and then he come out for X, he they voice out in ignorance. It is a pity. You don't ever there for room where woman they labor before. Can you stand labor? You fit. No vex for dear. Come on top the show. Next, like say she never ready.
1: Yeah, she never ready.
0: When she finish, when she para for them finish, then she can. Cheche, it is wonderful for a Woskatia man. To the talking mind, more figo. Let's try and meet up.
1: Hello. Hello. Hello.
2: Hello.
1: Hello. Good afternoon.
2: Now, yeah, Mama has asked again.
0: Yes, hey, yes, mama. Yes. We've been lost. That we've been
2: I don't know. Saying I don't understand.
0: Yeah.
2: After they talk. So bond by yourself. It's not bad though. If you wish to do one. Yeah, I wish to do one, but when I come out of it. And not remain the same again.
0: But mama, not be by wish now. It's not even by wish because you don't even know what thing will happen. You don't even know her outcome.
2: I don't know. I know, my dear. I for continue with my fears. This battle where they battle with my waist pain now for not day. Then if technology don't make it easy for women to born well, where you not go get issue for life, why you not go allow these women? Why you not go allow them? Why they say everybody just put this marriage thing for woman head. Woman, I go do everything. If we want picking a woman, if you don't want born again a woman, you want to picking a woman, why they not go give us even small thing where technology don't give us? Just go there. Open the even the last hour I do, I was not asleep. I was watching them when they brought my boy out. They finished the locker up. I was watching what they did. And I was okay. 3 days after, I was fine. So, why? Why? Because you're born by yourself, my dear. If you don't treat yourself well, you are going to live without pay for life. It's not easy. May they allow women to break. May they allow women to break. Thank you.
0: Thank you so much. Say you share with us on top of the show. Cheche, they pay me to they read nonsense. That thing where you read out now, it reach to anger person. Good afternoon, Cheche and Chooks. Electrical engineering in Kano State did a surgery to somebody in this country. Therefore, everybody can advise another person. Well, you can say so until you carry this. If once you carry pregnancy, and then I can have conversation with you. If you never carry them, no. You cannot advise me how it's been done. You will not. And you're not even a doctor can.

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0: Welcome back, Lagos. So today here for you is Women's Corner. And we dey talk about this man. We're saying wife must deliver vaginally and not through CS, that the fear of pushing should not be tolerated. And I must tell you, sir, with all due respect, fear of pushing is a thing. And if any woman they fear to push, she must be allowed to choose the way where she want birth the child. If any woman get fear of pushing and she don't want to get belly, by all means, leave her alone. It's between her and her God. And maybe she should just stay on her own. If she want to adopt, when she go through the necessary requirement, provide them, and then she go adopt. I've not seen, I don't think, there is no law. There is no law in Nigeria that requires a man that you must sign that consent form. Anybody can sign a consent form. And it's so out of ignorance, we just die, people just they die for nothing. A husband insists, say no go sign form, and nobody dead there. So tell him, say, go to hell. Now, life will not save here. I've seen some hospitals where the doctors fight. I've seen some hospitals where the doctors say, we must sign it. And we video you, is on record that you refuse to sign. And we went ahead to do it. Yes. And when we did it, if anything happens, it's not our fault. Because you refuse to sign. There's a consent form. Anybody can sign. I've also seen a situation where mama signed. As he said, now me born this pikin, I cannot let my pikin die. The mama sign. If push comes to shove, I happen to marry, which I can never. My mama dead there. There's something they worry your head. I know my mother will sign. The question is that, how far your family value your life? Because now they place you, place marriage. Waiting be marriage. Let me ask you, when life is in the conversation, waiting be marriage. So many families out of ignorance don't lose their picking, lose their the person where carry the picking. Why? Because some entity refused to sign the consent form. So no other person fee sign that consent form. You don't own my life, do you? I've seen pregnant women sign by themselves. I have seen it. Wake up. Wake up. I don't see women where they sign even before they go into labor. I don't see women where they sign before they come to a situation where they can no longer. I don't see women where they bring lawyer, sign them, lawyer go sign. They say, I signed. If anything happens, so be it. Wake up, women. Don't think you are a nobody, and a person born you. You have a life. If you can marry, then you have a life. You have a say. No law. No law. But I know, what I be the talk earlier, I be say, Nigeria need to they wake up to make some kind laws. If you refuse to sign another person die, you are a murderer. Nigeria should deal with you. The law should handle you. So tell people, they even pride in these things. She must deliver, what you know they call her? Hebrew woman.
1: Like the women of Hebrew.
0: So from Nigeria here, that's no cocoa. Where you there now? This

0: you then and I be Hebrew women. Your cervix and the Hebrew women's cervix, they the same? Or you don't know, say some women not fit even push out the baby because of their cervix. You don't know. You cannot read. You cannot relate. You not feel relate. You not feel relate. Say that biological makeup not go let them. You cannot. You know they read. You know go school. You know go school. You know get sense. Women are losing their lives every day. To even carry the pregnancy in a risk. Say you carry and for 9 months in a risk. You can wake up any day, anything can happen. Literally, anything can just happen. Then you think you have a say. My wife must. You go need to close your mouth. Not be everything you go there talk. Now radio we did. They supposed to tell you shut up. They supposed to tell your guys sit down. You don't have a say in this matter. With all due respect, sir, you do not. The only say where you get now, the say where we say go keep mother alive, keep picking alive. There are a lot of things we are battling. We're battling malaria. We're battling to save the woman, the mortality rate. We are battling a lot of things. Woman go still can't talk postpartum. We never even know whether this year she go survive. You have a say. Who gave you? Who made you a spokesperson in this matter? You don't carry belle before. You know how baby they survive for belle.
1: Now to push.
0: You don't receive kick before. Some women, they battle fibroid, they battle baby. Fibroid, they grow to push the baby. Baby, they grow to push fibroid. You think you have a say? Cho. Yeah. I no blame na person where go marry you, now I blame. See, I said it earlier. Now the person where marry the kind of mentality where you get, now I blame. The person where marry you now, because if she not marry you, we go there for this conversation. If you don't see wife marry, you go see wife where you go advise. After all, now they do. You go let to carry the belle or make you push amu. All those one whether they do one or two things where they carry the belle, they push am. I be not be the same see as they use born am. When I go lie, me I talk the one way Nigerian government no allow me to talk for this radio, Abby. Una go let me talk the one way they prohibit. She be now they find make a poop here for trouble, Abby. As you know, go school. Some of us go school and some of us they still they study. Some of us still they read, they go. Refuse to go school. Church, I'm very angry. You know why? Because I just came out from labor. Ew, my love, you came out from labor. Come and listen to me. Oh, yeah, sure. Go back, I beg. Sorry. Go back, your BP. Off the radio. Off the radio, you don't need to listen to me now. You're very sensitive now. Joe. I have signed before for my sister. There we go. Come on. You sign for your sister. Stand your ground as your sister. Yes, if you don't want to marry again, you push you go home.
1: Life is important. I beg.
0: You are alive and well. Mm-hmm. Women have a life. Try to respect yourself. Try to love yourself, dear woman. Pick up the axe. Enter that place. He said, doctor, where is the consent form? Sign it, mama. You the fear, invite your family, make a consign on your behalf. You be special in China, they embarrass your family, disgrace your mother, will carry you for 9 months. Easy to carry picking. Husband, no see. I am here just looking at the doctor, checking me, advising me that I have to watch it. I'm 7 months. Cheche, the way it's going, please pray for me. I don't want the baby to come out premature. Oh, darling. God will help you. All right. He's the only one that will help you.
1: Yes.
0: As long as that belly don't enter like this. Now, God hand you day. And he will help you. This is how I should have lost my senior sisters looking for a husband to come and sign. And this man was nowhere to be found. So our second born had to sign and my sister was saved, the former. I actually been want tomorrow make we take some true live accounts. But some of them I don't mention them already. Mm-hmm. I wanted to share like true life stories of consent form and signing and family brouhaha. Some now their religion no even permit them. Meanwhile, the pastor don't come and come talk something about the other one. Una the find one won't go hear from my mouth one day. Una go hear them. Church, I labored for 3 days. Ah, oh, mama, why? I be want to say may they sue you now. Come pity you. Supposed to sue your doctor. Sorry, mama. He said, because my husband traveled and no one to sign for CS. Well, I used my hand to sign before I was operated upon. I and my son had to breathe through oxygen to recover. Cheche, it was a terrible experience, and that was my first pregnancy. Mommy, thank God say you even come your head to even sign. Try to design early enough. Try to design. Try to call sister, call brother, call somebody. Make I don't see person in children nanny na in sign.
1: Sign for her.
0: Omo, that woman know they joke with that. Na elderly woman in nanny. Now she pick up from the shout, say, my God will sign. As she the sign, as she the talk to the woman sister, where they, whether na UK or where. Mm. That one they tell and say sign. They recorded her voice notes.
1: Yes.
0: You know, for also to keep and for as a witness.
1: Mm.
0: Evidence in case anything go wrong. Cheche, this topic need to continue. Actually, I like your anger when it comes to women issues like this. I lost my best friend because her husband believed that she was weak, she could not push. And I told my husband when he came to marry me that I will not tolerate such. And he told me that he doesn't even care which one I decide to marry with. I decide to push with. Okay. Darling, thanks for this topic. That's just people's mentality about giving birth, CS. Do you know that someone I know died because doctor told her she will use CS to born? No condition at hand. Her BP rise. Yes, fear. And they could not control the BP because she was afraid. Imagine such mentality. So let everyone get better understanding that safe delivery is even when a mother and a child are safe.
1: Yes.
0: Whether vaginal birth or through CS, and no one is easy. No one is easy. Oluchi, thank you for your wisdom. Not even wisdom. Thank you for common sense now. Cheche, now my husband chose CS. He said he does not want normal push. He chose CS 2 times now. We have 2 kids at home. Help me bless my husband. God bless him. God bless your husband. Cheche, sometimes money that make them refuse. Hey, oh, mama, you know, I know they like to hear money. Money we can borrow.
1: Yes,
0: we can ask for help.
1: Anyway.
0: And doctors
1: pass.
0: Should be saving life now.
1: Mm-hmm.
0: I like the hospitals that they do it and they keep you until you pay.
1: Yes.
0: They keep you until you pay. Money cannot. We need to come out from that place where money go. They make people, they lose their lives.
1: Mm-hmm.
0: We suppose don't pass that level. You get people where they go hospitals now to go pay such bills. If you're a doctor, you then listen to me. Save their life. Nothing fee compared to life and money.
1: Mm-hmm.
0: Cheche, my husband choose CS for me for this our last baby. Said the last time I gave birth, I had a cut. And Cheche, I was not myself for 6 months. Do you know I was even smelling? Oh, darling. Hi, Cheche. You see that postpartum you mentioned? That is the hydra-headed monster for me. I fear that thing. The issue is our healthcare system. They have extended patriarchy to system. Here, we sign ourselves. A letter from Manchester. My darling, people, they sign for themselves here in Nigeria. It depends. Who want get sense now? May he get sense. Who want ask question? May he ask question. I don't want to say it's Nigeria. People, they sign because I've seen people sign. I've seen people sign by themselves, for their sisters, for their relatives, the people that sign. Now me sign for myself when my organo agree, my life first before any husband do. At the time I was even around 43 years old and the doctor advised I go for CS. Cheche, you are saying the better truth. Men should learn. Creative Kevinson. Information need to be extended. Thank you for follow up tomorrow. Help me tell them and say, are they get serious anger issues? Oh, this is me last week in labor. And up until now, migraine, waist pain, no grimy. I don't even know day and night again. Angel, I'm sorry, my love. Church, I labor from Monday to Friday, 6 a.m. and then delivered my baby. They need to arrest you. Plus you, plus your doctor. Na kiri kiri, no one I suppose they. But congratulations, mama. No, they try this kind of rough play. Not be even rough play. No, they try this kind. No, no try them. No try them at all.
1: I'm big.
0: Unto waiting now. Are you be Holy Spirit? Cheche, when I was to have a second baby at 8 c.m., I was bleeding. Seriously. Hey! Serious situation. It's supposed to open you up. In fact, they're very sensitive to open you at a time because you already started bleeding.
1: Mm-hmm.
0: So there are serious complications already there. It is well with you. We thank God for life.

0: Odugan.
1: Oh my, the messages, they reach 1 million. I don't even know where we're gonna start from, but I must do palaver. And now why I tell you say we go need to make, I just take a few messages, a few calls, and then we'll wrap this particular one up, and then we'll be able to continue. I tell you, so we go run at least 3 different series. Tomorrow I take it from another angle, and then Wednesday also we go take Thursday we'll take them from another angle too. Hello, good afternoon.
2: My darling.
1: Hey, boo.
2: My baby. Tom, Ujarami Cham.
1: Aya! Boss my head now.
2: Ujarami Cham.
1: Boss my head now.
2: Kerosene mango.
1: Hey, no. Na sherio.
2: Sherio mango. What about German mango?
1: That one day.
2: Don't worry, I know you have to hold you. That's the main point.
1: Jesus,
2: calm down, calm down, Utom, calm down. That Jovi.
1: I'll try.
2: Before, Odokuchuks.
3: I greet you, especially.
2: I greet you, sir. Hey, Atalugo. Siva, Mrs. Abraham hits where I won't come from. Because I don't try call and she will narrate. I say, make we calm down. You see, we're not gonna give relevance to every idiot. You understand what I'm saying?
1: Mm-hmm.
2: The work where you come this radio station, you do it plenty, is much. If you want to educate us on CS and natural birth, carry on. But the ignorance fool will post that thing. Now, in opinion, he stated it too. You read it 2 times that I heard. He said, in his opinion, he will not allow his woman do CS for natural birth. Then went further on explaining his reasons that are adamant and foolish. You know, add up. What are we supposed to do? In fact, what are we supposed to do? Women association, women leader. We're not supposed to capture in statements, capture in face, capture in hand do, then post them for feminine blogs or
1: they don't
2: blogs
1: do
2: or
1: them,
2: something.
1: They don't do them. They say women beware. Don't marry this human being.
2: No. So that is how we need to do. So that women go, they see in statement, even if he repents, they're going to wait till he not talk in the past, because that is why we are where we are.
1: Mm-hmm.
2: You know,
1: mm-hmm.
2: Our fathers and people that have said something and have sworn by it. Unfortunately, there was no social media then to catch all those things. But you see, the existence of social media, the true you will be documented.
1: The best thing that ever happened to us.
2: So, I'm telling you. People will come out and spit and bring out their true character, they won't know.
1: Yeah.
2: Now later, when the world all repents, then go walk on catch up. Oh, I didn't know. You saw the one that they said Timmy said.
1: Yes.
2: And our husband. Mm-hmm. It's catching up with them today. Mm-hmm. We know the opinion they support.
1: Yes.
2: Thank God for social media.
1: Exactly.
2: Like Mrs. Abraham said. Mm-hmm. Our ladies should learn how to choose better.
1: Mm.
2: Because Mayor, you don't try you. If nobody will give you your flower, me, I will go give you garden.
1: They mind them.
2: You don't try.
1: They mind them.
2: And continue. Our ladies, this is to sensitize our ladies. Please speak better. I said it long time ago. It's not just the men choosing, the ladies should learn how to choose.
1: Yeah.
2: When I go talk these things, what were we discussing during dating? You get what I'm saying? Plus, again, you also made mention our authorities. And if you see, the most part of our authorities are men full on, because our women say, you know, consign them. Their own now makeup, new wig, and nail polish. People need to get into politics, even in the basic areas. So when opinions come like this, you can speak for your fellow gender. Why man go they make decision on how women go take operate their body?
1: I tire, my brother.
2: Yes, if women make their decision, their way of life, their pattern, then you pick from the best available woman. You get what I'm saying? As a man, you pick from the best available woman. It's not every woman that a woman is. Not every human are humane. You understand? Things from the best availability. Why are you making it's unnecessary control? We should be past this by now. You get what I'm saying? They will catch up me, yo. Yeah? Do like this. Drink water.
1: No.
2: Drink your lemon water.
1: Go fight
2: very
1: for
2: good
1: you.
2: Lemon water.
1: Go fight me and them. I know go agree.
2: No, fight the front. This one will be fight.
1: All right.
2: This one will be fight.
1: All right.
2: This one, I could just push and go one corner. You will tell us, swipe left. Okay. You get what I'm saying now?
1: Okay, my man. Okay.
2: Hey, I beg. That job be, eh?
1: Thank you so much. And literacy has really affected people. Okay, let me try. Make I try read some of this over here. Literacy has really affected our people. Believe that delivery through CS is not safe delivery. And many women have lost their lives in this process. Chief Obi can await with DC. Church, a nice topic. And my died of this common sense, which not common. We wanted to donate blood to her, but she refused that her church is against it, and that's how she died. That blood matter never come up. It is well. I hope you get to heaven and you talk to God yourself. Cheche, thank you for your topic because many of us are victims of this. Let our mindset change. Akugu, I see you. Cheche, I can't wait for tomorrow. Let me see the angle. Of course, Cheche, the worst set of people be men where they decide about women. You know they see your period. You don't know how anything they happen, but you feel you can have a say. It is demonic, Cheche. Ew. You don't get demonic, no. No, say they demonic before. They look them. I don't know how to navigate this one. Okay, Moose. I tried to play some voice notes, but I don't know why, you know, they play out. If you've been sending me voice notes, try not to vex for me because sincerely, I tried to play them.
0: Hey, good afternoon. We are celebrating here because we won the match. Up Scotland.
1: Scotland, yeah.
0: Yeah. For the topic where you bring come outside. Now really now them know whom them they marry.
1: Oh, yeah.
0: Because some men they don't value their wife.
1: They don't value
0: life and safety. You see, this giving birth of a thing now it has become a kind of elective. Some women go for it. And from what that man said, he doesn't want his wife to go for elective. That is for them. Me for here now, we are happy that the kind of man that David is concerned is both parties, both the baby and mother will be fine and healthy.
1: Yeah.
0: Even if you delay, the time why I delay. Because he say, why are you still waiting? Just say, call to the doctor fast. And do everything.
1: Sure.
0: Both of us, we're fine. Do you know that I have a colleague like that attempted, she did CS the first time, and the second time, they were telling her, you can do it, you can try. When she tried it, do you know that she pushed out the baby, she lost the baby. You see that? She lost the baby, and she still pushed out, they still finally tore her, they still tear her body. So I think what men should be considering, it should sink into their head, is the safety of their wife and the baby. Let both of them come out alive and healthy. BUJ from Scotland.
1: Yes, BUJ, thank you so much. Cheche, thank you for some men. Akuleo, this one even passed Kulesef. Kulesef, try get sense more. You get me? Girl, Cheche, it is so sad hearing this from a stupid man. Cynthia from Austria. Cynthia just dropped her own information. Very simple. A stupid man. And yes, not that much angle we take for today. Tomorrow, another angle where we go take him. Cheche, thank you for what you do on the radio. Thank you for this topic. So many children are autistic today because of the delayed labels. One day we're going to have that conversation, darling. One day. Going to come to that, but now that much ogo fitek. Thank you for the catch up on YouTube and next palava.
3: 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I say no touch that time. Make you no touch. Make you sharply enter market with a combo. Make you no touch.
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0: mission just then navigate this renewed hope. Now, this is how I'm navigating. Oh, God. Like I said, it's palaver time, but sincerely, what I feel like music. I feel like music. I don't know why chooks they make this studio too cold. Nobody, we know say this place you needed this. What's be the problem? Now, training. We they go at Antica. Where be the, what's the?
1: I'm not saying that they affect me. They agree.
0: Who sit down beside you? Lagos Moon, I come. You say now. Who be that? Who be that? Not my earring be that.
1: No, I'm not. I'm not.
0: Angie, what did they do for them? Why go hide them?
1: Come here, blue.
0: What time should be like a new bride? Hey, you don't do they look like bride these days. Alpha. I don't understand. What's the problem?
1: What's up? Is there something you're not telling us?
0: They have not paid one thing, though. I never see any oil. Where should they look like new bride every day? Even I said that this season, though. Oh, yeah, can they pay this bride? They don't pay. Make a cuckoo follow, brother Obika. Oh, follow chief, but you don't want to be Lola now. You don't want to be Lola.
2: I didn't want to be a Lola.
0: You know why? Yes, say Lola, the travel go cook for London. You say Lola, no, they do that.
2: No,
0: we need to travel and go and cook and come back. That's a travel around Saturday, cook, finish, come back. Start our work.
2: Like,
0: you see why I cannot follow chief
2: at all?
0: Imagine I be like, say, church and marriage.
2: Chief.
1: Hey!
2: That chief go around.
0: And the kindred go first get problem with me. What they don't see my tattoo like this.
1: That's know? Organ, organ.
0: What they don't see my shirt like this.
1: Eh?
0: When I move like they say,
2: which kind of lolo
0: means? Nah, lolo means. The kingdom does spoil. No, be longer that kingdom. Cause this other that kingdom that does spoil.
1: Oh, Chineke.
0: It does spoil.
1: That kingdom
0: it does spoil. That kingdom salo.
1: Salo.
0: If it's like, they don't cast me like this, they go gather, cast the Lord. Bonjour. You gotta do me like say this thing. No, man, it wouldn't be this.
1: What's
0: fine.
1: Up?
0: What's this fineness?
1: What is this gorgeousness?
0: Hey, you tell us,
1: Alpha.
0: There's something going on. What is the Lord doing?
2: Nothing. I just
0: I asked Mommy Gio, what's the Lord saying? What is the Lord doing? Because he's always doing.
1: Yes, sir.
2: The Lord is doing marvelous things.
1: And he sees it.
2: And he's wonderful in my eyes.
1: Oh, Lord.
0: Wait, you want quote? You don't know the verse. I notice say you want quote. Sometimes they ask me.
2: You forget.
0: It's you don't say that in the Bible
1: China verse. One in a million. Everyone.
0: You don't say that in the Bible verse.
2: That's
0: the
2: one.
0: You call who come. I
1: don't know how to start a red job.
0: You shall not say marvelous day.
1: Yes, exactly.
0: You don't know what I'm beginning to say. Angel Michael.
1: Voila, for another good show. Oh, God.
0: This is hard. If you feel good at it, hey, even of my cousins say, if I don't know anywhere, I don't say Jesus wept.
1: Jesus wept. Very important one.
0: If I don't know, I shall not say Jesus wept.
2: Like,
0: I said that's all. I say that's all. Jesus wept. He wept. And then I also know, Pharaoh, let my people go.
1: Exactly.
0: He said, maybe I run that, Josiah side. I said, where be Josiah? Where be? Che, please, I want to call him. I don't want headache. Keep it to yourself. You want to behave like federal government. I beg.
2: In the film.
0: When you there go summer, man come pick you up. Oyeka, when are you coming?
1: Tell us the date.
0: Oyeka, when we call you?
1: The time and
0: when
1: hour.
0: Show our show, baby. Blue will be the color.
1: Yes, sir.
0: Marriage, wedding, are we going on?
1: Tell us, Satan.
0: When you dey call Lagos, we won't pick you up.
1: Oh,
0: we understand. They say, motor don't spoil around that other side. we tow there now with helicopter.
1: Chapter.
0: We just tow there now.
1: Tow there one time.
0: We go for bush to clear the road. We tow there now. We pick you up now.
1: Straight up.
0: We're coming for marriage. Ibanku.
1: Ibanku. Pan wine will go round.
0: Ibanku can happen anywhere now. Even in London, even in Scotland, even in Dubai, you can arrange everywhere. Buy wine, clock it.
1: Hey,
0: the wine. Oh, yeah, can be our person.
1: That's so.
0: Share don't crazy. You two don't crazy. You are village people. I be Nigerian. I go act normal. Your government they act normal. Give us what you owe us.
1: Yes, sir.
0: Just say thank you. If not, chief, for that marriage, you should not go green now.
3: Oh, yeah.
0: Ain't you mentor they want me yesterday? Say, make a do careful. Say, no, anybody will be chief for anything. So you never tell him anything. And so since you never tell him, I don't care about this. Yeah, I said that only Oyeka. Oyeka don't do everything. I said, I forgot. Where you go approve Oyeka? Oyeka don't plate in hair. Oyeka don't get in tattoo. You don't pierce in ear. You don't the sag. What till remain? And a child of God. Oyeka na drama for sure.
1: You don't finish.
0: That's it.
1: Don't finish.
0: That's the icing on the cake. Do you know God? Do you know God?
4: It's very important.
0: That's it. If you don't know God, I know they deal with the wounds and wounds. I know they follow people who go with goodness for heart. Yes, I thank you so much for this wishy topic. I beg you, try to avoid me. You go like pity this guy. This topic will never pass.
1: We don't pass him now.
0: We should wash him with this one. Yeah, you are very all right, my dear. I need to ask you too. Are you all right?
1: Are you okay?
0: And Joe is my brother. Who be this?
1: Who? Okay. Who?
0: A chief.
1: Chief,
0: who police got for you? Hey. He says she'll be traveling to Germany, UK, America. To cook and flex. She shall be no person for my son 9 days. No poker inside the sand because it's already sand. It's already sand. I don't go blaming you. I beg you, come here, Onyeka.
1: Onyeka, where is down? Onyeka, where is down?
0: I say we not they follow chief. Tomorrow night I say go tie up and alola. Don't you go wear this? What in the bandage dress with this one?
1: Oh.
0: With this long earring?
1: Oh.
0: With any tobacco hair?
1: Oh.
0: So they follow you. You don't see Lola where they behave like that.
1: No, what for
0: and
1: you?
0: And then you go marry Yopi. You don't see Inju mentor. You don't see Indo. It's Indo. Let me pass. Go give him hand out to chief.
1: No, never. Nah.
0: I beg you.
1: Chief, not the sack.
0: Nah, lie you. Yeah, you know, chief, because you call the sock below inside. I beg you. Chief, go do something.
1: Make the
0: go inside.
1: Flat tummy.
0: Who got to six bar?
1: Six bar.
0: No, see us, Adam B for garden.
1: Hey!
0: Yeah, that smart you remember, make her name you wish. I don't be wish you. So far, I don't be wish you. I be child of God. I don't swear allegiance to Jesus. I'm covenanted to Jesus. Anybody where they chase me now, you go chase, you go tire. If not be me, if not be me, shop go a day boring. They see how people that approach you.
1: They see how my be.
4: Yeah.
0: Okay. I don't even understand why my guy is being. Come up for that office.
4: Leave that.
0: You know anybody, whether they want, I say, see sign. You go let us see one that.
1: Yes, sir. So.
0: We don't want you now, no good.
1: Yes, sir. So.
0: Now, one that be your next way go see now. With the brimstone and fire. Church, my madam is very wicked. Always making me wash and cook every day. You be washer, man.
1: Cooker, man.
0: Go. Go and open it. Either you open cookery this thing, like on Juna, or you open a washing place. This is a business you can do. You have discovered your talent. You can see it now. I'm a Gen Z chief. If you for big, I go like to deliver us. One more pimp here, you pay fine. I don't tell you finish. I've been Nigerian, but they don't prepare me now. Please don't forget to.

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I see pimping mama. I go tell her, say, now for those, oh, I'm picking. They give her a hand. I'm sleeping. That boy feel sleep rich next week, you know? And IT for short. Now he calls that one. We're not too happy with this thing YT do. It's no good at all. Anyway, more music. Quebec will use that one. Take finish on top of the show for Culinary Zone today. With a move, make we enter some better music and selection. No touch your radio. Still at that, do no man. Chi boy for Culinary Zone.

0: Yes, 95.1 was Zobia FM. Now you still there and on top, cool in the zone. Now you still team on top. You know the matters now. Now SOS by Young John Nambi, that one. And yes, Odogwu Information Minister don't enter the MIC to send you one or two informator as the matter it take be. And this one with them a hand. What Zobia Cosmetics don't show your damot. Yes, you don't run the damot. Yourself, you know now what Zobia Cosmetics and body spray now the maker of the Zobia body spray and Zobia perfume. The quality perfume where if you trust with your full chest, with your full morale. Yes, so the scent will go give you, we go give you luxury. Even people will call them Ogaraya scents. Scent where if you pass waka pest, past person, then turn them, go look and say, Chaya, this guy is smelling money. He's smelling money. But now, then, see, make a let you know, say, he don't near your domot. Yes, so he don't near your domot. Sake of say, if you go visit the Sabi distributors, then where they around inside Obodo Lagos. 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Oh, yeah, Shapali they go. Because now one day now I remember. One day, now I remember, before you know, ego close. So, sharp, sharp, make yourself go to get your own plenty, plenty. You know the matters. You know as it be now. And if you de Enugu, Owerri, Calabar, Uyo, and even across northern states, them. 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Oh, yeah, chance don't open for you to become distributor with Wazobia Beauty and Cosmetics today. Oh, yeah, sharply the green them. Call them, dial their number, carry your equity. They call this number like this as the hot on top 090-4566-3553. That one is 090-4566-3553. Now there you go call them. Oh yeah, Ngwangwa. Go there, call them. No time to waste time. You won't become distributor. You won't buy plenty. Now that number you go call or make you visit them for their shop. Make everywhere segment for you. 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

0: like Luku Luku. Hey, hey, oh yeah. Nabila. Yes, you get the Mavens them where they the building and they call this one Luku Luku. Oh, Odogwu Information Minister, you the song to music. Come on, buddy. But now, yes, I get the market to sell. Yeah, Moko na come by market. No time to waste time. Yes, the one with them hand, they come from who? Wazobia Academy. You don't just scream, they tell your neighbor, say, hell, I go like to work for radio one day. I go like to become content creator. I go like to become social media manager. I go like to become entertainer. Oh, yeah. Opportunity, it don't enter your domot like this. Oh, yeah, poor body. Take off, say, from July 27th to the 29th, 2026. Yes, so the 3-day masterclass go, they go down back to back. And yes, you know, go like Mr. Matol at all. If you want to become OAP, you want to talk for radio, you want to become like legendary or Gayo himself or the big man himself, Charlie, you need to put body on top this one. Oh, yeah, you want to become OAP, you guys come, make you put your ear down. Plenty course they done for you where they go teach you to become OAP. Then when they teach you finish everywhere good, and people will go teach you now money of Cool FM, Stretch of Wazobia FM, and Honora Aniwobodo of Cool Wazobia Info. After you don't learn this one from my senior men them, you will come get opportunity to get a 3 months internship for Wazobia FM, Cool FM, Nigeria Info, and Kids FM. What's up, Tono? You the waste time, you the whine. Hey, yeah. This OAP, Makachuku, if you know poor body, make a know it, because it go pain you. You won't become church, you won't become like Chi Boy, you won't become like everybody. No, yeah, not time for you to poor body on top of this one. We still get another one, said, if you won't become social media manager. You want to handle things and things on top of social media. Oh, yeah, you say if you go put your mind down, come put body on top of this one. So, because plenty things they down where you go learn on top of this one. Then when they don't finish, you teach you all these things. See, your mind go come day, you can't get better certificate to be social media management. And person we go teach you this one, Deborah Olaya, the digital marketing and social media expert. After you don't finish learning all this one, you go get opportunity to get 2 months internship with partners, social media professionals, them. Yes, so you go get that one, and you know now, that one go sweet you. You want to become content creator? Oh, yeah, then go teach you plenty things, as the matter it take be. And person we go teach you this one, now Larry Emogo, the cinematographer, filmmaker, Wazobia Max TV, and We Entertainment. After you don't teach you every, you go get opportunity to get 2 months internship for Wazobia Max TV and We Entertainment Productions. 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Day you want the right script for movies, or right script for program, or right script for plenty things, so then go teach you. Yes, so plenty things they will then go teach you. And person will go teach you this one, a Professor Kemos, the screenwriter, filmmaker, and TV production expert. 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When you register, you go pay 70,000 course fee. Oh, 70,000 course fee. Now you go pay. Then if you don't complete, and they will come give you certificate.
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Many, many, many people. Many, many, many, many people. Oja Adekunle God with many people. Yes, so many people. Name be that one. Yusef, you know now. Adekunle God with the vibe. Adekunle God with the doings. You know the matters. Now just imagine I'm Adekunle God with no, with jollof. Hey, combined together. Oh my God. Oh my dada is scattering. Name be this next informate way at the concern to like this. Yes, so this one where they come from. No. Make I just let everybody where they hear my voice like this. You see, on the 20th of June. On the 28th of June, count me out. That date, I don't mark and specially for this special event with the Shelley this Saturday. Hey. Oh, any work where they come, I will push on one side. Anything where they come, I need to enjoy myself. I need to feel the groove. I need to day all right. I need to follow up as the matter take be. Sake of say, when it comes to jollof, when it comes to Fuji vibe, when it comes to art, count me in. Count me in. Enjoyment no go kill me, no worry. And you self where did the enjoyment you supposed to enjoy. Once in a while, just let them go. Feel free. Come enjoy yourself. So no, they talk say yes on the 20th of June. Better thing go they go down. Say because of if you not be jollof, if you not be Fuji vibe, if you not be acting, make you not say enough be no. Mm-mm. Now no jollof first. Now in the shell for Muri Okwala Park. If you miss some. If you miss this one, I just paint that kind of picture. I they listen to Adekunle vibe, many, many, many people, plus jollof, the one hand, they go down for my belly. Everything just they go siriri where they yeah. Life now Adekunle go they come. Life, you go see them with your koro koro eye. Not be cho. You guys they there. This weekend, he go shelle, he go supple. So make yourself listen carefully. Second, say if you won't go register, and you know the good thing is say, you know go get tickets. Mm-mm. Now, just registration. You just straight up enter your phone, go the register. I see the hot like this, and they compose. If you not register, you not go carry your two leg, enter there. Bounce, I will bounce you back. So, sharply go register for nojolloffest.com. I go spell them in case of people who don't know how to spell no. Now, KNORROJOLLOF. Then, first can be FEST. Everything at oneword.com. Go there, go register. When you register, my brother, everywhere good. Everywhere pure, everywhere segment. Now, 28th of June, 91, the shelley for Muri Okwala for Victoria Island. Now, everything go down. Oh, yeah, when my people, when my many, many people, where then they? Make yourself a conjole for this one, where not the carry come for you. Go put body, make it enjoy as it go. Oh, yeah, shabali, go register for no jollofest.com. 20th is a date. Me, I go there. If you miss out, it go pain you, Makachoko.

0: need. Every help we need, God don't do out for us. So every time they say, now God, now God, we they wait for. And told you the solution not to give our forces command, and also not only command they need, they are going to other countries to fight, talk less of their own. All right, I see you on top that particular one where you drop down. Okay, and this one still there, yeah, and this one say, George, you say, Omo, the way we very dark man show for Ibadan today, it makes sense well. And even self, you say the governor self don't come out to talk within him go fit talk. Say right now, na action now will be the only solution. Make action. Make them make sure say they find way to enter the bush to rescue the children. Now so you take a drop the matter on top of the message where you send. And yeah, so the truth be say this whole matter. Now for me, negotiation, I really no feel say negotiation are the perfect thing to do right now. Because the truth, when you negotiate with them, definitely they will reason, they will come back again. Better to find a lasting solution to this matter. We consign kidnapping and banditry. Sake of say, Nigeria, not our own, and everybody gas come together. Every one of us gas come together and agree. Nobody say when some set of people, they try to do something, another set of people go break out, they try to scatter up. It don't already show, it don't come out, it play out today for inside Ibadan or your state. When the area boys begin come outside to one attack, VDM and some other protesters will be say show. On top say they won't go bring out children waiting for inside the bush. All right. Now so the matter table. Anyway, they always say if you see something, say something. Right now, the way the matter table, like say don't get monkey hand for inside the whole matter. So we just need to just ensure say we day on alert anywhere where you day, whether you day Lagos, you day Ibadan, anywhere as long as you day inside Obodo, Nigeria, just make sure say you day on alert and observe every when you day waka, know how you take the waka, just know how you take the waka out there. All right, and anything where you notice any small thing where you notice, you guys speak out and let people know. Talk to people about every way you don't see. No, keep quiet about any matter where you observe. Evening, good to you. Good evening. Hello.
1: Yeah, I'm hearing you. Mm-hmm. Good evening.
0: Good evening to you, sir. You just called to greet me. Oh, wow. All right. You feel sick, call back to choke mouth on top the matter. As I tell you, just make sure, say, you shine your eye anywhere where you do. Not just the waka like that, too, but ensure, say, you pay attention to every way they saw. You way put mouth, you way send message. Thank you very, very, very plenty, okay? Thank you very, very plenty. And now on a time, around 8 o'clock, DJ Indo go show on top the level, and around 9 o'clock time for them say news where people all over the world they listen to. So you no need to go anywhere. One more call. Hello, good evening to you. Hello,
2: good evening.
0: Good evening to you, mama.
2: Good evening. Well done. I didn't listen to you too, so
0: thank you.
2: In fact, I'm short of words. I don't believe say these children and their teachers will be there up to today. I don't believe when the thing happened, I don't know say they go even reach a month there. In fact, I don't know what to say. I don't know what to say. Make them rescue these people. Make them bring them out. So, army they deal. Police they deal. Make them help us bring them out. I beg. Not too much, man. Don't too stay. Now we have body stop. Where don't work?
0: Thank you, ma. Hello, good evening to you.
3: You carry yourself.
0: Hello, good evening.

0: want try to spoil everything today.
1: So. Ibadan the day. I hear you. The day is Ibadan.
0: So you know all those Ibadan area boys, where the day since, where their self will not go rescue the children come.
1: Kuku Ibadan, it's Ibadan, I did.
0: No, we thank you. We thank Vivian today.
1: All right, Mama. Thank you. Okay. All right. As it be, 8 o'clock don't knock. 8 o'clock don't knock. And a time for General DJ Indo to begin play. And but before then, before General DJ Indo go begin play, make informate minister drop one or two. Then Indo go show.

Yes, 95.1 was Obia FM. Now you still there listen to now 2 minutes. Don't use in two leg waka komoto for we are 8 o'clock Sudan. And yes, Odogo Information Minister don't sit down Jim on the MIC to send you 1 or 2 as the matter it could be. Yes, so the one with them hand they come from 4 round beaters. Yes, so 4 round beaters then get you for mind. No be play. And then care a lot about you as the matter it take be. Now make them the actor say like play. June don't reach and June don't they waka komoto. That is now 6 months of the year. Now be this one. And your choices where you make, remember, whether good or bad choices, it they determine on how the year you go take end. So make you use your head, use your conuchi, use your mind to take make your decision as the matter it take be. And for round, they also they remind you say whatever you do, make you they work smarter and make you choose right. And talking about say you they choose right and work smart, you need to drink with sense. Yes, so you no need to settle for less at all. Yes, so for and bitters time be the correct bitters for you to the drink so that your head self you go de grand. Second say the better things where them put inside with the vibe of alcohol will put your body coolele as the matter it take be. So make you the shout out loud and clear. 4 round bitters, 9 be the bitters where you suppose the order. Second say then wash hand. Go bush, find better root and ingredient to take makes this better one for man and woman. Where they then carry you for mind, you will be bitter lover. Then carry you for mind to take make this one. So make you go, they get that, make it enjoy and make your mind they make yourself they make right choices as the matter it take be. You not get how you want take a drink up, anyhow way you want take a drink up, it still makes sense. You want promise and cup or do one cocktail everywhere good. You want the drink come direct like that everywhere segment, everywhere they do. One thing they show, yes, so four and bitters go better, it go give you value for your money. Now make with the always scream mama with the 4 round bitters, energy now water, vitality now water, enjoyment don't go okpo. Yeah. So make you clear road to come up body for 4 round bitters. Join at the bitters. We make sense bitters. Be that second say the taste, it makes sense. It will satisfy you from every from the start to the ending of the cup where you pour inside your mouth. You go get the value for your money. And the health benefits don't go it break it. You will be bitter lover. The alcohol will make sense for your body. The taste it did very smooth too. It will satisfy you as you will be bitter lover where you be. 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It there for different size or big bottle, small bottle, and even on the go where they call pocket size. Just get one, put for your pocket ahead, make it flex your things. No time to waste time, my brother. Oh, enjoyment full grand with 4 round bitters. If it's and do cocktail, as I tell you before, or if you even drink them direct, as the matter it take be 4 round. Now that stand chim for the back of 4 round bitters. And you were dead there, you never reached 18 years. Balaga, come on, run, come on. No, try near the domot of 4 round bitters at all. No near the at all. And you whether with 18 years and above, drink and with brain, drink and with sense. Or you better say drink responsibly. If you get belay, I beg no near the domot. With the beg you no near the domot. If you near them, I go do something. If they drink, make no drive. If they drive, make no drink. Oh yeah, now 4 round bitter time, 9 minutes. Go to get your own. Make it the jolly, make it the flex, make it the party. As 4 round bitters, don't give it the one. We go coolerly. Your body, no time to waste.

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They made them make sure, say, they chook eye very well inside this matter and made a checkmate to true, waiting be the cause of this girl, Kaputin. And say, make every person where they involve on top of her ensure, say, he face the law of the land. Yes.

top the news. Yes, say, no be small emotion, no be small cry, yo. For inside the Lagos State Police Command on Monday, June 15, when one 16-year-old girl, Chidima, begin to talk the story of her life, how allegedly then traffic her, carry her from Imo State to go Lagos, and before you know it, then force her. So begin the court cable on top of the world where you both call prostitution for 4 months. And then on top this one, we say she now they force her to the court cable with 30 men every day. Chai! This was the wicked though. You not stop for there. Now so she dey collect beating, rigwa beating, plus on top of her, they not agree they pay her after she don't do the work of cutting cable. The young girl where begin the yarn, say she be dey learn baking for inside Imo State, come begin dey tell new story people. Say the woman where be say she trust very well, I force her to carry her enter Lagos. One promise her say she go give her work. According by Delta State born girl, the girl now Delta State born girl, he said the woman never tell her say now waiting she dey come Lagos to come do be that. Say the woman only tell her say she go dey serve for inside one office. Say immediately she reach for one tall building inside Balogun Market for Lagos Island. I saw her mother remove her cloth to leave her with only her singlet to and inner with other girls, other young girls. She begin to tell us, say then tell them to stand by door. Why different men? They drag her inside room. Say on top of her, they give her one blue medicine. Where we say immediately she take that medicine finish, she no sabi herself again. No. And now this one make her today cut cable with 30 men.

Yes, Asabide Yanyu. She said, I give her one blue Mercy. When we say immediately she take that Mercy, she no sabi herself again. And with that one, she no even know what she dey do again. Now, so she dey cut cable with men, up to 30 men every day. I say sometimes they dey even reach 60 for one particular day. She said the men then pay her 5,000, 10,000 per session. But say now only 1,000 naira or 1,500 her madam will carry her to come do the work. They pay her just to buy food. She said anytime when she asks her these men to use a poly bag for protection, they no go grill. They go tell her, threaten her, say they go report her to her madam. And with that, they go drag her enter inside room, poke her better beating with iron until blood go come off for her body. Or say they go begin to punch her where till her belly start to the pain her. And second, say she be don't do one operation before. Belle go begin to pain her. She even begin to point her left eye. That say they don't punch her eye very well. Say they punch her so that she not fit see for 1 week. Say the reason why she succeeded to escape. Now one night, when her madam hit her head for wall, after she say lie to lie, she know they cut cable with more men. Take off say body they pain her. Now so she managed to escape and Ben Johnson from the lodge, where she find her way to Costain, and then she take bus to Sunlere, where one popcorn seller help her to reach Body Thomas police station. And on top this matter, so the divisional police officer sharp don't give order. They made them carry the girl go hospital fast for treatment. And he now begin to express surprise that this girl now 15 years old, 90s girl be old, even as the girl look old. Different things don't enter her body now. The girls still here, say other girls still there inside the place, so where they trap them. And even if they seize their phone, she can't begin to express say her desire now not to go back to her catering work. Meanwhile, the woman will be say there Chidima accused of trafficking her. Say the woman, Princess Andrew, will be 20. She begin to deny allegation. And this woman said now from Delta or Delta State. She can't begin the yarn and say, Chidima. Say no Chidima. Say no Chidima, quite alright. But say Chidima no say na cutting of cable job. Now she bring her to condo. So according to her, she not do bad. Now help, she help the girl.

And on top, they say them say extra for this evening. Iran manager Amel Gallinoel, he don't come outside to allege saying team. They don't come outside to tell them, say they need to leave Los Angeles immediately, oh, after their 2-2 draw against Zealand on Monday night. The Ireland team, they be planned to stay for inside California after the game to recover and return to their base camp. Wait there for Tijuana, Mexico on Tuesday, will be June 16. Their manager begin the yarn with him out. He said they didn't even give us time to recover after the game today. And so he begin the yarn through one FIFA interpreter. They said to us, you have to leave immediately. Whereas today, it's very important for us to have time for recovery. But yet, we have been asked to get on a plane and return to our camp in Mexico, in Tijuana. We are really troubled by that. Before they even give Iran to participate inside the World Cup, it takes time. Now, last minute, sake of the war with the United States and Israel,

0: All right, as I've been to tell you, we have said before now, the team did not arrange to get their base camp for inside Arizona. And chop shop, before you know it, then change the plan. Why all players away include Captain Madi Taremi, where we say himself for the Islamic Revolutionary Guard Corps. He be received visa to enter the US. Several members of the support staff and a number of Iranian journalists, they not allow them to enter. They don't give them permit at all. They deny them entry. Taremi and Mohammed Mohibi begin to tell reporters, say FIFA President Gianni Infantino, even show for their locker room before their game, where he come, they promise, they say, make them know, say, go help. But say later, wait till they call see from their side, you know, come they clear at all. Then I begin the yarn, their manager, he begin the yarn. He said, like this, now their team don't face, better oppression for inside the World Cup. Say perhaps our team is the most oppressed one in the world, whole World Cup. That's so Galanio Binyan. And this is the Dem Say News for the 16th day inside the month of June 2026. As arranged, packaged, edited, and produced by Una Douglas, the man with chop dog leg. And yes, this now our time to hear from our correspondent, Mr. Roo Rosebo, and Mr. Austin AJK.
1: My wonderful Azulu fans all over the world, my people from Bodo, Nigeria and diaspora, and Tinju baby, your guy Spensive, and my fellow constabularies, Bros Sabu and Mr. Roo, Aonadeo, this is Austin Uche Ejeke of Agenda Papers. On a good evening, and welcome to our Dem Say News for today. Dem Say News today, they talk to say, report, where would they get? They talk to say Canada, they ask some people who don't receive citizenship to surrender their certificate. And that is to say, make them pay other the certificate of citizenship where they don't give them before. Now, wow, for this kind of news, make when I hear the tori, the category of people where this gbege affect. Now, some people will receive proof of Canadian citizens under the lost Canadian legislations. One Obongo immigration lawyer, where his name now, Amadip Heya, they talk to say, one of his clients received letter from Immigration, Refugee and Citizenship, where they call them IRCC, on Saturday, telling them, say, they need to turn over their citizen certificate, the way they don't issue them before, say they don't become full Canadian citizen. Then they hear and say, certificate must be surrendered during an investigation because the application did not cite proof of Canadian family from original sources, such as vital statistics, or explain why original documents were not provided. The immigration lawyer further the year and say that at least a couple of hundred other people don't receive this similar letter to be other their citizen certificate where they don't collect. As journalists, wait there for this Obodo Canada, hear this, they shout, waiting to happen, why this kind thing will happen to this kind of people? Now, so they carry some sand, put for their mouth, chew them, put up, spit them out, pour, and talk to say, then go see the end of this wahala. And now, so they carry their equity, begin call immigration minister, where her name now, Lina Diab, and our RCC office, may they yank them, waiting their soap, may they know, as they never see, but they never see any response from them since they don't call them for equity. My people, this kind of wahala be this now, as person we don't already receive money as citizen of Canada, only for them to ask the person, say, make it call it turn them. I beg, if not you, you go return the certificate. And now so your blue passport go take like that to go. For, as for me, and I lie, we go die here. My people, oh, Jari, now my damn sentence is with this today. Oh. My name still remains Austin Uche Ejeka of Agenda Papers, and I still the report from the coast city of Winnipeg inside Canada. You go see Turomo, bye bye you and good night.

0: Nobby Smartino. Good evening to the Bado, Guy Expensive himself. Auntie Unju, baby, how are you? My fellow correspondents, Austin Uche and Mr. Rule, how na day? And to all our listeners from around the Obodo world, where they sit down, Chim, this evening to listen to what we have to bring to now. Now, Sebastian, the report from New York City. This evening, the news will reach my desk, the same. Crime, like I always talk, you know they go holiday. For New York City, Brooklyn Flatbush, to be precise, the police got a talk, say, a 29-year-old man was robbed at gunpoint early Tuesday for Brooklyn, according to New York City police. They say this incident happened near Church Avenue for Flatbush. Them talk say around 1:09 a.m. early late momo for night. They say one man can approach one unidentified individual. That's the man where they don't know. This person can display firearm. He removed the victim wristwatch, himself phone, and backpack. Them say after this wahala happened, the suspect can run, enter one dark colored vehicle, we can go eastbound on Church Avenue, according to police. Them say investigation, if they go on, you cannot forget, say CCTV camera, they everywhere. But them talk say, if anybody get information, we're going to lead to the arrest and conviction of this person, may they call 1-800-577-TIPS. Say handsome reward, beautiful reward, they wait for that person. That's what the matter be. Crime, not a good holiday for anywhere. For the different, be safe for Aramica, you can guarantee, say, this person, then go must catch him. Unlike Nigeria, where they even catch him, order from above go talk, say, make me release that person. Well, countries they move forward, but Nigeria, they take 100 steps backward. Now, Sebastian, the reporter from New York City. Them talk say, I like my baby.
1: Oh, yeah.
0: How about talk, baby? It's yes, oh, yeah.
1: Oh, yeah.
0: Oh, yeah. One day, this guy go collect Judgment Day. I love you guys. And Sebastian, the report. Now, good night. I'll see you now. Tomorrow.

Wazobia listeners and fans across over the world are welcome now all this evening to UK, them say Tori segment. Tori headline, baptism wahala, man die for water, woman pastor land for court. One serious, them say Tori don't boast for UK as one woman pastor when her name na Cherry Bentley don't show face for court after one man compute inside water during baptism. The tragic matter happened for the area where we they call Slade Road inside editing for Birmingham. Waiting supposed be a day of joy and celebration later turned to sorrow and tear for family, church member, and everybody when witnessed the event. According to waiting court here, the man when captured, him name na Robert Smith, when be 61 years old, when people talk say na man we originally come from Jamaica before he settled for UK many years ago. Robert enter water, made them baptize them during one church baptism program when they happen for backyard of one house, but something suddenly go wrong, and before anybody feel rescue him, he don't disappear underwater. Emergency worker people rush come the scene sharp and do everything when they fit to save him. Sadly, all their effort no work, and them later confirm say Robert Smith don't compute. Waiting happen shock church member and neighbors, as many people not fit believe say baptism fit end for such painful will. After police investigate the matter, them later charge Pastor Cherry Bentley with gross negligence, manslaughter. Cherry Bentley, now pastor of Life Changing Ministry, and she they stay for Birmingham area. Up to now, public record never show which country she originally come from. Prosecutors, they argue, say anybody where they organize baptism for water get responsibility to make sure say enough safety arrangement they ground before anybody enter water. For the pastor side, them they maintain say what happened na tragic accident and nobody plan them. Maybe na village people hand 9 days the matter. Them say the court still need hear all the evidence before anybody feel conclude who get fault. As the hearing they continue, plenty people they watch the matter closely because it raised serious concern about safety during baptism and other religious activity. The case don't attract attention across UK, especially among church community, as many people they call for stronger safety measure whenever they want to do baptism for river, pool, lake, or any other water place. Meanwhile, the family of Robert Smith still they seek justice and answer over what really happened that day. From UK, them say newsroom side. Now so we take drop the Tori Reach on top of our ear, on top of Zobia FM 95.2 and Lagos, your number one chook mark station. My name na Mr. Roll. On a good night.

0: Thank you, Brasebo. Thank you, Mr. Rule. Thank you, Mr. Austin. And now be the time now for you and you to feed your mouth and talk your own, the one where you hear on top them say for this evening. Yes, you feel call on top 0201277051 0201277051, and I even serve if you see drop your own on top WhatsApp for 0908743075509087430755. All right, they wait for your calls. Hello, good evening to you.
1: How are you, my baby? Aren't you?
0: I did very well. What to be your name?
1: Abdulwasi Satnolodo from Sagam.
0: Welcome.
1: What of our guys?
0: Oga did very well.
1: Adelamo.
0: All right.
1: So now the thing we is Dama waiting for UK now. So the thing we so no nowhere we know they carry night power. Because of they say as the police they are go catch the pastor. Say,
0: The way they talk, I hear they look myself, they ask myself, say, which time I talk this kind of thing, where you they tell me now? So, hello, good evening to you.
2: Hello.
0: Hello, evening good to you.
2: How are you?
0: Fine, oh, welcome.
2: Oh, now, Mada, they talk.
0: Welcome, Mada.
2: The way we pay me now, that's the day they die. Hands up. And you already don't say them say no way.
0: Mm.
2: I don't understand if this is our Nigeria. We pay the people, just die like that.
0: Huh?
2: Mm. He you. He will just come up for us to go to the day.
0: Mm.
2: This is waiting to come late.
0: Thank you. Thank you. Hello, evening. Good to you.
3: Hello, how are you?
0: I did well. Thank you.
3: God bless you. This is Triple Chief.
0: Welcome, Triple Chief.
3: You know, some Nigerian problem has become every day one story or the other.
0: Mm.
3: You know, so the one will happen today now. Tomorrow, another one will come up.
0: Mm.
3: Are you with me?
0: Are they with you, sir?
3: But you know what I hate in life?
0: Mm-mm.
3: Something we individual, something where God has given to us.
0: Mm.
3: And so we, humanity, will even take control of it and make it to become more better.
0: Mm.
3: Will they call God help us? God. I hate somebody to say God help us, God help us. I hate it.
0: Mm.
3: You know why?
0: Mm-mm.
3: If me and you, as you're working in that station,
0: mm.
3: you will get an agreement, your salary in a month.
0: Mm.
3: You agreed on it, huh?
0: Mm-hmm.
3: If at the end of the day, your salary did not pay you, would there be a problem or not?
0: Problem would definitely be.
3: No problem. So why are we calling God? What did God won't come do for us? God has given us everything. Do you know that Switzerland doesn't have any mineral resources or anything? Switzerland is a country that stolen funds are being used to develop their country. And so many of Africans, they run Switzerland as a better country. If you go abroad, don't pray for, they don't have time for prayer point.
0: Mm.
3: And those people in abroad,
0: mm.
3: the only prayer they can pray is, God, thank you that I'm alive today. Not that one pastor will come up and give you, or one imam will come up and give you 30 days fast and prayer.
0: Mm.
3: You are giving me 30 days fast and prayer when I've never seen food to eat. Will you walk?
0: You know, go walk.
3: How is it gonna walk? Tell me.
0: Because hungry, they catch you.
3: I've been traveling around some of the countries in the world. I see how things happen. Mm. And some of our leaders, they have been traveling. And they see things happen. Why are they not bringing that same transformation in that country to our own country here? Why?
0: Mm.
3: You cannot go abroad and see where there's been packed anyhow
0: Mm-mm.
3: in the street,
0: Mm-mm.
3: in the compound.
0: Mm-mm.
3: But here now, if you go around Lagos, you get shame to say, you are living in Lagos.
0: Mm.
3: They don't pray. If my tell is, God help us, I'm wasting my time.
0: Mm-hmm.
3: God doesn't have anything to come and help us. Go and finish his work. He gave us all the whole thing. We are the largest and biggest African country in the world, right?
0: Yeah.
3: But Ghana is better than us. Even Cotonou Africa is better than us. Even Gambia is better than us. And we are chasing politics. We are sacrificing our own children and our own people to bandits. Sacrificing. Say we are chasing. We are just chasing shadows. Thank you so much. We can always.
0: All right. Evening good to you. Who did my phone line?
4: You, baby.
0: Ego Ibo.
4: How is it?
0: Abodi.
4: Are they fine?
0: Okay.
4: See the one who wants to come out. They do. Why not the, what is the color? That place where you go that day, where you run like small people. But maybe I tell the fellow chief man, what is they in mind? Why can't they run? You go now, come going. I find you on the right now side. Though, we don't count on as a person. We don't let it go. We can be walking cops. That is the book we will mind it in the past. Well done, Jerry.
0: Thank you.
4: Thank you for delivering.
0: All right.
4: You deliver today.
0: Thank you.
4: Okay, thank you.
0: You did very well.
4: Well done, Jerry.
0: Thank you very much. All right. Okay. Evening good to you. Who did my phone line?
5: Good evening. This evening for you and Tinju baby.
0: Welcome.
5: God bless you for good job.
0: Amen.
5: Your mouth no go pain you.
0: Amen.
5: You done a great job.
0: Thank you.
5: So this one where I want to come out. And that woman where carry a person from Ibo to Lagos. You know, if you want to know all these village people here in Lagos. Your head is sharp, so that side they cut money. May yours come. Yeah, may God, you save that girl, sir. May God help her. Yes, that's my own.
0: All right.
5: Good night.
0: Thank you very
5: my
0: much.
5: My name is King Solomon. God
0: thank
5: bless you.
0: You. Amen, King Solomon. Thank you. Hello, good evening to you.
6: Good evening.
0: Yes.
6: I want to talk about the girl that was trafficked from Imo State to Lagos. It is quite a protective story because she did not know, she was not even aware. I feel so bad for her. How can one person be molested, be raped by 30 men, sometimes 60? The lady is very wicked. Is there no way, maybe if she goes to the doctor, they can't find that she was actually raped? You understand what I mean? Is there no way?
0: Of course.
6: And also,
0: okay.
6: And also, what of the other girl that was punished? I think that senior and the teacher needs to be prosecuted. Yes, they need to be prosecuted. For the fact that she was told.
0: Yes.
6: I mean, both of them were told that the lady is not, the student is not feeling fine. She has a form of heart condition.
0: Yeah.
6: They still decided to leave her there. It is not right at all. It's paining me because my name is Blessing, by the way. I'm coming from Ikoyi. It's only because I face a similar condition to the girl.
0: Okay.
6: And each time I tell, like, when I was second, each time I tell my teachers, they look as if I'm trying to escape
0: punishment.
6: I don't know if you're getting me.
0: I understand you. Perfectly.
6: But I was just very fortunate that it didn't lead to something like this.
0: Okay.
6: Those are the two stories that really touched my heart. May God keep Nigeria in Jesus.
0: Amen. Amen. Thank you. Hello, good evening to you.
7: Unji.
0: How
7: now?
0: I did good fine. Evening. Thank you. Good evening to you.
7: Steven from Bagana.
0: Welcome, Steven. Welcome.
7: This story of this girl where her mother being from Imo State, Lagos. Don't be only this story now because some people now, it goes very difficult to trust people now these days now.
0: Of course.
7: Because from that story where you read now, initially, the girl don't think, so, okay, the mother go bring to call Lagos here, can't find work. But that's no be work, she can't find. The only work now to cut cable. If person we offer me now 30 minutes.
0: According
7: to expenses, things they happen. Things they really they happen. Thank God the girl escaped. And God will help that popcorn seller that quickly raised an alarm by taking her to the police station. Although, from the look of things, the girl is 16, but she looks older than her age. From the way you
0: explain,
7: you read the news.
0: Yes.
7: The way you explain it. And I was like, okay, this girl looks older than her age. To be looking at her now, people would think that maybe she's 20 or 20 something or something, but she's 16. And moreover, by virtue, if you defile a minor, it's an offense. Very simple as that. That is just what caught my attention this night. Thank you. I had a great woman abroad, though.
0: Thank you. All right, thank you. Hello, good evening to you.
8: Thank you.
0: Yes. Who be this? Who be this? When I want start, though, Mona do well, oh, eh, my papa no deals to do, eh, do well, oh, no call me, come begin the, I don't tell you now. All right, make I see, Chief, where are thou? Come forward. Hello, Chief.
9: You should die.
0: Why they laugh like that? Which kind of laugh be that one? Chief, we no sabi in crush. You sabi am? You no sabi am na? You no know am o?
9: Sabi no.
0: In crush. You not know in crush now. Yes now. Abinami. You not sabi your crush, oh Chief when no sabi crush. You not sabi in crush when it's young. I can never forget it. I just think the matter today. I think today I just they laugh. Now it make me to remind you.
9: Okay.
10: You know what they pay me this night to be saying? This young girl where they carry on the court table, up to 30 men a day. Even if the young man, she has been saying she made the girl, I mean, on the cutting table, I said, I'm going to give you a night, but I'm calling you a friend. You carry a minor. Animal, they will use collection, or settlement, they will die there. and he has to suffer for the rest of his life. So, no. Not like that. Stay in there. You are way so bad. You can't find a problem. The Minister of State for defense after the international law, and help us. They see it in our leaders, our super leaders, because they are not leaders. They stop. Israel, according to that, the way they live, at least, we have what's the open state of God? Don't go to the world.
0: Very well, it's fine. He did very well, thank you. I didn't hear you, he did well, he did well. I think your network, they act up. Chief Obika, your network, they act up. All right, more calls. Hello, good evening to you. Off your radio.
8: Oh, baby.
0: Yes, welcome.
8: Good evening.
0: Good evening to you. Walk, they push us small.
8: Well done, ma.
0: Thank you, sir.
8: See, do one while I want to talk now. That's Joy Bukwe. Joy Bukwe. All this one, where Joy Bukwe, they talk, he just they talk for himself. That's why he don't come off for East. Since where they born in house. That's when talk. They go born in house that time. Don't more say go follow drag Biafra. But may no con the poison people's mind. They talk nonsense. All this one when they talk na nonsense. Not Joy Bukwe they talk. So may no just the poison people's mind. Nobody the beggar make you follow the drag the fine Biafra. No consign them. There another one. What I want to talk now that girl where they carry from Imo State. Come. May Nigeria just, may government just know what they go do for that girl matter, because that girl, that woman where carry and come, where they deny, say she know, but say now what they talk before they carry and come. No say now, so they do. They will go deceive some girls for many places, not the only East itself. Carry them go, they do business. It happen many places. So anybody where they catch, for this kind to make them jail those people so that people would they learn from that one.
0: Mm.
8: Make them not just believe what the woman they talk.
0: Okay.
8: The woman not even check whether if you know if you listen and say if you know her daughter or her siblings. How should we feel? So may government put eye for that matter. That be my own. Ugo from Ojo. Thank you.
0: Thank you, Ugo. Thank you so much. All right, sir. Okay. Hello. Hello.
11: Hello.
0: Hi.
11: Ujo. Ujo, baby, how are you doing?
0: I did well, thank you.
11: Thank you, my darling. You always my darling. Now you hold them down today. So I was just raising my hand for you.
0: Thank you. Thank you. Yes, sir.
11: I don't say my scorecard is on the high now, Abby. Amongst other people, Abby.
0: It's all right.
11: No, I don't ask questions, Abby. It's all right.
0: Are you asking me?
11: I don't know.
0: Result. Now my daddy.
11: Hey, but your daddy is not there today now. Now you go to do the underground work. So
0: anyway, I reserve my comment on top of that question when you ask me.
11: Abi, you reserve your comment. Abi, comment reserved.
0: Anyone when you call her. I comment my reserve. I reserve my comment. Anyone, I stand my ground.
11: Your mind is there. But I don't say I get passed back. I don't say I don't my mark don't they grow.
0: Okay.
11: I trust you now. You baby. I'm gonna say anywhere where you there, I throw my salute to you.
0: You don't catch her, no worries.
11: Sinjo. You know, I don't go come the talk words mention Oga Iboko is an elder. And they respect people. But I see nobody can tell me not to talk about Biafra. You know what I'm saying? No human being. Government cannot even tell me not to talk about Biafra. As an original Igbo man I be, I have the right to talk about Biafra. The ill treatment the Nigerian government melted on us. My family suffered it. My father's elder brother suffered it. Even my father's money was stolen by the then federal government. My father was given only £20 upon he was a young, promising man in Lagos then. Even the people that was killed in the north and the west, up till today, federal government have not apologized to Igbo people, to my tribe. They owe us an apology. There's no tribe in Nigeria such that kind of wickedness melted on us. There's no tribe that will stand. Name that tribe. What they did to the Igbos from 67 to 70. Even in my own village, Uzakwali, after the war 1970, my uncle told me our gallant boys came back from the bush, dropped their gun, came back. The Nigerian army were going house to house to pick them. They were using that gun they normally used to shoot plane. They used it to blow people in Uzakwali. Go and ask, verify what I'm saying. That was what they did. I've not seen any tribe in this world except the Jews that something have been done to. And the federal government up to today cannot open their mouth. They know what they did. Go on at the head to apologize to Ndibo. I'm originally Igbo man, a Biafra for that matter. I will never be ashamed to say I'm a Biafra because a lot was done to us. So when some people talk anyhow, I look at them, I laugh. See, no one has monopoly of violence. That's what I know. But everybody just keep quiet, to lie low, let peace reign. There's nothing like peace. Peace is the best thing. Even if you want, everything will come back to dialogue. But I see no any human being that look at my face and talk down on me because I'm an Igbo man. I raise my head high. No tribe will fetch me to the face. My father and other brother died in that war. My father suffered. The whole lot of people in Uzakoli died. Young, promising men, women, children. And any human being will come and talk nonsense. The Biafra, Biafra will still be. And that's where I come from. But I love unity. So anybody who is talking nonsense about Biafra should please hold himself. Let him put himself in our own shoes. If he was the one that was something, this was melted up. It's very, very appalling the way people talk. You see this one, that one, by the way, the issue of protest. The only weapon the citizens have is protest against the government when they are not doing things right. But if you see anybody who is countering any protest, that person is the originator of the insecurity happening in Nigeria. I tell you, I back it up. See, five years ago, this present government, people who are in this APC government, protested against Goodluck Jonathan. In every sane environment, in every sane government, protest is the best way to lay down your grievances to the government, what they are doing good. And it is the duty of the government to protect the protesters. That the thing we government they do in every country. But instead of they will now organize counter. If look at what people are protesting, what they are saying, is it not right? What they are saying, is it not right? There is insecurity everywhere. Low cost of living. People are hungry. Is that not why they are going? Look at the children. They are 1 month, I think, a month and 2 days now. In the bush. Children, our future hope of this country are in the bush. Look at what is Katsina State. What are they? I want somebody to people to ask Katsina State government, what do they have with terrorists, bandits? You saw it was still in that same Katsina that they went to negotiate with the bandits. And one of the bandits, the leader, was wearing police commissioner's uniform that was killed. The same Katsina. Go and check. Now, the army general that died, the same Katsina, bandit handed the body to. And you saw all the press release from Katsina State Government, I think defense or what? See, you heard what the family said.
0: Mm.
11: How? You see? It is glaring how it is. And they ask, but nobody. Nobody will ask. Nobody will talk. We've been talking. Nothing is happening. Check. People are going. Human beings are dying every day. Both in Katsina, Benue, Plateau, even to my state now. They've started operating. Tell me any state that they are not banditry, kidnapping, terrorism is not taxes. But the only thing that is making me angry, but go to eastern states. My own track, the Uzakoli road, you see how many checks up, military, that are there. There are more than seven. Mounted on that small Uzakoli, Umaya Uzakoli road, go and check. You see them. But when they are, the federal government are supposed to deploy the military for them to go and fish out all this, wipe them out, nothing will happen. Instead, they will bring them in. Those have been killing people. Let them hear that one clover of army, I value life, is killed. Look at Okoma, what happened? You saw what happened. Nigerian military, they are very, very strong at this, but it's not that it is. Propaganda and the hypocrisy has come into this government to stay. And go and check. You see it. Nobody's hiding. They are doing it, Kuro. Go to the east, calculate how many military personnel and police personnel there in the east, the five states, compared to the whole of northern states. You can't see it there. We are still, the Igbos are still under war. Why is it so? Which one will I talk? Go and check what Mazin Nnamdi Kanu, my brother, said. Everything is coming. It's happening. That's the thing. It's very, very appalling and heartbreaking that the way people talk anyhow, they do anyhow. I don't know where we are going. I will call God. Oh, God, help us. Oh. People should stop calling God. We have to stand up on ourselves to do the needful. Even last time I said, God don't come up from Nigeria. God will do Nigeria again. He has left us. Let us take our hand to put ourselves in the right place that we're supposed to be. It's very, very annoying that look at the way where we are today. It's very, very annoying. Look at little countries that cannot talk to us. We look at our face and spit on our face. A whole